0: Time once again for a great mate debate.
1: We'll get this side and that side. We'll get them straight. It's the Slacker Show's Great Mate Debate.
0: What do we have, Hack?
2: We have a lovely couple today. It's Greg and Carrie, and they are here to answer the question, are your children always welcome in your home?
3: What?
4: Yes?
2: Yay! I worked so hard on that.
0: We're done. Okay. Carrie won the toss. She gets to go first. Carrie?
5: Yay!
0: Yay! Yay! This sounds like a strange question, so what's going on?
5: Well, so we, you know, have our children that are a little bit older in the sense that my son is 24. He's okay. My youngest.
0: Okay.
5: And he wants to move back in. You know, listen, he went through college, all this other stuff, and he's having a little bit of a tough time. Housing is expensive. He needs to save up some money. So I'm trying to help him get into a better financial place and inviting him to come back home. That's what he wants.
0: Okay.
5: And I honestly only think it's fair because our daughter did the same thing for a while when she was just starting out, and she's older than my son. And, you know, listen, why would I not do the same for my son? I mean, this is what parents do. They look out for their children, and, you know, I'm just being a good mom by letting him come in and, 24. And you know, help himself.
4: Yeah, the word children is where we get caught there, I think.
0: Why? Because he's 24?
4: Yeah, you're not a child.
0: No, but he's still your child.
4: He's still your child. And I do think you are technically being a good mom.
5: Thank you.
0: I'm just saying, I'm sorry. I know people who are still like 40s. Like the boomerang thing used to be like maybe 22, you come back.

0: like right after college or whatever. Mm-hmm. And now it's like 24, 26. You just keep glancing off your parents' house until you actually get launched. You know what I mean? I don't think it's...
1: Can't you launch from a different pad?
0: I mean,
1: literally.
2: Deep.
3: Okay. You know, he needs a helping hand. And, you know, whatever the circumstance is, I mean, I'm not just going to let him sleep on the streets. I mean, he's 24. Okay. It's bound to only be temporary.
0: Let's figure out why your husband wants him to sleep on the street. Greg?
4: Yai.
0: You don't really want him to sleep on the street, right?
4: Absolutely not. No, I mean, I love my son, but I got to be honest, it's time for him to figure it out on his own. You know, I mean, that's part of the growing up process. I know things are tough right now, but the most important thing to me that really concerns me is that this is not the first time he's moved back in with us.
0: Oh, so he moved in and moved out again, and now he's circling back again.
4: Exactly. He moved in with us a little while after college, and then he moved out, and he swears this is the last time he's going to come back home. But what I'm starting to notice, and this is why I'm concerned, is I'm seeing a pattern developing here. And when our daughter moved out, she never came back, you know?
0: Did she stay later? I know this is semantics. Did she stay later in years, though?
4: What do you mean by that?
0: Like, if she stayed until she was 24, she only moved out once, but it's like, do you have to give her, do you have to give him as many chances, or is it an age? Do you know what I'm saying?
1: Yeah.
4: Oh, I hear you. Yeah. No, she did not stay for an incredibly long time. She stayed to be able to save up money, you know, to get her situation set up. She had a game plan, and then she executed the game plan. And, you know, there may have been some times where, you know, she needed a little bit of help and maybe we kicked a little bit of money to her. But for the most part, you know, she's been able to handle her situation. And
0: dude, dads have such a soft spot. Dude, I'm sorry. I'm not trying to call you out, but it's like you definitely sound like somebody who's got two different standards, one for your girl and one for your boy.
4: Not at all. Not at all. Because he doesn't have a plan. Right. And his whole issue is that he's just kind of, I don't want to say leeching, but he doesn't have a plan of execution. Okay. I don't see the same work ethic in him that I see in our daughter.
1: Also, and
3: yeah, but honey, he's in a totally different career path. So, you know, it's different. She had a more solid job and, you know, he's still trying to find himself a little bit, but, you know, he will. I wouldn't worry.
4: I 100% agree with that, but I'm talking about work ethic, not career path. I support whatever he wants to be, but I need to see him working. And more importantly, he's in his, you know, early 20s. You do not need to be doing all of his laundry for him. You don't need to be cooking all of his meals for him. These are the types of things that he needs to learn how to do on his own. So even if he needs to go out and live with roommates for a while, I did that when I was younger. Yeah. You know,
1: exactly.
4: And so I just need him to learn how to figure it out. And if we're always solving the problem for him, then how is he going to learn?
0: Let me just jump in real quick, you guys. 303-222-5423. I think we'd love to hear from parents who had to like shove a kid out of the nest, or parents who've welcomed them back in, or kids who your parents shoved you. Like, Hack's dad was like, peace out.
2: Yeah. It wasn't even that I wanted to come back. It was before I even graduated. He said, well, you know you're not coming back here. Like, you're going to, you got to figure it out.

0: But if you had an older sister that she got to stay long, like, you know what I'm saying? And she's getting a little help, wouldn't you go like, hey.
1: Mm-hmm.
0: Like,
2: yeah.
3: Yes. But I was the last through, and I lived with my mom and my stepdad for a few months during COVID just because what else was I doing?
0: Yeah.
3: But other than that, never moved back and didn't want to. I feel like I'm glad that it wasn't like expected. And then you come back and then we figure it out. It's like, let your kids go do their thing.
0: But if you
3: let them have the crappy apartment,
0: if he wants to come back,
3: he needs to find a crappy apartment with a bunch of roommates.
0: That's
3: yes, life.
0: You guys are...
3: That's Erica, life.
0: Erica?
3: I know. I'm not a parent
0: yet. You don't have
3: kids
0: yet.
3: I know.
0: I just looking your kid in the eye. Sometimes Noah makes me so mad. But I'm... If he goes, Dad, can I move back in? I do not have an ounce of Greg in me.
3: I would rather... Like, no way am I going to tell rent. Him no. Help them pay rent, then have them move back in. Because you're spending your money either way.
2: When even me hearing me say like that was what I needed to hear that, and it was good, and I love my father for it now, like, doesn't make you think you should implement that a little maybe
0: sure.
2: With Noah?
0: But in the moment, I am a puddle of weakness.
3: Mm. Your kids would do great with being forced to be uncomfortable. You've made them very comfortable, which is so nice.
2: Yeah.
0: Greg, I admire your tenacity, Carrie. I admire your like wanting
3: empathy.
0: To be a good mom. Yeah.
3: Yeah.
0: Hang on.
3: Yeah.
0: Don't move. Yeah. I think you've made good points, and we're going to figure out which one of you is right and which one of you is Carrie.
4: I truly am torn.
0: Wait,
4: because
0: Greg. Hey. Yeah, sorry.
4: I truly am torn because I am someone who I never moved out. I went to a commuter college. I stayed living there, and I was working 3 part-time jobs as well as going to school. And then my sister got sick, so then I moved in with family.
3: True.
4: And so I've only lived with a roommate once. I'm 31, and it was for a year.
3: I know,
4: and
3: but
4: I wouldn't change
0: your
4: anything.
0: Your circumstances are now, so different.
3: I know. Now I feel like a jerk, and I'm like, oh,
4: no.
3: But
4: no, it's
3: your circumstances are
4: different situations.
3: How old were you when you moved out of your mom's home?
4: I think 27.
3: Do you wish you could have done
4: maybe
3: it
4: earlier?
3: Sooner?
4: I don't know. Yeah, probably.
0: I don't know who's right. I think Greg's got a Greg on paper. It feels right, but it also. As a parent, Carrie's right too. Like to go, nope, figure it out. And then he's like, well, I'm just living in my car. And Greg's got to go like, yep.
3: But
0: I can't find any roommates. What if you can't like.
3: Find roommates. You do the uncomfortable thing. You live with a stranger.
0: Okay. Do they force their 24-year-old to live wherever? Or do they let him back in for one more shot? 303-222-5423.
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3: Hey, it's Jen Hatmaker. 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The sacred, yes. 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

0: We're in the middle of a great mate debate between Carrie and Greg. Two, dare I say, great parents.
1: Yes.
0: Because they've had a couple kids go to college or whatever and then come back for a little bit. Their daughter came back once and left. Son came back once, left. He wants to come back again.
1: Right.
0: And Carrie's like, of course, you're our child. Keep coming back. You have unlimited amounts of chances to come back and restart. And Greg's like, no.
1: Right.
0: Tough loving it. And it's weird to me that Eric is trying to pretend that you would.
2: I was given a lot of tough love. That's why I'm, maybe you guys wouldn't agree, but as normal as I am. I would say my parents did an excellent job with four kids who are all out on their own, married with families. Like,
0: there is also a thing, you and I, and basically everybody except Hack, being the babies, we got to watch everybody else already do it. And like, I wouldn't have come back no matter what. There was, I was like,
2: yeah, I didn't
0: I wasn't gonna come back because I'm like, I watched, not gonna happen. You know what I mean?
3: Mine was the opposite. My two oldest siblings left and, well, my brother came back. He was going into the military.
2: Yeah, it's a little different.
3: It's a whole different family.
0: Yeah, your family is, let's just.
2: You're doing great.
3: Yeah.
0: But anyway, we're going to decide if Greg's right by saying this is our job as a parent to draw a line, or if Carrie's right, this is our job as a parent to be there when they need us.
1: Yeah.
0: You guys feel free to jump in with anybody. Let's start with Candy.
4: Yay.
0: Whose side are you on?
4: Oh man, this is tough because I'm in a similar situation. I freaking love my kids. We're super close, but I want them out of my house.
1: Yeah.
4: I'm done. At 18 years old, I walked out and never

0: moved back, but I didn't like my parents. Mm. I love my kids. But I pulled out a calendar and I pointed a day in 6 months and I'm like, this is your exit day.
1: Give us a ballpark, since you're Candy. You don't have to give exact ages. Ballpark ages?
0: What did you say? Ballpark what?
2: The ages of your kids.
0: So they, one in their 30s and two in their 20s. And okay. We downsized, found a house that we really liked, remodeled, and then boom, one moved back in, and then boom, another moved back in. And they love living with us. And they love us as roommates, but I'm like, no.
1: No.
0: It's time
3: nice
0: to go.
3: Digs, Mom.
1: Yeah.
0: I work all day.
2: But Candy.
0: And you know, there's, yes.
2: Here's a thing that I've found in my life that I've had to stop doing. I moved out of my parents' house and I never looked back. Like, Noah's not me. Me is not me. We have to stop comparing. It's like, I did it. It's like, it's a different time.
1: She's allowed to put her foot down.
2: I know you are absolutely, but you can't do it as a result of a comparison. You grew up in a different time.
0: I get it.
2: They were just different. Like, it's something that I've had to do. It's like when my kids don't get an A, I'm like, I got all A's. Like, and I barely ever went to class. What's wrong with you? It's they're different people.
1: Yeah, but you don't want to.
0: I understand, but I have another one who's in their 20s who is doing it. And if that didn't work, they came out with another plan. If that plan didn't work, they came out with another plan.
2: I know, so, but your kids are also different people. Like, they're not the same kid.
1: You're allowed to expect them to flee. You're allowed to expect them to launch.
2: Yeah,
0: I'm to the point where do I sell my house, but I'm at an excellent rate. I've moved to, only owe so many more years. Do I move out to a one-bedroom, one-bathroom? No. I'd say
2: my parents just turned my room into a computer room. There's not a bed in it.
1: Yeah.
2: So I was like, okay, I guess I'm not coming back there. So thank you.
0: We'll figure it out.
2: What were you going
4: to
2: say, Carrie?
4: I'd also like to say, too, that I just think that if the kid is there for a while, I mean, you know, you need a little hand up every so often. If it gets to be like 2-3 years, and as parents, you sort of kind of know if the kid's slacking off. But if it's legitimate, like, having a hard time finding a job or a roommate or something like that, it's you know, like you said, it's not comparing apples to apples. Like, the situation, he needs a hand up, so we're going to try it.
2: It's also having a hard time finding a job is, I'm not looking because I like living with you. Do you know what it's like?
4: Different.
2: I know I'm on both sides of the fence.
5: And that's what I mean by work ethic. And that's exactly what I mean by the work ethic. And here's the thing. You know, you were talking about your son, Noah. If I'm sure he's a smart, brilliant kid, but if you're the one doing all his homework for him, if you're the one taking and answering all the test questions for him, how is he going to grow and realize his potential?
2: Because I know.
5: I know things are hard right now, but I don't feel like your hardships and your failures define who you are as a person. The way I was raised and what I personally believe is that your failures and hardships give you an opportunity to choose the type of person you want to be.
2: Wow.
5: And that's what I want for my son.
6: Dad?
2: Sheila? Sheila? Oh, no. Are you there, Sheila? Going once? Going twice?
7: Yeah.
2: Oh, you're there. Oh, you were so close. Whose side are you on? And you're gone. She was on Carrie's side, right?
6: Yes.
2: Okay.
6: Mm-hmm. She was, because she's been in a similar situation.
2: Christine.
8: Yes.
2: Whose side are you on?
8: Oh, I am on the side of not letting him move back in. Only reason being is I'm the youngest of three, and I was told if I did certain things and got into a certain college and I worked full-time, went to school full-time, that my college would be taken care of. But then there was a situation where the money wasn't there when I did all that. And so I had to work full-time and work my way through college. And so it was so much better for me. I didn't like it at the time. But now, and I have an 18-and-a-half-year-old that's off to college, and
2: you're telling him
8: to do the same thing. So I kind of spoiled him a little bit, parenting out of guilt for what I felt I didn't get. But it was like the best thing ever, because now nobody can take away the fact that I did it on my own.
2: Here's my problem with this. It is better for the kid to not let him come back.
1: Right.
2: But they don't see it at that moment, so it's real hard to do.
1: Let it suck.
5: It's very tough. Agreed.
2: So you're just... Greg, here's the deal. We're out of time, but it's a land... I don't know what the texts look like. It's a landslide for
1: texts
2: you, Greg.
1: Texts are pretty hard Greg's way. They are saying, like, maybe give him one more shot with a hard move-out date.
2: Like,
1: and you teach him laundry and groceries and set up a credit card so he knows what he's doing. But it's like 6 months max.
6: Like, kind of don't unpack. Like, yeah, leave like the boxes.
1: Maybe be a guest.
2: So, Greg, you win. And it sounds like you're probably capable of having this conversation with him. So are you going to do that?
5: 100%. I love my son more than anything in the world. So me and my wife, and that's, you know, the part. We love him so much, and we just have different ideas of what's best for him. But, you know, we need to work it out, and, you know, we'll have this talk with him, and we'll figure it out. I really appreciate the feedback from all the listeners.
2: And dude, if you're their son and you're listening right now.
1: Yeah.

0: what to do.
1: What?
0: You're all going to make fun of me. Every single one of you.
1: And that would be different than...
0: I know. And probably every single listener is going to roll their eyes at me.
1: What?
0: But I got so many incredible, wonderful photos back from my wedding.
1: Oh my God. You guys remember how we said, like, thank God we got through the wedding and now we're not to talk about it anymore?
0: Just every once in a while.
1: But it already happened. So...
0: Absolutely, it did. They're amazing. I have like over 900 photos.
2: Oh my gosh.
0: Yeah.
1: You did share. I looked cute in one.
0: Super cute. Super cute. There's so many of you three, just like, because our photographers are also listeners of the show.
1: Oh,
0: storytelling
1: cool.
0: Duo.
1: I did talk to her.
0: Yeah. They have, I think she grew
1: would it
0: up
1: make
0: listening
1: it weird
0: to you.
1: If I, no, I shouldn't say that. I just like, I didn't realize they were husband and wife.
0: So you were hitting on her?
1: No, she was pregnant.
0: Okay,
1: for God's sake.
0: She was pregnant. So

0: Okay.
1: He just looked, God, is this an insult?
0: He thought he looks young?
1: Yeah, he looked like, I was like, is that your mom?
0: Oh. I wouldn't say she looked old.
1: No, she didn't look old, but like when they started acting like they were family, so I'm like, oh, so this is like a family business. And then it's like, yeah, well, my wife. And I'm like, was she here? And it's like, no, her. And I'm like, huh?
0: They are young.
1: He looks like a child.
0: Okay, well, I really hope they're not listening
1: No, is that a compliment?
2: As a guy, he looks young is different than he looks like a child.
0: Yeah. He looks like a child to you. I would card
1: him for sure if I were running a bar.
0: He's in his 20s. Like, that's not that crazy.
1: Okay.
0: But anyway.
1: I wouldn't card her. She looks terrible. I'm just kidding. I'm kidding. Okay. I just wanted to say the worst thing because have you already paid them?
0: Yeah.
1: Oh, okay.
0: Yeah. I literally have my whole gallery back. Okay. And I actually think there's a post to share to the Slacker Show page of all the photos of all of you and all of us together. There's lots of cute ones.
1: We weren't together very much.
0: You and I wasn't with anyone very much.
1: No, but like I don't know about the rest of you guys, but I was giving her a wide, wide berth. I didn't want to be like,
2: yeah, same.
1: You know what I mean? Isn't that doesn't
0: like, I know, like,
2: you had family and friends there that you haven't seen in a while.
1: Out of town. It's like, you just saw us the day before or whatever, 2 days before.
0: Yeah, I feel like I still saw you guys a little bit.
1: You did. But I was like everybody's like, you're going to go over there. And I'm like, I'm not going to.
0: Oh.
1: Because it's just weird. Like, you got to talk to your uncle from whatever.
0: I don't think I had an uncle. Oh, wait, I did have an uncle there.
1: We had one definite hit with you. And we took as many pictures as we could.
0: Well, came into cocktail hour, you guys were like the first people I saw.
1: Yeah. Mm-hmm.
0: And then we got pictures at the reception.
1: That's so sad.
3: Slacker needs a drink.
0: Did you run from the ceremony? Like,
1: it's so.
3: Yeah, we saw most of the ceremony.
0: Oh my God.
1: That
0: would
1: not be true.
0: Okay. The whole point of this is I have done one post since getting all these photos back.
1: Okay.
0: And amazing, highlighting, really me and Dane.
1: Right.
0: I would like to post about 8 more. I could post all 900 photos and feel that it wasn't enough.
1: So you're feeling weird that you're
0: Are people going to be so annoyed with me? Should I do it all in one day, just go through bam, bam, bam, bam, bam? Or should I break it up over a couple months? This is so stupid, by the way.
1: Stupid because it's one of those things where we do get complaint texts. Let's just take the fourth wall all the way down.
0: Yeah.
1: We're talking about your wedding for a year, right?
0: Yeah.
1: And we get people, enough of the wedding talk. Oh my God. And we don't know if you're a guy, you're a girl, you're bitter because you're divorced or what, you're happily married. We don't know anything about you when you're texting that. But it's like, what do you mean enough with the wedding? Like, half of reality TV is like, find the love of your life, or like,
2: find the dress.
1: Wow. It's like, you're saying that you don't like wedding content, but like, the world is geared towards wedding content.
0: And that's true.
1: And we, as a show, at the time, had someone who was getting married. I'm like, I'm never going to come in and go,
0: not today. Don't
1: talk about it, Erica. Like, I think there are specifically men and women who are like, I want to see him. And maybe they don't want to be, they want it like piecemealed out to them, like Netflix when they do the one episode a week. Netflix doesn't do it. Apple TV when they do.
0: Netflix does little chunks sometimes. Yeah.
1: Like, I don't know. I don't know the answer.
0: I don't know. Yeah.
3: This is not the same at all, but my experience, like on my Instagram, I post my shoe that I wear every day. And it took me a long time to like start doing that because it's like, I'm not trying to flex or I don't even know.
0: Or be annoying.
3: Yeah, or annoying or people don't care or whatever. And then I started doing it and I got like a lot of positive feedback of people thinking it's cool. And then if I don't do it for a few days, sometimes I do get messages like that. Like,
0: I wonder Mr. Shoes, where your shoes are.
3: And so now I'm just in this like a habit of doing it because I just know, well, at least there's a couple people out there that enjoy it.
0: Yeah.
3: And if you don't then you don't have to see it, you know?
1: Do you ever get a like, enough with the shoes, man?
3: No, and that is different. That is different.
0: But what I'm taking from you is, who gives an F?
1: Yes.
0: Mm-hmm. I do know there's family, there's close friends who will be like, oh yeah, we're this finally seeing all of this. And there's a few.
1: There's some haters.
0: I would say there's a few people who have appreciated it.
1: Yeah, I think, here's the thing. We're way down in the weeds here, but I think like, I've gone to great restaurants and I don't write a great review.
0: Okay.
1: And then I've gone to bad restaurants and I for sure write a bad review.
0: Yeah.
1: Like the people who will text you or write a comment on a thing and go, this sucks. You got to just, who cares? Because everybody's waiting to be offended or write a bad review. Yeah. Some people might just see it and not even put a like or whatever. They're just like, yay. They like it. So just, right. So I think you do it. And all you right. do it however you want.
0: Wedding's going to exist for a couple months, guys.
1: Please stop.
0: I'm on social.
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1: I've got a story. It's more of a warning to T-Hack.
2: What? Okay.
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3: My story's out of Austria.
5: Get to the chopper.
6: That is it.
2: No, that's German. Not the right accent. German. We'll come up with it.
1: You infuriate me.
2: I do.
6: How do you solve a problem like Marie?
3: There is a man.
6: I don't know, Austria?
2: Austria. No, Austria. Put another shrimp on the barbie. Right.
3: Hugh Jackman.
2: Hugh Jackman. Rice of plates.
3: There was a man who was mugged by two guys. They hit him on the head and they tried to take all of his money. But before they got his cash, the man was able to run away.
2: He scurried away.
3: Yeah, led them on a chase and he thought, I know where I'll go. I'll run into this porta potty and I'll lock the door. And that's what he did.
2: Okay, that's not a terrible idea. They're not going to follow you. Why?
3: The problem is, once you are in there and you lock the door, you become a sitting duck. And the men were not happy that they weren't able to get the cash, so there were two versus one. They flipped the porta potty over.
1: Yeah, that's the problem.
3: And they flipped it on the way where the door was on the ground.
6: So he's really stuck.
2: You can't get
3: the
2: out.
3: The nightmare begins.
1: I'm actually having claustrophobia.
2: And it's...
6: And it's everywhere.
3: He was banging on the walls. He was screaming for help, but no one could hear him over the sound of... I think you can imagine what the sound probably was. He stayed stuck for hours before finally broke open one of the vents, and he flagged someone down who called the cops, said there's a man covered in poop flagging people down. Come do something about it, officers.
2: And they're like, no.
3: And the muggers weren't caught.
1: You guys, that is my worst nightmare.
2: God, that is unbelievable.
1: Okay. Wow.
2: What do you got?
1: I've got a story out of Kansas City.
5: Get to the chopper.
1: Go Chiefs.
5: They're from Kansas City.
1: I just want T-Hack to be aware that no matter what happens to his Mountain Dew bottle, don't do this.
2: Okay.
5: What could happen to a Mountain Dew bottle?
1: Well, it's a bit confusing. So an employee of a portable toilet company, a porta potty.
3: Yeah. Is that a daily double? Does that count?
2: It does. We got two poopers. It's a lot of pooping on stupid stories today.
1: Well, the man was going around and he was collecting the porta potties, and he went to collect one, and the door was locked, and so he's like, "Hey, like, you got 10 minutes, but like, you got to get out of here. I'm trying to take this."
2: Oh.
1: Well, then when he came back over 10 minutes later, the door's still locked, and the worker's like, "You got to get out now." And the man inside said, I'm not going to, which is odd, but okay. So the worker got a cop to come over.
2: Oh, boy.
1: The cop, you know, was involved. And then the man inside, well, I can't reach the door.
2: How can you not reach
1: it? Not sure.
2: Huh?
1: The cop and the worker were able to force the door open where, interestingly enough, they couldn't see anyone because the man then popped his head out.
2: He was down in the toilet.
1: He was in the toilet.
6: He went for a swim.
1: Stuck inside of

0: the toilet.
1: Why was he?
0: They had to like come and cut open this porta potty to get him out. And then when they were like, hey man, what's
1: going
0: you doing
1: on
0: down there? He said, well, I dropped my Mountain Dew bottle.
1: I have.
2: Okay. You guys, there's pictures of him. And it's bad.
0: Oh my gosh.
1: Do you really want it back?
0: Yeah.
1: Well, you really want it back?
0: He was apparently in there for 8 hours.
3: What?
0: And you have to think, when the guy first comes and says, hey, you got 10 minutes? Why not just give it up and go,
1: yeah, no,
0: I'm stuck.
1: I'm stuck.
0: Right. I'm stuck.
1: Grab a Mountain Dew.
0: Thank you. Yeah. And everyone's assuming there was something other than a Mountain Dew bottle.
1: Oh.
0: Maybe there's something in his Mountain Dew bottle.
1: Yeah.
0: Yeah, but the porta potty company said, you know what? You just never know what's going to happen with these things.
3: Do the poo.
0: Get out. Get out.
2: Get out of the porta potty.
3: I dropped it. I was giving 10 minutes.
1: Somebody has to say the end of it.
0: Are all the stupid people in porta potties we could find for today?
1: One more.
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2: I've never heard of the ick, okay?
3: Yeah, you've never heard of the ick?
2: No, the ick is one of those terms that I guess is slowly creeping around town, yeah, but yeah. It's just not made it to my side of town yet.
3: So when somebody gives you the ick, like for example, on Below Deck, the guy, he said, they said like something like, did you guys make out? And he's like, oh yeah, we smoochy smoochied. Well, that gave her the ick.
2: The ick.
3: Yeah, because he said it like smoochy smoochy, like baby talk, and yeah. She was like, ick. Yeah.
2: Oh, that's what yeah. it means. Well, in my neighborhood, it's still the heebie-jeebies.
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case you will be detoured around the closure. Same road work zone going on for a northbound 25 from Denver to Welby. That's the right lanes taken away heading towards 84th. And we've seen some traffic controls on C-470 between Ken Carroll and Wadsworth. That is ongoing road work, which should be about finished up this morning. I'm Michael McGauley with Denver Traffic.

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0: Alice Traffic from the Westera Credit Union Traffic Center. Become a member of a bank that's still Colorado local.
2: Yeah, we've seen ongoing detours for northbound Colorado at 38th after an overnight water main break. We have not heard any updates about reopening lanes there. Otherwise, the detour remains in place. Looking good downtown Denver at 25 both directions in the clear. Nothing major happening. Some road work further north out towards 84th should be winding down. The right lanes have been blocked. And it's a good ride for 225, uneventful between 25 and 70 so far this morning. I am Michael Magali with Denver Traffic.

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0: Well, here we go. It is the BJ and Jamie Morning Show live from the KALC studios right here in Denver, Colorado. Atlas 105.9, you know what it is. And we have an app. It's called the Odyssey app. You can put it on your phone, take us anywhere you go. You'll get a podcast after 10 o'clock. It's all right there, and it's free. Free, free, because you wouldn't pay for it. Bottom line. Good morning, Jamie.
1: I feel like the winds are changing, BJ. The winds are changing.
0: Good, we need a change.
1: I came in, I'm a little disheveled because the hair is all in my face. I was like, oh, there's a storm brewing.
0: Sure feels that way,
1: yeah,
0: doesn't it?
1: Yeah, it does, it does. Mm-hmm. There's a storm brewing.
0: Yeah.
1: Crazy.
0: Yeah, it's pretty breezy out there, but it felt good this morning. 72 degrees right now, got a little breeze out there, but it's going to get hot again.
1: Is it?
0: Yeah, it's supposed to get up to 95 today.
1: No, it's going to cool down to 93, they told me.
0: Yeah, the cool down.
1: It's a cool down to 93.
0: It does look like there's rain in the forecast for tomorrow and Thursday.
1: Yep.
0: Better chance on Thursday, so we'll see what happens.
1: I'm so mad. Okay, so I told you I reseeded, right? I reseeded, I soaked, I did all that stuff, and then the neighbor came by, he's like, that's never going to work. Remember that? It's like, okay. Yeah. Well, I came home yesterday, and there were 5 bunnies in my yard eating all the seed.
0: No kidding.
1: Yeah.
0: Damn bunnies.
1: It's like, really, you guys? You want to prove the neighbor right? Is that what's going on here?
0: You should have reached for that Glock.
1: Oh, I know. Blowing them all up.
0: The Glock.
1: Yeah, that would have been great.
0: The Glock. Boom, boom, boom.
1: I did throw a rock towards

0: him. I would never hit him because I wouldn't know what to do with it if it was dead, right?
1: Yeah.
0: But I like did bowling, you know?
1: You'd be like my wife. My wife, she'll hit a bunny and she'll cry for days.
0: Well, I wouldn't cry, but I because remember I ran over that one that I scared the hawk,
1: yeah.
0: And then it dropped it, and I ran over it. I mean, what are the chances of that?
1: Yeah, you saved his life and then killed
0: ran
1: him.
0: Over it. I did feel guilt about that one. I did. I felt some sadness.
1: She hit a buddy. I don't know. Maybe I don't know. 5-6 months ago, she hit a buddy on the road, and Jamie, she cried for 3 days
0: for
1: over that damn
0: days?
1: Buddy.
0: Yeah, that's a little dramatic.
1: I know.
0: 3 days.
1: You gotta get over the. Body, baby.
0: Yeah, that's a lot.
1: It's just a rabbit. Yeah. It's all good.
0: Yeah, 3 days.
1: It's all
0: huh?
1: going to be
0: wow.
1: good, man. We had, I was telling you off air about the mishaps yesterday.
0: Yeah.
1: So, frogs at camp, right?
0: Uh-huh.
1: This week, and it's an adventure camp, and they every day they do a different adventure.
0: Is it Avid for Adventure?
1: Yeah.
0: That's where my son went. It's an
1: cool,
0: excellent
1: isn't
0: program.
1: Isn't it great?
0: Yeah, I love it.
1: Yeah, it's I love it too.
0: Yeah,
1: and
0: so
1: he
0: good.
1: Loves it.
0: And they do something different every day.
1: Every day.
0: Yeah.
1: Every day. Today's
0: yeah.
1: canoeing.
0: Oh, but he's gonna have so fun.
1: He fell
0: much
1: down
0: fun.
1: A cliff yesterday.
0: Oh, what?
1: Yeah, I went to pick him up yesterday.
0: Was yesterday the Compass hiking day?
1: Yes.
0: Yeah. Okay.
1: Compass hiking. Oh, you did, didn't you?
0: Yeah.
1: No, you
0: got
1: to put the word compass on
0: yeah,
1: there. They'll yell
0: to.
1: At you.
0: Right.
1: Because they got to use their compass.
0: They have to
1: right?
0: use their compass. It's the a compass. I love that program.
1: Yeah, it's kids love it. And yeah. there are so many kids that do it.
0: Yeah.
1: They have the bicycle thing. They have the canoeing. They have
0: hiking. They have hiking.
1: Mountain
0: and,
1: biking.
0: Yep.
1: They have all this stuff.
0: Like four
1: it's every
0: things.
1: Day.
0: Yeah.
1: It's not cheap. I'll tell you that.
0: Remember,
1: right?
0: I
1: you remember that?
0: Yeah, I remember.
1: Like $600, $700, $800
0: it was a little
1: something.
0: Pricey.
1: It was pretty
0: pricey. But they really like it.
1: So he's bandaged from his ankle to his thigh.
0: Oh, geez.
1: And then from his wrist to up all the way up past his elbow. He what fell down a cliff yesterday.
0: I was going to say, did he fall over a cliff? But he fell down one.
1: He fell down one.
0: Jeez.
1: An embankment, I guess it was. But he's all scratched up and everything.
0: Well,
1: so.
0: You know what? I hope they put him in a really dirty lake in a canoe.
1: Well.
0: Because, you know, they do tip him on purpose.
1: They do?
0: They get in the water.
1: So that they learn how to flip it back up?
0: It's just for fun.
1: Oh.
0: Yeah, because it's hot, and so they flip all the canoes.
1: Yeah
0: so he's
1: oh,
0: good.
1: That should be good
0: so
1: on his might, injuries.
0: You might want to clean those out when he gets home.
1: Well, here's what happened. So I show up to pick him up at 3 o'clock, right?
0: Yeah.
1: And all the vans come back. You know what I'm talking
0: yeah,
1: about.
0: Yeah, I do.
1: All the vans come back from their various locations, from the canoeing and whatever, and they come rolling in about, quarter till 3. You're picking them up. They got to sign them out and all that to make sure that you're legally their parent. But I'm sitting there, and it's 3 o'clock. His van's not back.
0: Oh, no.
1: And I'm like, well, and at this point, I don't know. I knew he had the accident, but I hadn't seen him yet, right?
0: Okay.
1: I'm sitting there at 3:15. Van's not back. So I call Mom, and I'm like, Mom, you know anything about what's going on with the little adventure thing here? They are at Clear Creek Canyon. That's where they were doing the hiking. And the instructor, the hiking supervisor, whatever, had locked the keys in the van.
0: Oh, no!
1: They're stuck.
0: God, I don't know if I want them watching my kid.
1: He locked the keys in the van.
0: Wow.
1: And they didn't get back till 3:45. They had to send another van down there
0: and
1: to get
0: so
1: the kids.
0: And it was so hot.
1: Yeah, it was
0: I
1: awful.
0: Hope they had shelter.
1: It was
0: oh,
1: awful.
0: Oh, my God. That's awful.
1: Yeah.
0: Your kid's
1: so.
0: Bleeding out. They have no keys.
1: As far as I know, the van's still down there.
0: Wow. Yeah. Well, you know, I mean, it is like high school kids that run it.
1: And it is an adventure.
0: Right? That was part of the adventure.
1: Yeah.
0: Learning responsibilities. Yeah.
1: How to get home.
0: Yeah.
1: Yeah
0: wow.
1: Right.
0: Oh, well, it'll be fine.
1: Yeah, everything's
0: fine.
1: All right, we got a busy day today.
0: We do.
1: Poop Lady's going to be on here.
0: Oh, is it the OG Poop Day Lady? Is it Reba?
2: It's got to be because she said that Good Morning America reached out to her, too.
0: Oh!
1: Yeah, I think it's Reba.
2: So I would say it's Reba.
0: I'm
2: it's
0: excited Reba. About talking to Reba.
1: Yeah, yeah, and I know that a few people complained yesterday. Can you guys get off the parasite? No.
0: Yeah.
1: No. We have the Poop Lady today. We're not going anywhere with the poop
0: parasite.
1: I'm
0: so confused about all this because now they're saying, like, Taco Bell's not even involved.
1: Yeah, I don't know.
0: The whole thing. And then my son said, I was talking to my son last night, and he's like, no, they came back out and said it was the lettuce again. I was like, wait, what? Because remember, they came back and apologized. said, so sorry that we named you Taylor Farms or whatever.
1: False positive.
0: Yeah, and he's like, no, Mom, up in Northern California, where my kid lives. He's like, no, they just came out, at least in Northern California, and said, it is that farm.
1: Yeah, they don't know. It's back and forth. Doesn't matter. We have Reba on.
0: Yeah, it does. It does.
1: Who's Reba?
3: There's a nationwide parasite outbreak causing explosive diarrhea. A woman in Denver, Reba, is on day 5 of it, and she's going to the bathroom 40 times a day.
1: But she'll talk to us.
0: And I'm not, nobody wants me to go 19, 20, 21.
1: We get it. 22. 40. 40.
0: Everybody's over that little joke I do.
1: We'll be right back. BJ and Jamie.
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0: blame you. Email.
1: We were talking about that, sorry.
0: It's so consuming and so ridiculous and a waste of time.
1: You know, and it's funny because those people that that work from home, they have got to stay on email. It's like it's their only communication with the company.
0: Yeah.
1: And so I had a friend and he's like, I don't even see what you're texting me anymore. I'm so overwhelmed with all these emails. And I'm like, what are you talking about? He's like, I'm not even kidding. My company sends like 50 email a day. 50!
0: Yeah.
1: And he has to follow whatever the prompts.
0: And 50 is light.
1: Yeah, I mean, but that's just from the company. That's not all the junk mail and everything
0: okay.
1: he gets.
0: So
1: yeah.
0: If I go, which we were on vacation and we went camping, so I didn't do any emails while we were camping. We were there for three and a half days. And I go in and check my emails and I got over 4,000 emails.
1: Oh, no, I know.
0: And of the 4,000, there might have been two.
1: Yeah.
0: That I kept.
1: Remember, I have over 22,000 email, and I can't erase them because it just spins in doom.
0: Yeah.
1: It won't erase 22,000
0: right.
1: of them.
0: I don't think you can do, well, that's what you're saying. You can't do 22,000 at one time.
1: No, it just
0: you?
1: Spins.
0: Yeah, because all I can do is like 100 at a time.
1: Right, yeah. And I don't want to go through and click 100.
0: Don't you get to the point that you just want to get rid of that email?
1: Well, I did, and I started a

0: email.
1: And oh, you
0: now,
1: did?
0: Yeah, I did. I started that Gmail. And then the new Gmail is now up to, I don't know, like 10,000. Because then I put my spam, you know, like if I get like get 10% off by and you have to enter your email. Well, then I put that in the old one, but then somehow the new one is just,
1: And for you listening to the show, do you guys have the same problem? I know my wife does because she works from home and she complains about emails all the time, many she gets. Are you guys getting the same thing? You can text us at 303-222-5423. Are you getting just bombarded with junk?
0: Look how many emails this is. This is my old one. 229,401.
1: Almost a quarter of a million.
2: No way.
1: That's wild. What do you do? You just run from that.
0: You can't. 29,000.
1: You don't even. You know how long it would take you to answer, go back and look through those?
0: Oh,
1: that would
0: God.
1: Take you like 5 years.
0: Well, I just wanted to show you the proof.
1: Wow. 220 something thousand.
0: 229,401 unread.
3: Oh, just somebody's, forget you even have that email.
0: I know, right?
1: Somebody send her an email so that she can top the 230 mark.
0: But right now, Harry and David has $40 off.
1: Yeah. I was just reading out, and this is just kind of the junk that you get out there.
0: Yeah.
1: Somebody's scolding me this morning.
0: About what?
1: Hello, BJ. Last week I asked your opinion about the local post office, and I am shocked that you did not reply. Just in case you missed it, obviously I missed it, Donald Trump is inches away from firing the entire postal board.
0: Oh, no.
1: Defunding the post office.
0: What? Don't
1: there will
0: do
1: be
0: that.
1: No more mail, and he will sell it for parts. Well, that's what it says.
0: Well, my friend's dad owns a post office.
1: I haven't heard anything about
0: a lot of them are independently
1: office.
0: Owned.
1: I think so.
0: No, I know, because my friend owns
1: it. But the U.S. mail goes through there.
0: Yeah, but his dad owns it. Isn't that crazy?
1: Really?
0: Yeah.
1: I've never heard of that.
0: Yeah, his dad.
1: I thought every post office was owned by the government.
0: I did, too. They're not.
1: They're not.
0: Nope.
1: Get the hell out of here.
0: His dad owns it.
1: I may have to start a post office over at my house.
0: In, like, Fruita or wherever. Where's, like, Fruita? Is there a Fruita?
1: Fruita.
0: Yeah.
1: Right?
0: Yeah.
1: That's where the peaches come from, right?
0: Yeah, I guess
1: that
0: so.
1: Palisade?
0: Yeah, but his dad
1: Let's see.
0: Fruita.
1: Take 2 minutes of your time and please, this time, respond. Because your impact can boost our support.
0: Wow.
1: I got to do something.
0: Well, wow.
1: I got to respond.
0: It says thousands of local post offices are privately owned by real estate investors, private trusts, or landlords.
1: Huh. I didn't know that.
0: Yeah.
1: I had no idea. That's wild.
0: Isn't that crazy?
1: Yeah.
0: Yeah. If you go to Fruita, you see my ex-boyfriend's dad.
1: Here's the thing, and I've brought this up several times too, but Gmail, I don't know how they can call that secure because I get other people's emails.
0: I know you do.
1: I get them all. I get this lady named Barbara. I guess her name is Barbara Jean, BJ, right? But I get her emails all the time. I get invited to like family reunions and stuff, and I'm not even a part of the family.
0: Well, remember, my name is Clarence.
1: Sure.
0: Right? Remember, I get, hey, Clarence, it's time to vote again. My name is not Clarence.
1: Wild.
0: I still don't know why I'm Clarence.
1: I swear.
0: Yeah.
1: It's like every day I look at my emails and I say, man, I just want to start over. But if you start over, it's the same thing, right?
0: Yeah, it is, because the other one has, I mean, thousands, like tens of thousands. But 200, that's a lot.
1: Oh, let's see if anybody can top you, Jamie. You're somebody with 65,767
0: unread emails. I got 229,401. Top that. I'll take a screenshot and post it. So
1: you got this one. You're going to win the trophy.
0: I don't want that trophy, though. You know?
1: I don't know how many. I'm not even close to you.
0: Well, I mean, that's just...
1: Because I keep...
0: Mine's just dumb.
1: Yours is dumb.
0: Right?
1: Dumb. Yours is dumb. There's no doubt.
0: I will post it so people will believe me. So
1: yeah, you're way ahead of me.
0: Yeah.
1: All I have in my inbox, because I keep it pretty much, you know, cleared out, I have just over 6,000.
0: Yeah,
3: I've got 8,000.
0: 8,000?
3: Yep.
1: Yeah.
0: Finally, I win a contest.
1: Yeah, I don't think anybody's going to top you.
0: But finally, yay, me.
1: I think you're in. I think you're in 229,000 unread emails. What if somebody came to you and said, Jamie, here's what I'll do. I will give you $1 million.
0: Whoa.
1: To go in and to respond to every one of those emails.
0: Oh, God, no. No.
1: Would you do it for $1 million?
0: I don't think so. I think that would take me 2 years. Wouldn't it? 229,401?
1: It would take you probably 2 or 3 years.
0: Yeah.
1: Yeah. No. Working around the clock.
0: Yeah.
1: It would take you 2 or 3 years.
0: I'll pass.
1: But you'll get $1 million
0: for it. But after taxes, I won't.
1: But you have to go in. You have to go in to everyone. You don't have to respond, but you got to at least go in. You can't just hit the old mark is red.
0: And the answer is no, because how am I going to respond to Kohl's is 40% off? It says Kohl's 40% off sale is here. How come everybody's having a...
1: $1 million.
0: No.
1: To do them all.
0: No. I mean...
1: It would be 2 or 3 years.
0: My God. I'm just looking at these.
1: That's
0: and
1: wild.
0: They're just stupid. They're all just stupid. I mean, my God. But I am verified to buy on Temu now, it says.
1: That's nice. Great.
0: And on the other side of that, it says Four Seasons has a private jet available for you.
3: Ooh.
1: Wow. How do these people...
0: How do you go from Kohl's to Temu to Four Seasons?
1: How'd they all get your email? That's wild, isn't it?
0: Well, I know how Kohl's would, right? You know, because right? Yeah. I had a Kohl's credit card for a little bit.
1: Right, but there's companies out there that sell to other companies.
0: Yeah.
1: Before you know it, it's multiplied. You've got 230,000 emails.
0: Somebody said you have to just be diligent and delete them every day. Well, some days you guys...
1: No kidding.
0: Right?
1: Right. Well, we know that. We know that. Guess what? Jamie's not diligent, okay? She can't even spell diligent.
0: I can't spell diligent.
1: She's never used the word diligent.
0: D-E-L.
1: No.
0: And then I'm just lost. Probably an I.
1: Somewhere. Tabloid trash next.
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4: 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Become a member of a bank that's still Colorado local.
6: Yeah, we've seen ongoing detours for northbound Colorado at 38th after an overnight water main break. We have not heard any updates about reopening lanes there. Otherwise, the detour remains in place. Looking good downtown Denver at 25 both directions in the clear. Nothing major happening. Some road work further north out towards 84th. Should be winding down. The right lanes have been blocked. And it's a good ride for 225. Uneventful between 25 and 70 so far this morning. I am Michael Magali with Denver Traffic.
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0: real reason behind the stars, my dad's shocking recent divorce. I know exactly what happened, and I want the internet to know that they are going to crumble over the truth.
1: But we're leaving you alone.
0: Yeah, but we're going to crumble over
1: We're going to crumble?
0: Crumble.
1: What could it be?
0: I don't know, but I do like those crumble cookies.
2: Oh,
1: they're free today.
0: What?
1: Yes.
0: Really? Shut up.
1: Crumble cookie.
0: No.
1: Free cookie day over
0: there. No.
1: No, I'm telling you the truth.
0: They're so expensive. Wait a minute.
1: Maybe it was on the 20th.
0: Okay, because you
1: no,
0: can't.
1: No, I think it's
0: us.
1: Today.
0: No.
1: I think it's today. Crumble Cookies
0: no.
1: is giving away a free cookie.
0: It was yesterday.
2: Oh, yesterday.
1: Oh, okay.
0: Why would you do
1: my
0: that
1: bad.
0: To us?
1: I'm just telling you. I couldn't get my days straight.
0: Yeah,
1: I just
0: but you
1: remember
0: didn't tell
1: reading
0: us yesterday.
1: That crumble was...
0: You didn't tell... Pink sugar. Yesterday, they had pink sugar, chocolate chip, s'mores, and brownie batter.
2: Oh, man. That would have been awesome.
0: I would have totally gone by there.
1: I didn't know.
0: Although, I will tell you real quick before I get back to Bailey Ann. So these things, these crumble cookies, delicious, right? But they showed like how many cups of sugar in them. Like there's like an entire cup in one,
1: yeah.
0: you know?
1: Oh, yeah.
0: But did you guys see that new research about your enzymes in your body and what sugar does to them?
1: No.
0: So they did this whole study. Where was it done? It might have even been CU, the Anschutz did it. But they had these mice and they showed what sugar does to some enzyme or whatever. And it just like sugar is like, it's like crack. It's so bad for us. And I know we say that all the time, but like even last night I had it in my head. So I wanted an ice cream bar, but I didn't need it because they said it ages us so bad. And they showed how they took away the sugar and added a different enzyme to these mice. And all of a sudden they were hot and young.
1: Oh, the mice were?
0: Yeah.
1: I want to be hot and young.
0: Yeah. Yeah, we're like.
1: I'd like to find out what that enzyme is.
0: The mouse went like this. Duh, da, da, da, da.
1: Yeah. Kind of like.
0: The mouse had red lipstick
1: on. Do you think I'm sexy?
0: Yeah. And it says that they're showing now that sugar is horrible for your liver. Completely destroys it. We think alcohol, nope, think sugar.
1: I love sugar.
0: And now add sugar with alcohol, which are your Trulies, and basically you're dead.
1: Yeah. All alcohol turns to sugar.
0: Well, and then add sugar inside the Truly. Mm-hmm. You're like, pfft. Yeah.
1: Can't win for losing,
0: no,
1: folks.
0: You know, you can't.
1: Yeah.
0: So it says sugars rely on a specific enzyme, but excess sugar alters this enzyme function, and then just... Ugh. You're just dead. Not a sexy mouse.
1: I won't stop, though. You can say anything you want to say. All the bad news you want about sugar, and I won't stop.
0: Well, here's where So last night I did not have the ice cream bar. I got these ice cream bars from Whole Foods that are Greek, or like Greek ice cream bars, Greek yogurt ice. They're so good. But I said no yesterday.
1: You did?
0: Because I wanted to be a sexy mouse.
1: Oh. Well... I said, I want to be a fat mouse because I said, yes, I made a whole thing of brownies yesterday.
0: What?
1: Yeah.
0: Why?
1: Yeah, we made brownies. Well, I made brownies yesterday. Man,
0: why would you have those?
2: On a whim?
1: Yeah, well, I keep brownie mix around. You never know when you have a brownie.
0: I would never have those in my house.
1: I made brownies.
0: Because I would eat them. Because I would eat them.
2: Yeah.
1: We ate the whole plate.
0: Oh, my God.
1: Me, Frog, my wife, and Grandpa Gus knocked out the whole plate.
0: Diabetes is a friend of ours.
1: Yeah. Gus had three.
0: Wow.
1: I had two.
0: Oh, you kept track of Gus's? Mm-hmm.
1: Well, I took them down.
0: One.
1: I took them.
0: Two.
1: I put them on a plate and took them down.
0: Oh, that was nice.
1: So I knew.
0: Wow.
1: But yeah, we knocked out the brownies yesterday.
0: I don't buy potato chips. I don't buy anything. Well, I did buy those ice cream bars, but they were Greek yogurt. I felt they were okay. But anything that will tempt me, I just don't keep at my house.
1: Boy, I do. Temptation. I love temptation.
0: Yeah, it just seems like I'm asking for trouble.
1: Oh, Nutty Buddies, vanilla wafers.
0: Oh,
1: I bought a big box yesterday. Oh, man. Graham crackers. Love them.
2: Man, you got all the snacks.
1: Bring it on.
0: All this stuff. Anyway, what was I talking about?
1: Bunny.
0: Oh, Bailey Ann.
1: Yeah, Bailey Ann.
0: Right.
1: Bunny.
0: Sorry. So what do you think it is, you guys? What is the thing that's going to, like, what does it say? What were the words? It's going to make us all crumble?
1: I think I know.
0: What is it?
1: I think that he found out, and what caused the marriage to go south.
0: Yeah.
1: He found out that when they got married, she wasn't a virgin.
0: Well, some speculate that it's because he found Jesus and he loves the

0: to Jesus, and she still wanted to be sexy time girl on her Bunny XO and do like bourgeois, you know, pictures and all that stuff. And he really wanted her to find the way of the Lord.
1: Yeah, I don't know. I don't know either. I feel like that Jesus thing with him is a little bit fake.
0: Yeah, well,
1: I really do.
0: We know because of the undercover recordings.
1: Yeah, all this other stuff that's come out. This guy, he's living a couple of different lives.
0: Well, and then the other one, somebody, because I was reading all the comments, they're kind of funny. But it says, Jelly Roll found out that Bunny XO was a dude. She's not a dude. So funny. I don't know. The whole thing is just whack-a-doodle-doo. You know what I did read that's so sweet? Hold on, let me find it. I'm so happy about this. I don't know why, because I don't know him. I guess because I watched the documentary. Did you see Aaron Rodgers is finally hooking back up with his family?
1: I did. I'm so happy about that. I didn't know that.
0: Oh my God.
1: He and his brother. Yeah. I knew he and his brother had a big fallout years ago.
0: Well, his brother was on The Bachelor, right?
2: Yep. Mm-hmm.
0: And then that's where it all happened because his brother was talking about him.
2: He kind of opened up about it first.
0: Yeah.
2: And that's how we kind of knew that there was a whole rift between everyone.
0: Yeah, because on The Bachelor, he's like, I don't talk to my brother. We had no idea. And then Aaron's like, we'll screw you for sure now because you went public with our disagreement. Like, I will never speak to you again.
1: Now, I had no idea about the parents, though.
0: Yeah.
1: I didn't know that he had the outs for them and he wasn't talking to his parents and hasn't for years.
0: Because I guess because they picked The Bachelor son and said, look, it's not that big of a deal. And so they picked him. And Aaron's just odd anyway, you know?
1: Yeah,
0: It says, Pittsburgh Steelers quarterback Aaron Rodgers posted a series of photos with his estranged family, which included his mom, his dad, and only one of his brothers. And he captioned the Instagram post as, quote, another bonding week. Rodgers' relationship with his family has been a touchy subject for him for years. He won't talk about it. In that documentary that I watched about him, he won't even acknowledge him.
1: He's my favorite quarterback in the NFL right now.
0: Is he really?
1: Yeah. Well, I love to watch him play right now.
0: You would like the documentary. It's on Netflix.
1: Yeah.
0: I feel like he's misunderstood.
1: He's a weird dude.
0: Yeah,
1: there's no doubt about that, but everybody is to a degree, right?
0: He posted photos of himself with his mom, dad, and his brother Luke. However, his younger brother, the one that went public with him, was not seen in any of the pictures, but his younger brother's, I guess Luke's kids were in it, but not Jordan's.
1: No, so, you're weird.
0: I didn't know if you noticed that.
1: Yeah, you're weird. No, you're kind of weird.
0: I'm built different.
1: Yeah, you're,
0: I'm
1: see.
0: I'm built different. But you're really
1: like
0: weird.
1: You're weird.
0: Like, you're weird.
1: You're weirder than me, though.
0: No, dude.
1: You are the weirdest person I know.
0: You are bizarro.
1: You are a nut job.
0: No, you talk to yourself.
1: Well, you know what? Yes. You know what I'm saying to myself? Boy, that Jamie White is weird. She's weird.
0: And I'll
1: Who's
0: say,
1: weirder?
0: And I go,
1: all right, folks.
0: Wait, hold on.
1: 303-222-5423.
0: And then I'll say,
1: who is weirder,
0: and
1: Jamie
0: I'll go like this.
1: Or BJ?
0: I'll go, what?
1: Text me.
0: And then you go, oh, I'm sorry. I was just talking to myself. I got to go pay the Visa. Definitely got to pay Visa bill. Definitely. You're like Rain Man over
1: the
0: there.
1: The most intelligent people in the world talk to themselves.
0: I told you that, and it wasn't even true.
1: You lied to me? Look how weird she is. She made that up. That's weird.
0: Oh my God.
1: Weird.
0: That's ear.
1: Weirdo.
0: Somebody said, I was there in the locker room when Aaron Rodgers was crying.
1: What? Why were you there?
0: Why were you there?
1: What the hell are you doing there?
0: Why were you in the locker room?
1: Get out of the locker room.
0: Somebody says, I bet the Bunny Jelly Roll marriage has been fake for like the last 5 years. Something's going on, but I will tell you that Carson and I were bamboozled. We would go after BJ all the time because BJ's like, blah, blah, blah.
1: I never bought it.
0: You know how he's weird like that.
1: Fake.
0: But anyway, and we would be like, no, we love their love.
2: There was no signs of anything. Like, this came out of left field completely.
1: How do you feel now, pal?
2: Everyone feels the same way we do, just completely
0: bamboozled.
2: Yeah.
0: I think is the right word. Bamboozled. We have one vote for me. Don't get excited.
1: Jamie's weird.
0: No, it doesn't even say that.
1: Vote
0: just
1: now, 303-222-5423. Jamie is weird.
0: You know, weird, it seems like negative. Here's what I feel like I am. I am an individual. Like, I'm not a follower. I'm not a sheep. I'm just me. You know, and if that makes me weird, then that's fine. But I'm just me. That's it.
1: Cuckoo.
0: For Cocoa Puffs.
1: Cuckoo is what she is. You can write the word cuckoo. I'm not sure how you spell it, but cuckoo.
0: I think it's
1: Jamie is cuckoo.
0: C-O-O-C-O-O. Right?
1: Cuckoo.
0: Cuckoo for Cocoa Puffs?
1: I think so. Yeah. That's pretty close,
0: I guess. I've never had Cocoa Puffs. Crazy. All right, I'm done. There you go. Tablet trash.
1: bat crazy.
0: Well, that, yeah, crazy is different than weird.
1: Isn't there a blank?
0: I am crazy, but not weird.
1: Blank so, crazy.
0: No. I agree with crazy, bat. But not weird. Because weird's like, I sit over there and like, you know, hit my head against the wall or something. Crazy, yes. Weird, no.
1: We'll, so be there right you go. Back. We'll be right back.
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4: and Jamie
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5: Good morning. South 25, not too bad yet. Just a little bit of slowing coming into downtown Denver from 58th over to Spear, but our drive through the tech center looks good in both directions. If you're heading over to the Park Hill area, there's a water main break that has a stretch of Colorado blocked off between 35th and 40th. You've got some lanes blocked there. No telling how long that's going to be with us. Also, if you're heading toward Kent Carroll, still some road work here on westbound C-470 past Kipling. There is a lane block scheduled to go for about another 30 minutes. I'm Claire Beverly with Denver Traffic.

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0: Sometimes it feels like the news is full of things that have never happened before. 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

0: 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Put it on your phone. 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It's going to be hot again today.
1: Well, no, the it's a cooling down. No, no, no. We're down to 95.
0: Today.
1: Shoot. What, Carson, what did your car say yesterday?
2: 102.
1: 102. And Pete said 103, I think?
2: Yeah.
1: Yeah.
0: Mine's off. It said 111.
2: Wow. What?
1: Well, maybe you had it sitting there for a while.
0: I don't know.
1: That is...
0: Well, it said 111 when it first got in.
1: Yeah.
0: And then it brought itself down to 102.
1: Gotcha.
0: But it was hot yesterday.
1: No, but today is a cooling streak. Woo! 95,
0: yeah.
1: BJ.
0: I think we're going to get some rain. I don't think we're going to get blasted with monsoon stuff. They're calling it a monsoon, but I don't think so.
1: Well, what I read yesterday, because I love this, the models are all, they're all different.
0: Yeah.
1: You know, the models are all different.
0: I love models.
1: Yeah, I know.
0: European.
1: Well, the European models are crazy.
0: Mm-hmm.
1: Yeah, so.
0: All right, we'll see what happens. Hot again today, 95 for a high. I got a story here.
1: Yeah.
0: And I find this kind of bizarre. But I find it intriguing, too, and I want to sign up for it. It's called the Apocalypse Early Warning System. They say, here's what they say. Now, I don't know if this happens or not, but they say all these billionaires, multimillionaires, we're talking people worth, you know, $200 million that have jets and everything. They're saying that they're all going to know when an apocalypse-type situation is going to happen in this world, or here in the U.S. anyway, and they know when to get the hell out of here. So they've set up a system.
1: Wait, they're going
0: to
1: tell billionaires before the comma and you and I, civilian?
0: They know so much more than you and I know, Jamie. According to this story. Now, I don't know if I buy all this or not, but this is what this is about.
1: Okay.
0: That all these elite people are in the know. You and I are the last to find out anything,
1: son,
0: okay?
1: Of a gun.
0: Including you driving to work this morning. More than likely, you're not a billionaire, okay? Because you're headed to work, right? All right, so all of us peons, we're not going to know. But there's a system now set up, which you can sign up for, get text, you can get alerts, all this stuff to your phone, and you will know when all these billionaires and multimillionaires go to their airplanes and, boom, get the hell out of here.
1: Are they going to Mark's Place in Hawaii?
0: And they're saying, I don't know where Mark's Place is in Hawaii.
1: You don't? He built a bunker.
0: Who?
2: Yeah, he does.
0: Mark who?
1: Zuckerberg.
0: He built a bunker.
1: He did, like a crazy...
0: Like underground?
1: Yeah. Yeah.
0: How do you do underground in Hawaii?
1: And people,
0: in the ocean.
1: People are not happy about it. Like like a compound, and it's bomb-proof.
0: Maybe that's where they're going.
1: Yeah, maybe. Maybe
0: that's where they're going.
1: I don't.
0: Now, they say you sign up for this thing, and you will find out that something big's coming, but you're going to find out before the government would tell you.
1: Whoa.
0: What are those conspiracies? Oh, I have audio.
1: Oh, you do? Oh, okay. Oh, let's make it real.
3: If the world's richest billionaires suddenly try to flee the country all at once, an elite tracking system will now trigger an apocalypse alarm. An American programmer has officially launched the Apocalypse Early Warning System.
0: Yeah.
3: It monitors the exact flight data of over 11,000 private jets owned by the world's elite. The system filters out normal air traffic to isolate the specific transponders of tech moguls and politicians.
0: What?
3: If the tracker detects a sudden, massive swarm of billionaire jets all taking off at the exact same time, the alarm jumps to level 5, which is called duck and cover. Unsurprisingly, billionaires are biting back. Elon Musk famously banned flight trackers on X, and the U.S. Congress is currently reviewing a privacy act to hide private jet broadcast data from the public.
0: What do you think?
1: Well, I feel like we're going to think it's a level 5 when they all go to the Super Bowl.

0: First of all, I think it's a weird thing to build. What a weird like program to build. But, you know, good for that kid. It's just a very odd thing to have. But, you know, Elon did. Remember that kid kept posting where his jets were all the time? Mm-hmm. And Elon's like, this is a compromise of my safety for you to know everywhere I am. So yeah. He did have it blocked.
1: He freaked out.
0: He did freak out. But I think when there's big things like the Super Bowl and stuff like that, we're all going to get a warning and like go, oh my God, they're all going to Miami.
2: Yeah, but we would know because we'd know that, you know, that's what it's all about. I think I'm going to sign up though.
0: Oh, you are?
2: Yeah. I kind of want to know.
0: That when they all leave?
2: Yeah.
0: But the thing is, like, you know, I don't have a big fear of like a nuclear bomb or anything. I should, I'm sure. But mine's more of an asteroid hitting us. But yeah. You can't fly away from that.
2: No.
0: You know?
2: But they could know that one's coming our way, and it could be here in 8 hours, let's say. Okay?
0: But what are they going to do?
2: And the billionaires find out, because we don't know. We don't know what the contacts are, right? So what about the billionaires if they find out that the asteroid is coming this way, and it's going to hit, say, California, okay? Well, you fly to the other side of the world, hoping that you can survive.
0: I know,
2: this
0: but they
2: thing.
0: Don't have that kind of pinpoint accuracy where it says California.
2: They have a lot of accuracy on this.
0: Okay.
2: Yeah, they do.
0: Okay.
2: Yeah, they can tell you what side of Earth it's going to hit.
0: Well, that's what I mean. Earth is a very big place.
2: No, but they can. I think they can pinpoint it. All I'm saying is they're going to get the information before you and me, okay? And if they're going to hit the skies and get the hell out of here, maybe I want to know.
0: Somebody said we need to be more realistic. If it wasn't a possibility, these millionaires and billionaires wouldn't have bunkers. Oh, that is a kind of a good point, right? Why does he have a bunker?
2: Yeah.
0: Right?
2: Why does he?
0: Why does he?
2: Why does he?
0: Why, comma, does he? Question mark.
2: Why? Why?
0: He has a bunker because he knows China.
2: Well.
0: And Canadians now.
2: The real question is why?
0: What? Hey, by the way, that Canadian smoke, man, it's going to kill us all.
2: Yeah.
0: Those Canadians. You know what? They're all in their peace pipes trying to smoke us out of town. I'm so mad at the Canadians.
2: Those damn Canadians.
0: And meanwhile, Colorado's on fire, but I'm sorry to the other states.
2: Yeah.
0: Holy crap. Look, you can't even see downtown hardly. Oh. There's
2: folks,
0: so much smog.
2: We're pretty excited because coming up here in about 30 minutes, the most famous parasite-infected person on the planet, right here in Denver. Her name is Reba.
0: I feel like she's like a parasite action figure.
2: Yeah. A collectible. Yeah.
0: Yeah. She's Reba, the parasite action figure.
2: Reba. Reba is on our show this morning. That is if she gets out of the bathroom in time.
0: And
2: okay?
0: You know what's funny about Reba?
2: What?
0: She's smoking hot.
2: Is she really?
0: Oh, my God.
2: No kidding?
0: Yeah. Like,
2: how do you know that?
0: Because I've seen her on TikTok.
2: Oh.
0: Yeah, she's like, she's smoking hot.
1: And she's a soccer coach.
0: Yeah, and she's fit, too.
2: Jeez. All right. Reba. Here's Reba, in case you've not listened over the past few days.
3: There's a nationwide parasite outbreak causing explosive diarrhea. A woman in Denver, Reba, is on day 5 of it, and she's going to the bathroom 40 times a day.
2: And she's on our show.
0: Is that great? I mean, I don't think we've ever had anybody this famous.
2: We have never, ever on this program, and Jamie and I have been together for years. We've never tracked down a person with the poop skis. Ever. Ever.
0: And I don't know if we should, but whatever.
2: No, we have to. This is major news.
0: Oh, my God.
2: 735, Reba on the show.
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0: I love stories that where people find something and then it turns out it's worth a lot of money.
1: You know, I'm sorry, she's still singing.
0: Who's singing?
1: Oh my God.
0: Who was singing?
1: Tay Tay, your girl.
0: Oh, really?
1: Yeah.
0: Well, I didn't even hear it. Son of a gun.
1: All right, what were you saying? What were you saying?
0: I love these stories. When somebody goes into, you know, finds a painting or in this case, a warm-up jacket from the NBA at a, you know, a...
1: Oh, I saw that Goodwill story. I saw that story about that.
0: I love those stories.
1: Yeah.
0: I love those stories. By the way...
1: He found it at a Goodwill.
0: Yeah, he did.
1: Yeah.
0: By the way, here's what's getting big is the lottery. The lottery is huge. And I don't know. Nobody's talking about it. The Mega Millions right now is approaching $1 billion.
1: It is?
0: 707 million. 707 million. Now, the Powerball, which was drawn last night, nobody won.
1: Oh.
0: It is now 567 million. $500 million. Nobody's talking about this.
1: I wish there was a way that they would just automatically withdraw from my checking account. You know what I mean?
0: Yeah.
1: So, because I forget to
0: on
1: play.
0: On a weekly thing?
1: Yeah, like a weekly thing.
0: You can do that with Jackpocket.
1: I don't trust
0: you can do that.
1: I don't trust it.
0: I use it. Love it.
1: Yeah, but
0: love
1: a lot
0: it.
1: Of people have used it and it didn't pay, remember?
0: No, you've got one story and it turned out that they paid.
1: That's
0: you're
1: one,
0: using that
1: that's,
0: one story
1: that's
0: for
1: one
0: everything.
1: Too many.
0: Do you realize that everybody that plays Jackpocket plays like three times
1: How
0: a week?
1: How many people have
0: and
1: won?
0: You never hear those stories.
1: How many people
0: you've
1: have,
0: heard one story, well, Jamie, and you're holding it against Jackpocket.
1: How many people have won on Jackpocket?
0: Thousands. For thousands.
1: No, I'm at one, like the big...
0: Oh, I have no idea if anybody's ever won the jackpot, but they have winners. I've won on jackpot.
1: Well, I mean, we all win like three. I'm talking about the big.
0: Oh, I don't know. I mean, but how many people have won at the Circle K down the street here? Who knows?
1: Yeah, but that's authorized by the lottery.
0: Yeah.
1: That's
0: well,
1: why I like
0: so
1: it
0: so is Jackpocket.
1: I don't know.
0: It is bought. You know, Jackpocket got bought. Mm-hmm. And they have a deal with the lottery now. And it's wide open. And it's DraftKings.
1: Are you sure?
0: Yeah.
1: Well, that's DraftKings. That's not called
0: DraftKings.
1: That's not the lottery.
0: Yes, it is.
1: Okay.
0: DraftKings has got a deal with the lottery that they carry the lottery.
2: It says there's an Arkansas man that won $250 million
0: on
2: Jackpocket.
0: On Jackpocket?
1: But did he get
0: there
1: it?
0: You go. There you go.
1: But did he get it?
0: Well, it would be a story if he did. I'm telling you right now, it's solid.
1: No, I don't like
0: solid,
1: it.
0: And it works.
1: I don't like it. That's just me.
0: All right, here we go. Goodwill, a kid in Portland, Oregon, goes in and gets a Lakers jacket. That's what it was, a Laker. He's a Lakers fan. He buys the jacket for $3. It turns out it's Wilt Chamberlain's jacket.
1: His warm-up jacket. Yeah, is that crazy?
0: Yeah.
1: Yeah.
0: And then it goes to auction. They thought he was going to get like a

0: $150,000 for this.
1: Well, thing. He had it authenticated, yeah. right? So he had yeah. to send it to somewhere to get it, like Christie's or whatever, to get it authenticated. And yep, it sure was.
0: They thought the value was $150,000 to $250,000. It went to auction. It ended up being $89,000.
1: Still a nice turnaround for five
0: yeah.
1: bucks.
0: Yeah. yeah. $3.
1: $3. Okay.
0: $3.
1: Yeah.
0: Paid $3 for it. $3.07.
1: Nice.
0: Man, I love these stories, but that would never happen to me.
1: Well, I mean, what are the chances? I wouldn't believe it was a yeah. real Lakers, you know? I would see it and I'd be like, ew, stinky.
0: I don't ever find anything good at Goodwill.
1: Well, you, but
0: I go in there and I look at stuff and thinking that maybe there's, you know, a treasure in here, and I never find anything that's worth crap.
1: Well, I mean, I found, like, you have to go to the rich places,
0: yeah.
1: right? Like, I found good stuff at Tahoe. There's a place that is a secondary store there. Up in, like, Vail area, they have a secondhand store there. You got to go where the rich people just want to dump their stuff.
0: Yeah.
1: Yeah, I'm not yeah. kidding.
0: I've taken 3 loads to Goodwill in the past week and a half.
1: Nice. Okay?
0: That my wife cleaned out. Frog had to get rid of some of his early toys. He's getting too big for them, right? So I take the loads up. Jamie, I kind of judge the Goodwill on what I drop off.
1: Well, that's what I'm saying. Here in Metro Denver,
0: yeah.
1: you know, we're not going to get a lot of great stuff. But I'm telling you, you go to those resort towns, yeah. boom.
0: I got to tell you, I took Goodwill for a ride because I dropped off nothing but 3 loads of junk. There's no way they could even resell this
1: But what's
0: stuff.
1: Great about
0: Half
1: them.
0: The stuff didn't even work.
1: What's great about them is they give you a receipt that's blank that you get to just
0: oh,
1: fill
0: yeah.
1: out.
0: Oh, yeah.
1: And
0: oh,
1: you can
0: yeah.
1: just put, like, yeah. I gave you $10,000 worth of stuff.
0: And they'll give you that receipt. As Jamie said, it's blank, whatever. And the guy that gives it to you, he doesn't care. You know why he's there? Those people out there collecting, you know who they are? There are people that are doing their community service. They probably had a DUI. Got caught robbing something.
1: Wait, is that the truth?
0: Yeah. Huh. That's part of your community service.
1: Are you sure? Goodwill?
0: Yeah. Well, no. You can work at Goodwill in various places as a part of your community service.
1: I did not know
0: yeah,
1: that.
0: Yeah, like Meals on Wheels and those places. A lot of people
1: I
0: are waiting
1: they
0: for
1: just
0: their court
1: up
0: date.
1: Trash in little orange vests.
0: No.
1: You can work at Goodwill.
0: No, here's the thing.
1: If I worked at Goodwill, I would go through every, like if somebody dropped off purses, pants, I would go through every pocket, every purse, all that stuff and just put it in my own.
0: I see that. Yeah.
1: I mean, that's what
0: I do. When you take stuff over, or do you take stuff of value?
1: Well, I mean, I feel like it is because they have tags on them. And it makes me feel
0: well, that
2: like
0: makes
2: brand
0: you,
2: new.
1: It makes
0: Yours
1: me,
0: is better than mine.
1: It makes me sad, but I know I have to release it, right?
0: Yeah.
1: But, it breaks my heart to give it with tags.
2: Never worn it.
1: And it's just like, oh, my God. I just hate giving it over.
0: Oh.
1: Yeah.
0: By the way, I have the story here.
3: A Portland teen scored the jackpot of a lifetime by thrifting and bought this for just $3. We first introduced you to Quinn Brown after he found an original Los Angeles Lakers warm-up jacket Woo! Worn by one of the greats of all time, Hall of Famer Wilt Chamberlain. This is from the team's 72-73 season. That's the last season of Chamberlain's storied career. So Brown snagged this piece of NBA history from the Hillsboro Goodwill outlet bins. Well, it's estimated the jacket wasn't just large, it was worth a large chunk of money as well, estimated at $250,000. And just minutes ago, the auction wrapped up at Sotheby's, and the jacket falling just short of the estimate there, going to the highest bidder for just under $90,000.
0: I found a piece in my house a couple of days ago. I've got this. I forgot I even had it. I've got this. Remember the RCA dog?
1: Yeah.
0: With its head tilted like this. It was black and white. I've got one that the guy in charge of RCA at the time gave to me. Okay. I looked it up on the internet and on eBay to see what you could get this thing for. And mine's one of the original numbered ones. Okay. They're going for like $400 or $500.
1: Nice.
0: Okay. So I found a piece in the house that, you know, I didn't pay anything for it. That was worth a little bit of money. That's the most valuable thing I've got.
1: I have a piece of Depeche Mode album cover art, and it's numbered, and I can't find how much it's worth anywhere.
0: That's actually good, probably.
1: I can find the Depeche Mode piece of art that's for sale, but I can't find any numbered pieces.
0: You have the painting? Is it a painting or is it a...
1: It's a print.
0: It's a print.
1: It's a print, and it's
0: of an album cover that's numbered.
1: Yeah,
0: and that's probably a good one.
1: I can't find it anywhere. I can find the album cover. I just can't find one that's numbered.
2: That means I'll no one's selling it.
0: I'll give you $3.

0: porn. You bring it in.
1: I mean, it's framed. I have it framed. I mean, I know it's worth something. I just can't find it. Yeah. And so they say, like, if you guys have numbered stuff, you want like the 1 through 5 or you want the last numbers. So you don't want in the middle.
2: Oh, yeah. The very last one to be printed.
1: Yeah. You like, you want, because it's, I have like 3 of 34. There is only 34 printed. Mm-hmm. And so, so you want like 30 through 34, right? Or 1 through 5, I guess.
0: Yeah.
1: I don't know.
0: I don't know what number my dog is.
1: No.
0: Don't remember.
1: I don't know.
0: Yeah.
1: What do you have RCA valuable? Dog.
2: I got a bunch of Avs autographs, but I don't know exactly how.
1: Oh, I gave you a hockey stick.
2: Yeah, you did.
1: I gave him a hockey stick with the losing team's autographs. Yeah.
2: I think we were dead last at that point.
1: I know. I bought it at an auction. It was for charity. And so I was like, what am I going to do with this hockey stick? And my kid kept picking it up and playing with it in the street. And I was like, that has all the Avalanche's autographs on it. My God, you can't play with that. And then finally, I was like, what am I doing with this? It's just in the basement. I'm like, I'll give it to the biggest Avs fans ever. And you know what Carson said?
0: What?
1: Oh, this was the losing year.
0: Yeah. Oh, it's worth a lot then.
1: But how rude.
0: It's worth nothing.
1: I paid like $2,500 for it. And he looks at it and goes, oh, this was the losing year. Yeah. Whatever.
0: You got taken on that one.
2: A couple of them have cups now, so that's good.
1: Okay, well, good. Yay.
0: Coming up next here on the BJ and Jamie Morning Show, Reba. Poor Reba.
1: Oh, Reba.
0: Reba's got the parasite.
1: Yeah.
0: She's next. BJ and Jamie.

0: There's a nationwide parasite outbreak causing explosive diarrhea. A woman in Denver, Reba, is on day 5 of it, and she's going to the bathroom 40 times a day.
1: Well, we have Reba on the show. Let's go to her. Oh, hang on a second. She's busy.
2: Oh, Reba. Listen, she agreed to be on the show. Be respectful.
1: She's in the bathroom.
2: No, listen. Oh, Reba,
1: good morning,
2: I'm
1: Reba.
2: Sorry. I'm really sorry about that.
1: You all right?
3: It's okay. Oh, yeah. I'm much better now, but it was really bad there for a while.
2: You know, you never expect a girl with the name Reba to be smoking hot. And by the way, you are smoking high. I saw you on TikTok. I mean, you know, you just, I don't know why, like Reba McEntire comes to mind.
1: And I never expect, you know, a smoking hot woman to have diarrhea either.
2: Okay, come on.
1: Well, I'm just saying.
3: I know.
1: Well, you said what you said. I said what.
2: Yeah, you said.
3: Yeah. It's super embarrassing. I have like ex-boyfriends and ex-best friends reaching out like, hey, I saw you went viral for your diarrhea.
2: Oh, no.
1: Hey, Reba, had you heard that people were playing the audio of mentioning your name?
3: Yeah. I heard that.
2: Yeah, she went
1: we've
2: viral.
1: We've been playing it for a week.
2: Yeah, I'm really sorry about that.
1: We've been searching for you for days.
3: That's funny. I've had some of your listeners have reached out to me because I'm a soccer coach, and a lot of my players' parents listen to your show, and they're like, hey, I heard you on the show this morning. Like, they said that they want to have you on, and I was like, that's crazy. I haven't heard from them, but I apparently got this.
2: Well, welcome, I guess.
1: We've been trying to track you down. We go, hey, she's got the poopskies. Let's find her.
2: So I have questions. Yes. Like, what made you go public with this information? Because it obviously worked. It went viral. But what
3: right.
2: Like, I mean, you woke up, and you're like, I'm just going to tell everybody.
3: I think I am just, that's sort of my personality, is pretty shameless and pretty honest. Mm-hmm. And I was mad because they canceled my Medicaid in February, and I'm a grad student and I'm working a couple part-time jobs, so I don't get benefits through work. And I was so angry I couldn't go to a doctor without paying hundreds and hundreds of dollars.
2: Yeah.
3: So I was like, you know what, I'll just complain on the internet. That's a good fix. But you know what? I made a lot of money from that TikTok video going viral, so I'm not mad about it anymore.
2: Wow! Yeah. Who knew that, you know what? You poop your pants, you make some money.
1: Cash in.
2: Right?
3: Yeah, exactly.
1: Hey, do you at this point know where you got this parasite? Do you know if you ate a certain salad or something?
3: So my boyfriend and I both got sick, and we ate a salad together on July 3rd. And we thought it was food poisoning, but then obviously it kept lasting like 4, 5, 6 days. And then when all the news is coming out about Taco Bell, we're like, well, we didn't have Taco Bell for a while. We went back in our bank statements. We got Taco Bell on June 25th, which was like 7.5 days before we started feeling symptoms. So maybe, I don't know, that could have been it.
1: One or both.
2: Now, you don't need to tell us what place you got the lettuce, but was it at a grocery store?
3: No, it was from a restaurant, a restaurant in Littleton, Colorado. Yeah, I won't release the name because I don't know exactly where I got it from.
2: Yeah, I understand.
3: But it could be that. It could be Taco Bell. I would never shame Taco Bell, you know.
2: Yeah, I love Taco Bell. I'm with you. I got you on that one.
1: This thing, it takes 2 weeks, they say. They say that you can eat a salad or you can eat Taco Bell or whatever, wherever it comes from. I'm not even Taco Bell as far as that goes. But it could take a couple of weeks before it even hits you.
3: I know. I read that, which is crazy, which is, at first I was like, there's no way it's anything but the salad we ate last night, because that's what food poisoning usually does. Obviously, this is different than food poisoning once you hit the 24-hour mark and it's getting worse. But yeah, it could have been sitting in me for a whole week. Who knows?
2: So I do have questions about this this potty count, if you will. And that is, I don't know why I'm fascinated by this, but I never keep track. I don't count. Even if I'm sick, I don't count. But you counted up to 40.
1: Yeah,
3: I did. It was insane because I had sat on my couch and I had to get up to go to the bathroom. And at first it was like, okay, I've gone 3 times in the past hour. And then I had to go every 10 minutes and it kept going for hours. And that's when I finally was like, I was texting my nurse friends like, yo, can you steal me some Bactrim? Like I've heard, like, is there anything you can do? And no one had anything, but luckily because my TikTok went viral,

0: again, one of my, I'm a coach, and one of my players' dad, he's a doctor. And so he's like, hey, Reba, Coach Reba, I saw your video. Reba. Let me help you.
1: Oh, that was nice of him. So he just wrote for you. Oh, that was nice.
0: Yeah, he wrote me a prescription. I got better almost immediately. And I would say I'm not completely back to normal. I'm not going to the bathroom 40 times a day. But I do, I think I need a probiotic, things aren't completely normal.
1: Was like your bathroom like a jail cell where you like put one, two, you know what I mean? And like marked it when it was five.
0: Yeah. This is going to be way too much TMI, but like people who are like, I have IBS or I have maybe a food poisoning. No, you would know because this is straight water out of your butt, like five times an hour, every 10 minutes.
2: Reba, you're so hot. Reba's so hot.
3: There's a nationwide parasite outbreak causing explosive diarrhea. A woman in Denver, Reba, is on day five of it, and she's going to the bathroom 40 times a day.
2: Reba, keep talking sexy to us.
1: Hey, Reba, somebody did just ask on our Textnado, did you lose any weight?
0: Yes, I lost about 15 pounds. I know. I have a best friend getting married this weekend, and she's terrified. And I'm like, you might actually want this.
1: Oh, 15 pounds. That's like actually dangerous. Because I mean, I can see you on TikTok because you're already, super fit and super thin and everything. That's kind of scary.
2: That's a lot.
1: Yeah, that is a lot. Wow.
0: No, I mean... Yeah, it was just, I think, a lot of water weight, and you lose your appetite, so it was hard to eat anything during the time I was sick.
1: And is your boyfriend okay now, too? I mean, are you guys both okay?
0: Yeah, he's much better. I mean, he's going to kill me for saying this on air, but he has hemorrhoids, so we're dealing with the aftermath.
2: Oh, boy. Keep talking sexy to us.
1: Oh,
2: Reba, you're so hot.
0: To the radio, so I'm not sure he'll hear that.
1: Oh, but, like, no! That's got to be so painful.
2: Hey, do us a favor.
1: Wait, hold on. That has got to be the worst ever. I mean, because if you've ever been pregnant, you know what a hemorrhoid is, and this poor man has them, and he's going to the bathroom that many times.
2: You know, I got an idea, Reba. Oh. The next time he has a flare-up, will you call us back, and so we can cover that, too?
1: This is awful.
2: Okay, just call us back on the next flare-up, if you don't mind.
1: But I do have a final question for you. What did you end up, how much did you end up raising?
0: Oh, my video on TikTok has made me about $800.
1: Nice. And
0: so I'm really excited. I really want to go to NoahCon. So maybe we'll spend the money on that, or it just goes to grad school. I should probably be smart.
1: No, NoahCon.
4: Yeah.
1: You only live once, right?
0: NoahCon. I know. He's so great.
1: He's so good.
0: Pretty
1: good. Yeah. So about the sticks.
0: Yeah, my boyfriend's like, maybe you should let the diarrhea story die, and I'm like, well, keep sending me money.
2: Yes, let's pay it off.
1: We have a new angle, the hemorrhoid angle.
2: Yeah, you
1: know?
2: Got to talk him into a hemorrhoid video.
1: Yeah,
2: because he could make some money on that too. Before you know it, you're at NoahCon. Right. No. What soccer team do you coach? Let's give them a shout out.
1: Wants that.
2: Yeah, I think
0: that's
2: we
0: okay.
2: Do.
0: I think my coworkers know, but they just haven't said anything. I coach at Real Colorado.
1: That's good.
0: Two girls teams in high school. Yeah, they're great. And actually, a lot of their parents are texting me now, like, you're so funny. I'm listening. I'm like, oh,
2: well, the hemorrhoid thing will put it over the top.
1: That is added. Yeah. That's an added bonus.
2: Make sure you call us on the next flare up.
1: That's
2: too.
1: Like an exclusive. We have an exclusive.
2: We
1: can go to CNN now.
0: Our scoop.
2: Our scoop. Thank you.
1: Thanks. Hey,
2: thank you.
0: Have a great rest of your day.
1: Wait, one other question. Somebody wanted to know how long this lasted for you.
0: It was on day six. It wasn't getting better until I got the medicine.
1: Okay.
0: So that's what I would say is, you would know if you have this. It's multiple days. And if you do get it antibiotics as fast as possible because nothing helps until I got the medicine.
1: Okay, and it's that Bactrim, right? That's for a UTI usually.
0: Yes, it's the same medication.
1: Yeah.
0: Yep.
1: Wow.
0: Yeah.
1: Okay, good to know. Thank you so much.
0: Awesome. Of course. You guys
2: Thank
0: have a
2: you.
0: Great rest of your day.
2: Bye, Reba.
1: Bye. Reba, everybody. Hot Reba.
2: Reba.
1: Let's add that because she is smoking hot.
2: We should see if the radio station can get her into NoahCon.
1: I was kind of thinking about that, but I didn't want to promise her.
2: I mean, look into it, Carson, could, right?
1: Yeah.
2: For her coming on the show with us. Plus, she's had the poopskies for days.
4: Come on. She deserves it.
2: You're
1: right.
2: And she got a boyfriend with hemorrhoids.
1: Oh, my God.
2: I mean, life is sucking right now with her.
1: Okay.
2: Let's see if we can hook her up.
1: Her boyfriend is mortified right now.
5: Yeah, maybe we could set up a booth at Noah Khan. They can come out and meet, do a meet and greet.
2: Yeah.
1: Oh, yeah. Meet the man with hemorrhoids.
2: Get your picture made with the guy with hemorrhoids.
1: Wow, this is a money.
2: Tabloid trash. We'll do it next.

0: 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Join the conversation.
1: I'm just trying to be a friend.
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0: 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And now, Jamie talks about everything. Fun Hollywood news and gossip.
3: Jamie's tabloid trash on Alice 105.9.
4: Question.
5: Yeah.
4: If your wife told over a million people that you had hemorrhoids, would you be sad?
5: No, I don't know if I'd be sad. I might be a little like, honey, certain things we don't need to talk about. But yeah, I would just be sad. I'd probably be a little disturbed about it. Right? Like, oh man, everybody I meet now is going to be going,
4: exactly.
5: Oh, how's your butt? You good? You good today? Can you sit down? You okay? You know, but yeah.
4: Man. See, that's why she needs to, Reuben needs to tell her boyfriend he shouldn't push. And he needs to drink more water.
5: She had no problem spilling the beans.
4: She sure didn't. That poor boyfriend of hers. He's just an open book. Open book. All right. Yeah. Somebody wanted to know if she made a report to the health department. I'm assuming she probably did. I mean, or got back to him, right?
5: Yeah, I guess something. So.
4: Anyway, let's see here. It says, honestly, though, in all of this, maybe her spreading awareness will prompt the medical field to supply us with treatment for free. Yeah, like, remember when they gave us the COVID tests for free and all that?
5: Right.
4: Maybe this Bactrim isn't a bad idea.
5: I don't know.
4: Just to put it in bowls out and about, you know? God. Yeah, this is scary stuff. I was just asking Carson off the air because I'm making my Whole Foods order. And, you know, I loved to get, like, their fruit and everything. And I was like, what do you think? And he's like, I don't think I'd get the blueberries.
6: Yeah.
5: I would stay away from everything that's on the list right now. Just continue to stay away from it until they get to, they can pinpoint where this thing's coming from.
6: So I had chopped lettuce in my burrito the other night. And then Bree's been eating strawberries and has had no problems as of right
4: and
6: now.
4: And BJ
6: She's
4: ate lettuce. BJ ate.
5: I had lettuce.
4: Yeah. I don't know, you guys. I'm just having a hankering for some fruit because I haven't had any in a while. But I also don't want to be a Reba, you know?
5: Maybe you do, though. She made $800.
4: And she lost 15 pounds.

0: Maybe you do.
1: Oh my God, maybe you're right.
0: Yeah.
1: Everything about Reba's life is going great.
0: If it doesn't happen, good. If it does happen, good.
1: There's an upside.
0: Yeah.
1: Whoa.
0: Eat up.
1: All right. That is a great idea. Who knew? Who knew? All right. A couple things I want to get to. First of all, that Bailey Ann, she's the daughter. She's the 18-year-old daughter of Jelly Roll and, well, she's not the biological of Bunny XO, but she helped raise her. She just went to the prom, all this stuff. She said, hey, you know what? Leave our names out of your mouth. This divorce is a private matter and we don't want to talk about it and everything's fine and it's amicable and all that stuff. Well, now she's come out and said, you guys just wait. You just wait. What was the name of the cookie?
2: Crumble.
1: Oh, she said our worlds are going to crumble when we find out. Our worlds will crumble.
0: I don't know what her secret is. I don't know how shocked we're going to be.
1: I don't either.
0: I mean, what could it be? I mean, it's only a divorce.
1: I agree with you, but she said our world, my world will crumble when I find out. I wonder what that is.
0: She said the internet will crumble.
1: All of us. Yeah. We're part of the internet.
0: Yeah.
1: We're all going to crumble.
0: Yeah. I don't know. We'll find out, I guess.
1: I bet we find out Bunny's boobs are fake.
0: Oh.
1: Oh, no.
0: That's going to be just shocking. Shocking.
1: Oh, no. I don't know what it is.
0: And you know what? Well, you're the kid, okay? You're 18 years old. I get it. You're an adult. All right. But if you know something on your dad and you really love your dad, just shut up.
1: Yeah.
0: Don't say a word.
1: What are you doing?
0: Yeah, and now that you've released what you've released with the old, the whole now internet's going to crumble. If I'm your dad, I come to you and say, whoa, stop. Stop right here. If it's going to be that embarrassing for him, or it might be for Bunny, I don't know.
1: Yeah, I'm guessing maybe it's on the Bunny side.
3: I think it's going to be Bunny's side, yeah.
0: I read it was going to be on the Jelly Roll side.
3: Well, but she doesn't, from what I understand from their social media and stuff, Bunny and her were real close. Like, they spent all the time together because Jelly Roll's always on the road. So they spent a lot of time together.
1: Well,
0: if they're buddies, then that means it would be against him.
3: I would think that she has more dirt on Bunny than anyone.
1: I was like, wait, what? Now I get it. I don't know. The whole thing is crazy. Absolutely crazy.
0: What could it be that would shock anyone?
1: Okay,
0: both weird.
1: Here's all the things that we know. We know that he found Jesus, and here's the rumors we know. That he found Jesus, he wanted Bunny to be more Jesus-like, and she's like, oh, hell no, I used to be a hooker, or whatever she was. And so she did not conform to the way he wanted, supposedly. That's one rumor, okay? Another rumor is that he's lost all this weight. He never realized he was appealing to any other women until he lost all this weight. And now women are hitting on him and he wants to go play the field. That's another rumor. So I don't know what it is.
0: Yeah, but both of those
1: are not that great.
0: Are not blanking, destroying the internet.
1: It's no crumble
0: nobody
1: cookie.
0: Nobody cares.
1: Nope.
0: All right. He wants to play the field. All right. We assume that he's a superstar. All right. So I don't know what she's got.
1: I don't know either. The whole thing is crazy. You guys, let's talk about Tom Brady. Is he going through a phase? It's just a phase, Mom. Tom Brady, it says he's going to join the WWE. He's too good for this.
0: Said that yesterday, didn't I? I said this whole Logan Paul thing is a WWE stunt.
1: And I said yesterday, he's way too good for this. He's the freaking GOAT.
0: Yeah.
1: He doesn't need the money. You know, we've all had mad respect for Tom and the kind of the time and effort. And, you know, he's so disciplined. He's such an amazing athlete. Why would you take that away from yourself and join the WWE?
0: Now, yesterday's question was the slap real? Well, now with this WWE story that's out there, it's proof positive that it was all fake.
1: Yeah,
0: it's all
3: leading up to it.
0: They're not having any kind of a battle between each other. They're in on it. They're laughing at all of us because we're buying into it. It's all just set up and fake.
1: But do you not agree with me? He's way too good for this.
0: Well, there's so many people that go that route, though, that I feel like The Rock was too good for it.
1: That's what made him. No, that's what made him.
0: No, well, he was a football player.
1: But, I mean, what made The Rock is WWE.
0: Right, right.
1: But Tom doesn't need to be made. Tom's already made.

0: But what I'm saying is that The Rock, he moved on to movies and everything, and he comes back to wrestling all the time.
1: Well, we all get that, but I'm saying, but Tom doesn't need to be made. Tom is made. The Rock was not made.
2: I think it's going to tarnish his reputation. Me too. If he stoops that low.
0: I don't think it matters.
2: Because you go from the NFL, being the GOAT, like you said, being this icon.
1: Yeah.
2: To going to wrestle Logan Paul?
1: It's a bad look.
0: To me, it doesn't matter.
1: It's a bad look.
2: Yeah.
1: And I bet Giselle's so happy. Like, oh my God, you're now hanging out with that dude, Logan Paul? Loser.
2: I bailed at the right time.
1: Yeah. I mean.
0: Well, he's certainly not doing it for the money.
1: Well, yeah, I mentioned that. But so, I don't know. Yeah, that's why I think it's just a phase, Mom.
0: I got a feeling a lot of guys like that, like a Tom Brady or whomever, they all love that whole wrestling thing. I don't know what it is about it, but it's so appealing to them. And to be a part of it is something they just want to do, I guess.
1: Kelly Clarkson is happy to be free from HR meetings, she said. She's doing a Las Vegas residency. And during the show, she talked about not doing her own talk show. By the way, I do give her kudos. You know, her ex-husband passed away from cancer. And she realized that the talk show was really, really too demanding. And she needed to be with her kids. And her talk show was a huge success. She could have just easily stayed there. But I do, like, pat her on the back for walking away from that and raising her kids. You know, that's pretty impressive, especially since it was so popular. But here's what she said on stage.
3: I would get fired at NBC, but I don't work there anymore. It is funny. You go to those HR meetings, you're like, nobody on the road would last. But then they say dumb like, you can't comment, like, if someone's lost weight. And I'm like, bitch. It's like, I just think that's so dumb. Like, so that makes people feel good when you say, oh, you look really good. And then people are like, no, because that means that you meant they did look really bad. And it's like, or it just means it's improved.
1: I didn't know in the HR world that you're not allowed to say, oh, you've lost weight. Did you?
0: Mm-mm.
1: That's what she's talking about. Yeah. That's what she was talking about in that clip.
0: Why not?
1: Because that means before you look bad.
0: Well, you were fat earlier.
1: That's what she was saying. It's that's why you're not.
0: So you can't say that? If I'm walking down the hallway and I run into somebody down the hall, I can't say, woo, you look good. You've lost weight, haven't you?
1: Right.
0: You can't do that?
1: No, you can't, because then it says you used to look bad and you used to be fat. Can I tell you something I said to, not here, but another place I work?
0: Yeah.
1: So the HR lady, I had a wrench in my hand, and she's like, what are you doing? And I'm like, just being a big old butch dyke.
2: Oh, man.
0: Oh, my. I don't get it. What's offensive
1: she
0: there?
1: Goes, and again, it wasn't here. It was in L.A., and she just looks at me, and she goes, yeah, I didn't hear that. And she just walked off.
0: No kidding. So that one's bad, too?
1: I guess it is. Well, I mean, who carries a wrench in their purse? I wasn't wrong.
0: Everybody needs a break.
1: Right? Okay, I'm done. There you go. Tablet trash.
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0: my roommates. So I was like, oh, okay, her roommates. Cool. In the morning, I go to use the restroom, and I'm just in boxers.
1: No.
0: And I step into the hallway and run headfirst into her dad, who was walking out of his room, leaving for work in the morning.
1: No. That's one thing to call on.
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3: Got a wreck in the tech center, really, Jim, in 225. It's South 225 right at the merge with 25. Right lanes are blocked and traffic is backed up from Iliff. 25 is not too bad, just a little sluggish out of Lone Tree northbound from Ridgegate to E-470, and then again from 225 up to Colorado. Southbound 25, a slow trip into downtown from 270 over to Spear, and then slow into the tech center from Broadway to Colorado. Speaking of Colorado, better news here. This water main break over by Park Hill has been resolved enough to the point where they've been able to reopen Colorado as you're heading in and out of Commerce City. I'm Claire Beverly with Denver Traffic.
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4: 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Joy is the work. That's what this new series on For the Love is all about. The sacred, yes. It's choosing delight, rest, and pleasure on purpose. Because saying yes to yourself, that's the thing that finally lets you fill your table with everybody else. Come find your sacred yes with me. 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

0: Oh, get this. The song is called Espresso.
1: Yeah.
0: And there's a coffee story this morning. Why don't you drink coffee? You just don't like it?
1: I just don't like it. Nope. It's not. And I know it's so good for you, and it's supposed

0: to like cut cancer by some huge percentage. It's amazing for you.
1: New study came out yesterday. Better than you even thought.
0: Whoa.
1: Much better. Good for heart conditions, all kinds of stuff. And they're talking, you can drink up to 5 cups.
0: Wow.
1: Five cups every day. There for a while, they would tell you a couple and then just back it off a bit. But now they're saying just drink.
0: But the thing, it eats my stomach alive. It like really hurts to drink it. Yeah, that's why I don't.
1: I feel like it's a little bit addictive.
0: Well, I think that the way you make it here is not okay.
1: Really?
0: It's deadly.
1: No.
0: Dude, it's like.
1: I use three rounds of grounds.
0: You're supposed to use one.
1: No.
0: So maybe that's part of the problem because I try to drink it here, but.
1: I do like it strong, no doubt. Yeah. Listen to this report.
2: Consuming up to 5 8-ounce cups of coffee, so small cups, which is about 400 milligrams of caffeine, is, quote, generally safe for most adults. The AHA says this can even be linked to lower risk of certain heart conditions, such as heart failure, heart disease, and stroke.
0: Wait a minute. Stop the tape. Okay. Between the two of us, I don't drink coffee. You do, and you've had a heart attack.
1: I have.
0: Yeah. That study's all wrong.
1: No, not necessarily.
0: Yes,
1: Not
0: and
1: necessarily.
0: And Carson doesn't drink it either.
1: I mean, so the heart attack could have been worse.
0: One out of three, and one is the coffee. Well, we got our own study going on. Yep.
1: Can I please finish?
2: HA says this can even be linked to lower risk of certain heart conditions, such as heart failure, heart disease, and stroke. The AHA says these findings.
1: I haven't had a stroke.
0: Well, that's good.
1: Just saying.
0: So there's one. Saying.
1: There you go.
2: The AHA says these findings apply to black
0: coffee. Wait, didn't they tell you were super close to having diabetes?
1: What's that got to do with it?
0: Well, because I'm reading a story here. It says it also takes down the type 2 diabetes. It can lower the risk.
1: Yeah, I haven't heard that.
0: It's right here on AI.
1: They said it was a candy bar away.
0: Yeah.
1: From being diabetic.
0: So far, our own personal study is showing this not to be true at all.
1: Can I please finish?
2: The AHA says these findings apply to black coffee. Of course, adding sugar, syrups, or cream likely reduces its potential health benefits. The study says some of the health benefits of coffee may be due to other antioxidants and anti-inflammatory compounds in the drink.
1: All right, there you go.
0: I get close with coffee is an espresso martini.
1: Espresso martini. I don't know what that is.
0: So it's a martini with like basically coffee in it.
1: Never heard of it.
0: Yeah.
1: Never heard of it.
0: Really? Espresso martini?
3: Those are really popular.
1: Never heard of it.
0: So chicks dig them.
1: Yeah.
0: Because it's like a pick me up, but yet it also has alcohol.
1: It's
0: so it has
1: knock me down too.
0: Well,
1: pick me up and knock me down.
0: But it has caffeine in it. So you know, like usually if you take a drink of alcohol or whatever, it makes you a little sleepy. Well, the espresso martini like pops you up a little bit.
1: I think I'm past the whole caffeine thing though. I can drink like tea, for an example. I'll drink iced tea all afternoon, all the way up to bedtime. And go to bed and go right to sleep. It's not decaf either. It's regular tea.
0: Yeah, and you drink all that coffee too.
1: Whew. And I'll go home and take a nap. Doesn't bother me at all.
0: Not at all.
1: I think I'm kind of immune to the caffeine thing.
0: Because, I mean, you make that crap strong.
1: Very strong. I use three.
0: Maybe that's why it eats my stomach alive.
3: It's like motor oil.
0: Yeah. It is, because it just hurts. So I try to be, you know, like, I know coffee's good for me. So I'll try to, and I'm like, oh my God, it just like burns all the way down. I'm like, it's like it's burning through my intestines.
1: Well, start doing the K-cups up. They're in the kitchen.
0: Yeah, I do.
1: You've got cups in there. You got K-cups. You just stick it in the machine and you're good.
0: But I don't like the plastic that they're in. I'm not kidding.
3: Microplastics.
0: The microplastics are so bad.
1: All right, so that's going to be too bad for you.
0: Yeah, no, I'm not kidding. The K-cups are bad.
1: Look, bottom line is you don't like coffee.
0: Well, no, if it's not made like by you, it's okay.
1: Yeah. Well, I've never seen you drink it, though.
0: No, I have. Remember, I brought it in here before, and then I'd go like this.
1: Yeah, you throw it away.
0: I go like,
1: yeah, you throw it away.
0: So bad. Oh, my God.
1: All right, that's the study that came out. And, you know, with these studies, who knows for sure?
0: Well, that's why I said we just did our own.
1: It's just dumb.
0: One out of three had a heart attack.
1: Right, but they can do that with anything.
0: And one out of three drinks the most coffee. I'm just saying.
1: Wasn't it at one time, though, coffee was considered, like, way too much for you?
0: Yeah, it was bad.
1: You need like one cup and you go beyond that, you're ready for a heart attack because of the caffeine. And now everything is just flipped upside down.
0: Well, it happens all the time, right? We've talked about this. Yeah,
1: it's just
0: dumb. It is true.
1: All right, BJ, Jamie Morning Show.
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4: Pretty jammed on 225 southbound now from Iliff over to 25. There'd been a crash there in the right lane right at the merge. It just got cleared out of the way. It's going to take a while for that all to recover. Not bad on North 25 into the Tech Center out of Castle Pines. That's a pretty good drive. It really doesn't slow to get to Hamden from there up to Colorado. South 25, a slow trip from 270 to Spear, and then again from Santa Fe over to Colorado. Dakota Ridge, it's a slowdown on westbound C-470 from Bowles over to Morrison. I'm Claire Beverly with Denver Traffic.
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0: Listen, folks, if you don't have the Odyssey app, you need to get it today. All right. You need to get it right now, in fact, because it's free, first of all. And second of all, because we're going to put a podcast up after 10 o'clock in Reba.
1: Oh,
0: geez. Reba is going to be there today after 10 o'clock. You want to go back and listen to that. You want to play it for some friends. Reba has been suffering. She caught that parasite. Oh, my goodness.
1: Well, not only that, but and we won't say what it is because we want you to listen to the podcast. We found out an inside scoop that will shock and awe you. That's all I can say about it. She gave us an inside scoop of shock and awe. True?
0: It goes further. It goes further than just the parasite and the old squirties.
1: Yep.
0: It goes way beyond that. She gives a full description. She brings in a friend of hers.
1: Well, stop. Stop.
0: I didn't say anything.
1: Yeah, just shock
0: I didn't say what it was.
1: All we have to
0: I didn't
1: do,
0: say
1: hey,
0: what it
1: you
0: was.
1: You know what a tease is? It just says shock and awe, and that's all you have to do.
0: And she...
1: That's all you have to do.
0: Takes it to another level.
1: You guys, is anybody else, and maybe it's just me, is anybody else feeling completely confused as to what to eat? I mean, we're all over the place. Like, BJ's like, well, just wait. But then yesterday he had lettuce, like, because he said, don't eat the blueberries. But yesterday you had lettuce. So I

0: feel like, on one hand, I don't want to be paranoid. I just want to go ahead and eat some fruit and vegetables and just like live my life, right? But on the other hand, I don't want to be a Reba like I mentioned earlier, you know, because that does not sound fun. And so I don't know. Is anybody else struggle? Like I'm on the struggle bus with the fruits and vegetables.
1: Not really.
0: No?
1: No. Okay. I'm not. I've just blocked it out.
0: So you're just eating?
1: I saw one of the things. The odds are very, very low that you would even get this parasite, okay? Reba was very unlucky.
0: But the fact that her and her boyfriend both got it in Colorado, in Denver, makes me well aware that it's here.
1: Here's what I would not do. At the current time, the only thing I would not do, I'd get the berries, I'd go to the grocery. I did. I went and bought lettuce just a couple of days ago. I have no problem with any of it. The only thing I would not do right now is you couldn't get me to go eat at Taco Bell.
0: What about the Taylor bagged lettuce? Would you go buy that?
1: No, I don't buy bagged anyway.
0: But would you?
1: So,
0: I mean, but no. Well, you said you guys get kale. So if it was Taylor kale, would you eat that now?
1: No.
0: You wouldn't?
1: I just wouldn't buy it.
0: Yeah. No. So that's, I mean, what about you, Carson? Where are you at on this?
2: I'm staying away from the bagged lettuce. I actually put it in my cart last week and I realized, I was like, what am I doing? Put it back. I think berries, like, because I've seen Bree eat some strawberries. So I feel good about strawberries. I feel good about most veggies and fruits. Like,
0: I'm just
2: a little skeptical about blueberries. For some reason,
0: so that one's stuck in your head.
2: Yeah, that's stuck funny. In my head.
0: Yeah, I don't know, because you know you can't use baking soda; it doesn't cut it. You can't wash it off. You can't wash the parasite off. They just said basically you can cook it off, and that maybe some frozen fruits are better off because the flash freezing might kill the parasite, but they're not sure. So I don't know. I feel like my brain's just spinning out of control with this thing.
1: Well, it's not helping that they have no idea where it's
0: exactly
1: at, where it's coming from.
0: Right.
1: And I got a feeling, I don't know, it's just a gut feeling. I got a feeling that Taylor Farms is responsible. But I also have a feeling that there may be other suppliers that also are part of the problem. So it might be coming from two or three different sources. Don't really know. But it appears to me that most of what we're seeing here has to do with a restaurant. Has to do with people on these farms that supply restaurants.
0: But they also supply, but the same people that supply the restaurants supply our grocery stores.
1: You're right.
0: Yeah. So, I mean, it's not just restaurants because they put the same products in the grocery store.
1: But we've yet to hear, I've yet to hear any grocery store that's been accused of giving this a parasite to anybody.
0: Well, they say they bagged it all and gave it to all these restaurants and to our local grocery store. So, but
1: why is it somebody else being named? Yeah. Why aren't they saying that, hey, so-and-so got the parasite from this Kroger in Cincinnati?
0: Because they don't know. They don't even know about Taco Bell now. They even walked back Taco Bell. They even apologized to them. So that's why it's just so all over the place. They even said they were sorry.
1: Taco Bell acted guilty from the very beginning. When this thing first started, they started pulling their veggies like, whoa, I know what's going on here. They acted guilty out of the gate.
0: But then for them to apologize, you know, the CDC to apologize is so, it's so out there for me. I don't get how you can accuse everybody, throw them all under the bus, run them over, squish them like a bug, and then come back and go, just kidding.
1: The CDC now has released a statement saying they never apologized. Yeah, they just said, no. I know you haven't, because it got reported yesterday that they apologized. They're now saying that they didn't. They're saying that what they did was they retested, did not find it, so they reevaluated what the thing was, but we never gave them a formal apology.
0: That's not what my news article
1: says.
0: You're
1: right. Yeah. No, they did release that they apologized.
0: Yeah.
1: Well, they didn't release it. It was reported that way,
0: CDC.
1: That they apologized. Now the CDC has come back and said, whoa. We never apologized. What we did was say possibly that, you know, we had a false positive. We don't know. We're going to retest. But we never apologized to anyone.
0: Yeah, it says, however, they're disputing the claim that they said that they were merely explaining the issue and not issuing a formal. Boy, did the headline say something different.
1: Yeah. No, that got released last night. Where they said the CDC came back and said, whoa, we never apologized to Taylor. All we did was just explain to them that, hey, we're going to retest, we're going to do this, we're going to stay on the lookout, we're going to follow wherever this takes us.
0: So can I tell you what I think it is at my house?
1: What?
0: So I don't drink my tap water, right, at all. I buy bottled water from Whole Foods that's in the glass bottles and stuff because I'm bougie like that. But I have an ice maker that you have to fill up with tap water, and I feel like it made me sick.
1: Good.
0: I feel like the tap water good. Did.
1: Yeah.
0: No, I do.
1: No, I'm saying,
0: I mean,
1: it could.
0: But it could have been that Kylie and I were having, I don't know, vodka tonics.
1: Yeah.
0: And we were using that ice. I don't know. It could have been the vodka.
1: Could have been the vodka.
0: But I feel like, I told her I feel like it was the ice because we used tap water. But I don't know. That's just me.
1: I doubt it.
0: Because
1: it could be.
0: Maybe
1: could
0: the
1: be.
0: Vodka kills the parasite, yeah. though.
1: I have no idea. Good. Good.
2: It's like
1: good.
2: Sanitizer.
1: Good.
0: Right?
1: Good. Tap water. Know. Does your tap water taste really bad?
0: It's awful.
1: Yeah, ours is.
0: It tastes like pure chlorine.
1: I can't drink it.
0: It is pure chlorine. It is, yeah. I don't even know how people drink it.
1: Yeah, I put a filter in ours.
0: Yeah, I would. Because that's
1: it fixed
0: awful.
1: It. All right.
0: Awful.
1: Anyway. All right. We still don't know where this parasite started, but the bottom line is this. Go listen to the interview this morning and just check it out because you're going to be shocked by
0: awed.
1: Some of the stuff that's there.
0: You forgot the awed.
1: Yeah, awed.
0: Shock
1: you're going to be awed. Shock and awed.
0: There you
1: okay?
0: go.
1: Okay? That's what's going to happen if you watch this thing or, I mean, listen to this thing. Put the Audacy app on your phone. AUDACY. It's free. And go listen to the BJ and Jamie podcast from earlier this morning. You're going to love it.

0: Carlos, BJ, Jamie Morning Show, another warm one today. I say warm, not as hot as yesterday.
1: No, it's a cool down. They're calling it a cool down.
0: What is the temperature right now?
2: Is it a cool down?
0: I can't tell.
3: That's 93.
0: Yeah.
3: No,
0: wait. 90, it's going to be 95 today, I think. 94, 95 degrees.
1: Yeah, I can't see.
0: Yeah, and that's the cool down. Yesterday was super hot.
1: Behind that wall.
0: Did we hit 100?
1: We did hit 100. Yeah, I think at the airport they hit 100. I know that Carson's car hit 102 because I saw it on the interweb.
0: Yeah, I had 111.
1: Was it 102, Carson?
4: Yeah, 102.
1: I saw that. Hey, you know what? Carson saw my neighbor at the old Target.
0: What do you mean?
1: Do you know that it's crazy? When Bree needs something at Target, the whole family goes.
0: Yeah.
1: I was like, because my neighbor, she called me and she's like, you're never going to believe this. But Bree, Carson, and little Debbie are all at Target. I was like, really? I guess that's their adventure for a Monday evening.
4: Huh. Well, sometimes you got to get out of the house. You know?
0: Gotta go. Gotta go.
1: Because I was like, Carson, why were you at Target? And he's like, oh, Bree needed some dry shampoo. And I was like, you guys took the whole family to go get dry shampoo?
0: Gotta get out of the house.
4: What can I say? And they needed the wallet, so we gotta go.
1: Right? Let's all, hey, everybody, get in the car, kids. We're gonna go get some dry shampoo. It's just funny and random. Like, that's when you know you're bored and you have to get out of the house, when everybody goes to get dry shampoo.
4: Yeah.
1: The whole family.
4: We made a whole evening.

0: There you go.
1: Very nice.
0: Some people go to the movies.
1: Yeah, but some people just
0: some
1: go to Target.
0: Just go to Target.
1: And get dry shampoo. Yep. Random. Very random. Anyway, what were you saying?
0: I wasn't saying anything.
1: Oh, I thought you were saying something.
0: No. No. There's a recall on a toaster oven. That thing will burn you up, man. And it's only sold at Costco and on Amazon. That's it.
1: What is it?
0: Panasonic.
1: Oh.
0: There's a Panasonic toaster oven that is being recalled. There's over 12,000 out there, and they're saying don't use this machine, whatever you do.
2: Check your toaster oven. A popular brand is being recalled because it could shock you or start a fire. Panasonic is recalling its NBG200 electric toaster oven. The insulation around the power cord may not adequately protect it. There's already been 4 reports of circuit breakers or outlets tripping. One toaster oven even stopped working. Thankfully, no fires or injuries reported right now. But if you have this, don't risk it. Stop using the toaster oven immediately.
0: Stop.
2: And contact Panasonic for a full refund.
1: What kind of report is that? Did you hear him? One toaster oven even stopped working. What? What a dumb report. It even stopped working.
0: But they're saying you got to stop, that this thing is highly dangerous.
1: Yeah, like, but they said that about that shark. I have that shark vacuum and mop combo. Remember, it catches on fire? I and it got recalled. I haven't turned it back on.
0: Yeah.
1: I still put it on that
0: one. It still could catch on fire.
1: Yeah, I know. I just unplug it when I don't use it.
0: Yeah, I don't understand sometimes how, you know, it will be the same model and they'll look at it and say, oh, this one's fine. But the other one, not so much. I did that with my airbags, all right? I have the Takata, right? They've been recalled. And I have them in the BMW, and they've been sending me letters for at least 5 years, all right? And finally, I took it in. I finally took it in to have it looked at because they say this thing could blow into your face, shrapnel, all that stuff, could kill you, in fact, right? So I take it in, and they look at it, and they go, no, you're not one of the ones.
1: I would be leery of that guy who told you that because if you're getting letters, then you are one of the ones.
0: Right.
1: I get a second opinion on that one.
0: I don't understand. I went into it and I even said to the guy, I said, are you sure? He said, absolutely. The one in your car is not the one that we're recalling. Okay. Well, why am I getting all these letters? Why are you guys telling me to come in here and take a look at it?
1: If the manufacturer is sending you a letter, believe them.
0: I would think so.
1: Well, yeah.
3: Because they got the serial number and when it was issued.
1: Exactly. Yeah.
0: I would think so. And I took it in. And I mean, I don't know what else to do. The only thing you can do is park it.
1: Well, or take it to a BMW guy.
0: It was BMW.
1: Oh, it was the actual BMW.
0: It went to a BMW dealership.
1: Oh, I never knew that you went to a place like that.
0: I went to the BMW dealership right off of C470.
1: Well, then you're fine.
0: And that guy said, hey, this is not the one, that you're fine with this thing.
1: Well, then I guess you are.
0: But I'm always a little edgy. I got to be honest with you.
1: Just don't hit anything.
0: Always a little edgy.
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0: This weather is hot, and you need cooled off. And if your air conditioning's not working, your heating and air, that is, then you got a real problem, because yesterday it was 100 degrees. 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Tomorrow, 94. The 90s keep on going. 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
4: Man, week is flying by, isn't it?
5: Sure is. Flying by. Yeah. It's already Tuesday.
4: It's already July 21st.
5: Yeah.
4: That is nuts.
5: Man.
4: I feel like I haven't done summer yet. Have you feel like you've done summer?
5: No. I sure don't. Well, I don't know. Did some camping.
4: That is true. You did some camping.
5: Yeah, I kind of felt like I've, at least camping. I'm into the summer right now. Camping. We still have another month.
4: That is true.
5: Do you realize school starts in like 4 weeks?
4: I know.
5: 3 weeks? Four weeks?
4: You know how many parents are thrilled about this?
5: Oh, man.
4: Especially my friend who has four kids. She cannot wait.
5: Back to school shopping.
4: Yep. All
5: clothes,
4: of this stuff.
5: Books.
4: Trapper keepers.
5: Trapper keepers. Oh. The whole works.
4: Remember when we talked about the Trapper Keeper?
6: Those were the days.
4: Oh,
6: man.
4: So great. They don't even make them anymore. There's no like two little kittens on a Trapper Keeper anymore. I think I'd like the Trapper Keeper because I felt like I was working at an office. You know how like had filing sections?
6: Yeah.
4: You know, I felt like a grown up even though I was in second grade.
6: You were organized.
4: Yeah, I was like organized. Like I felt like my parents. I was like, I had sections. I had the little pen pocket. Like you put your pens and pencils in there. I don't think we're allowed to use pens yet, but you put your pencils, zip it up. Oh, and that Velcro. Oh, Trapper Keeper. What was on the front of yours?
6: I had Power Rangers.
4: Oh, that's solid.
6: Yeah.
4: I had two white fluffy kittens. I'll never forget it. What'd you have?
5: We didn't have one.
6: What?
5: We didn't have them.
4: Oh, because he was poor.
5: Yeah. Well, it wasn't that. I don't even think they were used at that point.
4: Oh, they weren't?
5: No, I don't think so. Oh, man. No, we didn't have them. I don't remember them anyway, if we did.
6: You got robbed.
5: But I would have remembered if we'd had a Trapper Keeper, though. Man.

0: Oh, yes, you would have. Because you would have remembered, like, because I remember some of the kids not having them.
1: Yeah.
0: And I felt sad for them because they were a little pricey. They were like $3.
1: Oh, they were that much?
0: Oh, my God.
1: Yeah, I would guess that probably some kids had them.
0: Yeah.
1: But it wasn't something that was so, you know, stuck out or anything.
0: Oh, my God.
1: That I can remember.
2: You felt left out if you didn't have one.
0: You did.
2: Yeah.
0: It was like that day that everybody, all the girls were wearing Calvin Klein jeans. And my dad's like, I'm not paying $50 for jeans. Ugh. Was such a bad day.
1: Yeah. Today, though, they have these different gadgets that become hot, and then another one will become hot, like the fidgets and yo-yos. Yo-yos made a comeback last year.
0: Yeah, but the Trapper Keeper was life. I mean, think about it. My generation went through Trapper Keeper, and then Carson's generation went through Trapper Keeper.
1: Yeah.
0: I mean, this was life.
1: Oh, no, I got you. I'm just saying that it kind of changes up now.
0: Somebody says that they still have their kitten Trapper Keeper. Someday if you come to a bar bingo, can I look at it?
3: Bring it over.
2: Just want to touch it one more time.
0: See it, and just open the Velcro. One more time. My God. All right. This is a weird story, you guys. I just wanted to bring it up because I've never heard of anything like this happening. So there's this really popular host on ESPN. I don't really know anything about him, but his name is Ryan Clark, right? And he does NFL Live on Monday nights. All of a sudden, I guess last night he was doing the show, right? And everything's great. And here I am, Ryan Clark, and I'm talking about, you know, football and applesauce. And all of a sudden, I guess he was informed during the show that he was getting laid off, that he was fired. Yeah. And then they whispered in his earpiece, like, Ryan, we're going to have to let you go. And he didn't come back. That's the weirdest story.
1: I fired a guy like that once.
0: Well, he's on the
1: he
0: air?
1: He was on the air. He was on the air. I put out a weekend schedule for Thanksgiving holiday.
0: Yeah.
1: And he refused to work. He was on the schedule that I put out, and he said, no, I'm not working. You get somebody else. I will not be here that day. So I just walked over, unplugged his headphones, and I said, see you later. Call it a day. Right in the middle of his show.
0: ESPN reportedly planned to tell this guy, Ryan Clark, that he was going to be let go in the morning, but I guess it had already gone kind of viral, and ESPN said they feared he would find out he was fired online before they had a chance to tell him, and they didn't know if he would go off the rails, so they just pulled the plug.
1: They don't want you on the air once you find out you're going to be fired. They're afraid you're going to say something that probably they're not going to like. And then I guess there's more firings coming today. Man. ESPN.
0: What's going on with them?
1: They're downsizing, I guess.
0: Oh, wow. Somebody else had the white kittens, too, for the Trapper Keeper. You understand, BJ? That was life, man.
1: Yeah.
0: Oh,
1: yeah, I
0: God.
1: Don't understand it. Oh, you're right.
0: Well, because now they make them boring, and they're not even called Trapper Keepers. They're just like a Velcro blue thing. They're like lame. They don't have the cool artwork.
1: Just folders.
0: Yeah.
1: Yeah.
0: Oh, remember the year I couldn't find the yellow folder, and that I fought that woman. There was one, so we had to have yellow folders, blue folders, green, and red for different subjects that my son had, and we could not find yellow anywhere, and there was one left at Walmart, so I went in for the kill, right? I went in to get the yellow folder, because you had to have it, right? I mean, it was mandatory.
1: Yeah.
0: And so I went in, and the lady ripped it out of my hands.
1: Yeah. Ugly. Ugly scene.
0: Oh, my God.
1: Who does that?
0: Who does do that? I looked at her, and I was like, you know that was in my hands, right? And she's like, I was like, we need it.
1: They shouldn't have ran out.
0: Well, exactly.
1: You know, it's kind of their fault.
0: Why the yellow?
1: I don't know.
0: Why it was so popular?
1: I don't know. Why wouldn't a red run out? It doesn't make sense.
0: I got nothing. I got nothing. It's crazy. I know that we overkilled the old, the parasite thing, but man, I'm going on all these different neighborhood watch and, you know, next doors, and every person in every county, I'm promising you, is upset that they have to do a stool sample.
1: You got to do what?
0: a stool sample.
1: Oh, put it in a bag.
0: Yeah.
1: Mail it in.
0: Mail it in. Yeah. Everybody's upset. They're like, hey, listen, this is a problem. Why can't we just get the Bactrim on Telemed? And every, I mean, you guys, because I follow all of you. All of you are upset about this and saying, like, why do we have to do that? And I think it's because the CDC wants to know if it actually is a parasite and that Teladoc can't do that. But here's my question to you.
1: Yeah.
0: Who has that job?
1: I don't know.
0: You know,
1: I really don't know.
0: That receives the...
1: Yeah, I gotcha. I really don't know. I will say this, though, for me, man, it's tough to hit that bag.
0: It's kind of a crapshoot.
1: I mean, you got to be on target, man.
0: That was funny.
1: You got to hold it. A crapshoot was funny.
0: Could you acknowledge that for a minute?
1: No, I just, I laughed.
0: I don't feel like it did until I told you. It's a crapshoot.
1: It's a crapshoot. Yeah. But yeah, that bag, man. Maybe I should get a bigger bag. Maybe
2: you need
1: it.
2: One with the explosiveness. Yeah.
0: Well, okay.
1: Trash bag.
0: Hey, everybody, just
1: you take a trash bag, just, wrap it around you.
0: I was just mentioning.
1: Catch that one.
0: I was just saying, like, it lets, I mean, they have got to be overpaid. Like, I would not do that for less than like $500,000 a year.
1: Yeah.
0: You know,
1: you'd want a good, you'd want good insurance, good benefits.
0: Benefits, 401k.
1: Yeah.
0: Matching. Yeah, because like, think about it. So what do, Roy? Well, these people, they send their...
1: I'm a stool scientist.
0: A stool scientist?
1: Yeah.
0: It's a fecal matter.
1: Yes.
0: Look, another one. Real good. I'm
1: doing it.
0: Two in a row.
1: All right.
0: Did you see that one too?
1: Yeah.
0: Let me just move on. Okay, let's just go. Let's see here. I told you. Here's one that's going around right now. Is Robbie Williams. I love Robbie Williams. I think he's a great singer. Do you know who he is? He's a singer.
1: Yeah.
0: He's like a British singer.
1: Yeah.
0: Yeah. So he's super cute and he had some hits. Well, anyway, he was at the soccer game, right? He sang something or did something. And I guess some white stuff came out of his nose, so they said. And they thought it was the C word, you know, the Coca-Cola. Yeah.
1: Blow.
0: Yeah. Oof, yep. And they said it was on his microphone. Well, now they're doing a slow-mo and he like got attacked like, dude, you're totally doing that stuff, blah, blah, blah. And he got attacked on the interweb. Well, they did a slow motion and it was a mint, like a Certs mint that was in his mouth.
1: Yeah.
0: And he had bit it and half of it flew out on the microphone.
1: Hmm.
0: I cannot believe how people just attack and have no idea what they're talking about.
2: And they run with it.
1: I didn't even see him.
0: Yeah, he did something.
1: Maybe they didn't tell him.
0: It was a live interview. That's what it was. On a live interview during the World Cup.
1: I started to say, I didn't see him.
0: Yeah, yeah, yeah. I apologize. It was during the World Cup. He was doing a live interview and a chunk came out. But seriously.
1: He's very popular.
0: Oh, my God. Alina is in love with him.
1: Yeah, they love that guy.
0: Like, Alina loves
1: him. I don't know anything that he does, but I'm telling you,
0: he had, like, a big hit here.
1: Especially overseas. He's huge.
0: I forgot the song that he sang. It went, like, something like that. It went something like that.
1: Close enough.
0: Yeah, but he had a huge hit here. I forgot what it was. All right, anyway, so, yeah, he has told everybody, look, really? You guys went after me? It's just a search.
1: Everybody,
0: calm down.
1: Simmer down now.
0: Did you guys see this? Speaking of the World Cup, and that is that Shakira is on top of the charts.
1: I saw that.
0: Yep.
1: Number one.
0: Yep. That song that she wrote for the World Cup. Yep. It is number one. The Shakira.
1: Yeah.
0: What
1: she's
0: was the
1: on
0: song
1: fire,
0: called again?
1: Disney. Like da da dee da da da dee da dee da da. Here it is. Catchy little tune.
0: It really is.
1: It almost needs the video of her hips, though.
3: At the top of your game, feel it, got everything you need. Now bring it.
0: What'd you say?
1: I said the video, too, with her hips. It almost needs that.
0: Did they lie?
1: Oh, no. They've never lied. Are you kidding?
0: One of these days, those hips are going to lie to us.
1: No.
0: Okay, she's still solid.
1: They might when she's like 85.
0: You know, and then they should do a mashup of My Hips Don't Lie to When Your Legs Don't Work Like They Used To.
1: Yeah. Yeah. That ought to be a nice mashup.
0: What is wrong with me?
1: I don't know. You're just weird.
0: I'm done. There you go. Double trash.
1: She is on top of the charts. Absolutely just blew it away. You know, that whole thing with 49 years old, she looks 49 to me. But 49 is young. I don't get it. Well, I don't get why they're making such a deal out of her age.
0: She looks great.
1: She looks awesome.
0: She looks amazing. Yep, she does. I think it's because you can see all her ab muscles.
1: Yeah.
0: She looked good.
1: All right.
0: Anyway.
1: There you go.
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0: just going to tell you, Jelly Roll, his 18-year-old daughter, is a rat.
1: Well, we don't know yet. She hasn't ratted anything yet.
0: Okay.
1: Yeah, my bad. So we don't.
0: She's a brat.
1: Well, she's definitely going for clickbait. That's for sure.
0: She's out saying this morning. Now, we've covered this a couple of times this morning, but we just played Jelly Roll, so why not do it again? The daughter, she's 18. She says that she's got the inside scoop. She knows what's causing this divorce and how ugly it is. And she's about to spill the beans, and the entire internet is just going to be blown away.
1: Oh, no, we're going to crumble.
0: Oh, that's right. Crumble.
1: Bailey Ann is her name, and she's 18 years old, and Bunny helped raise her, and she said that we are all going to crumble like a delicious crumble cookie.
0: Why not go ahead and tell us so we can crumble?
1: Exactly.
0: Let's crumble today. Why wait till tomorrow to crumble?
1: That's why I'm feeling like it's clickbait, right?
0: Yeah, I agree with you.
1: You know, is there anything really? I don't know.
0: Plus, I mean, wouldn't you just shut up? I mean, come on.
1: Well, that's what she told us at the beginning when everybody's speculating. She told us all to shut up. And, you know, I always listen to an 18-year-old. And so she's like, listen, it's our business that we're keeping it. And now you've reversed that and said the internet will crumble if you find out the reason for the divorce.
0: Yeah. Look over here, folks. Yeah. I've got information for you. You're going to crumble once I tell you. Yeah, what a little punk.
1: The only thing that people are speculating is that Bunny is a man. Because that would make us crumble.
0: Yeah,
2: that would be shocking.
0: Yeah, now, what
1: if she was tucking and we didn't know it this whole time?
0: Yeah, that would be.
1: That would be.
2: I would question everything.
1: Yeah.
0: She doesn't look Tucker.
1: No, she doesn't look
0: I will
1: tuckered.
0: Say this. What if Jelly Roll himself
1: is gay?
0: No.
1: Oh.
0: Has all the scoop. It wants this information out, but he doesn't want to be the one to do it, so he got his daughter.
1: Well, he can't. This is actually a great angle, BJ, because they signed documents that they won't slam or disparage each other.
0: Okay.
1: So, but the daughter did not, she was not part of that.
0: Yeah. He says, come here, Brenda. I want to talk to you.
1: Well, her name's Bailey.
0: All right. Hey, Bailey, come here a minute. I want to talk to you. And he sits her down and says, I can't do this. I can't.

0: You're actually onto something weird. Listen, can I tell you something?
1: But you can do this. Okay. Yeah, I know you said to shut up, you stay out of our business, but I need you now.
0: So if I can tell you something, which is interesting, and that is, this isn't going well for him. It's not, Bunny's getting much more popular with this divorce, so you really might be onto something. I mean, honestly, because they both signed those non-disparaging agreements, right? And then Bunny's become way more popular in this divorce, that everybody feels sorry for her. It's really hitting with mm-hmm. her, and you're right.
1: Yep. And now to make him look a little bit better and just pull old Bunny down to size here.
0: Yep.
1: Hey, cut her off at the knees.
0: Yep.
1: I've got some information I want to release, but I can't do it. But hey, come here. Hey, come here, Becky. Let me talk to you for a minute.
0: My name is Bailey. Yeah,
1: Bailey. Hey, Bailey, come here. I got some scoop.
0: You might actually be onto some crazy. Anyway, we'll see.
1: I'm pretty brilliant.

0: know, I feel like Reba is our new friend here at the BJ and JB Morning Show.
1: Yeah, I agree with you.
0: Yeah, and she's had a tough last 3 weeks, folks.
1: It's
0: that parasite, yeah. Man. Woo! Lord!
1: Yeah, it's been bad.
0: Yeah, yeah. Go listen to the podcast today. It's the Odyssey app. Go go check it out. It'll be up there after 10 o'clock this morning. And Reba, you want to hear Reba, okay?
1: She's good. I was going to say she was solid, but that's kind of funny,
0: too.
1: No,
0: she was loosey-goosey.
1: Yeah, that's kind
0: of all the way.
1: Anyway, just give it a listen. Yeah.
0: All right, check it out today. It is a Tuesday, not as hot today, but still warm.
1: We cooled down.
0: Yeah, down to 95 now. Pretty cool.
1: Right?
0: All right, you guys have a great day today. Enjoy. And tomorrow, hump day, and we'll see you back here. You take care. Bye-bye.
1: Love you, people. Mwah.

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1: They say

It's Alice 105.9. And did you see that Spain won the World Cup? Congratulations to them. I've been watching here or there, but it's kind of hard to keep up with all the World Cup info. Not going to lie. But congratulations to them.

crazy story about Taco Bell and some parasite that's going around? Dallas 105.9. I saw a really funny meme where a girl said, people who get diarrhea from Taco Bell are weak. Their bloodline is weak and history will forget them. And I've never laughed harder in my life. Also, I love Taco Bell. I'm not giving it up.

Not 24, not 26. Exactly 25 songs back to back to back to back. 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

Collins coming up after 3 o'clock today with the Slacker Show. Boy, do we have some good confessions. Oof. Lying about money, lying about work trips, and calling the one that got away the night before her wedding. What would you do if you were in this position? 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

So there's a video going viral right now of a guy who's on Las Vegas Boulevard, and it's like a million likes. And what happened was he was rapping, and someone came to attack him, and he attacked back and blew out the guy's knee. So then the guy is just rapping about how he blew out this guy's knee and how he's going to the hospital, and the cops just take him away, and the guy never got in trouble, and I kind of love it. Don't mess around. You will find out.

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It's Alice 105.9. Coming up after 4 o'clock today, we've got some confessions. A girl is lying about work trips. She's calling the one that got away the night before her wedding. It's just a mess. It's Alice 105.9. It's with the Slacker Show. Just one.

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3: 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And tonight, let's enjoy life. 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
3: 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Thomas Jefferson tried them. 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
8: We finally start to cool down at least a little bit today. We get a high of 94. It'll be sunny earlier. Clouds moving in this evening with a chance for some rain.
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They are so good looking. It's Alice 105.9. Ugh. I hate seeing all these like celebrities' kids like as adults. Like Northwest, Kim Kardashian's daughter. She's a full grown adult now.

So Jason Bateman was arrested in Monaco and dressed in a leopard outfit. What's going on with Jason Bateman? Is he okay? It's Alice 105 Mac. I'm concerned.

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2: 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If that doesn't tell you something, I don't know what does. Also, I think that kind of made him look bad. But L. King's on it. We got JoJo Siwa. We got Steve-O, Ice-T, Carmen Electra, all the celebrities that we love. 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

0: It's beautiful things that
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1: So this thing was going around on Reddit. I don't even know if we should talk about it, but what's a smell you love, but it's not a good one? You know what I mean? Like something people actually hate. Because I've known people who like the smell of gasoline, and yeah. I don't understand. Just making sure there's not one in the room.
2: No.
1: I don't understand those people.
3: Aaron might be the one.
4: Yeah, I don't mind it.
1: Are you like a...
4: I won't do that, but it's not like a huffer. I'm not a huffer. But like at the gas station, I will take a couple extra.
1: For real?
4: Yeah.
1: That is a huffer.
2: I feel like once
4: No, I'm not. You said it. Your hands afterward.
1: Oh, don't do that.
3: Oh, I hate when that happens.
2: I feel like it lingers. If I smell gas, I smell gas the rest of the day.
1: For sure.
2: Like, even if I'm not trying. So you with the extras, do you feel it linger?
4: No.
2: Hmm.
3: Yeah.
1: Yeah, I hate it so much. I don't.
2: Is that weird? Do you know what I'm saying?
3: I don't think it lingers for me. I think
1: it lingers on me so bad that I probably shouldn't admit this. I'm so glad I have a Tesla now that I have to do it. But like, I got to a point where I seriously considered and actually bought latex gloves to put gas in my car.
3: Well, that's not that weird, except that
1: it's a little weird when you're doing it.
3: You're like trying to avoid being caught in a crime.
1: But I mean, it's just weird. You get out of your car and like, by the way, is anybody in this room good at putting latex gloves on? Because it's really hard.
3: I'm so impressed when my dentist just goes whoosh,
1: and you're like, what? Like I try to blow into it and try, like it's just it's like a monkey humping a football trying to get that thing on your.
4: You might need to size up or something.
1: Yeah. Like, no, they just don't go on like they do at the doctor's office. And like I like to put it on when I'm making barbecue or whatever. Like I have the black ones so I can like use like do, and it's like I can't. It's
3: okay.
1: It's a really weird. I'd love tips on that. We can do a whole other show about it.
3: About gloves.
1: Because I also
2: scrub
1: do it.
2: In.
1: This is
2: this gas.
1: I can't put in air fresheners in my house without putting latex gloves on now because the damn smell lingers on my hands all day.
2: Oh.
1: Yeah, and I'm walking around with fresh linen on my hands and I'm like
3: air fresheners are actually pretty bad for you.
1: They are?
3: Yeah.
1: The Glade oil plug-in things are bad.
3: I think so.
1: Like,
4: why?
3: I think they're one of those like bad things.
4: Thank you for the explanation.
1: Way to mansplain it. I feel so much clearer.

0: more you know thing just come over my head?
1: I think they're like mildly toxic.
0: Like carcinogenic or something?
1: Thank you. That's, I couldn't find the word. I have a smell that I like that most people don't though.
0: Okay, let's hear it.
1: Nail polish.
2: Yeah.
0: Oh. Yeah. Remover or the polish?
1: All, the above, all of it. Baby.
2: When you walk into a salon and it's like, yeah, there's a lot of chemicals in here. Yeah. I like it. It's kind
1: of
2: like the new car.
1: Speaking of carcinogens.
2: Yeah. It's kind of like the new car smell.
3: Speaking of what?
1: I don't know.
0: Have you smelled a lot of it today? Or what's going on with the brain? Carcinogens?
1: Mm. Carcinogens. That doesn't sound right. I hate new car smell, though. It gives me a headache.
0: I like new car smell, but not anymore now that I know what it is.
1: What is it?
3: What is it?
0: It's literally...
3: What?
0: It's literally all the things in the car that are killing you. It's the adhesive holding your headliner on. It's the, like, whatever. It's like a combination of 17 different dyes and chemicals inside your car that are all blending together to kill you.
1: So are we just talking about smells that also might kill you? Like, no, that's what we've gotten to.
0: Because I do. I have grown to love... tire smell.
3: Yeah. Oh, yeah.
0: There's a thing about it.
3: I went to Big O the other day and I brought my son just to go, come on. And he walked in too.
0: You don't just go in.
3: Like, he was like,
0: you needed something done on your car,
3: right? I did need
0: something
3: done, yeah.
0: Like if you just rolled in and you're huffing tires, they like, would let you.
1: Hey, guys, I just want to get the scent.
0: Excuse me for a minute.
1: I do not like the smell.
3: It's an important part of every boy's life is to realize, I like the tire smell. And he liked it.
0: As long as I'm being honest with the whole linger thing, I will, when I'm walking around waiting for my car or whatever, I'll touch a lot of tires, and then the rest of the day, I'm just like, ew.
2: See, that's weird.
0: Huffing my hands.
3: That's Slacks weird. Back, rubbing the tires again. Oh my God. Just let him be.
2: Get his car out of here, quick.
0: They only let me at the Louisville store now. Matt's the only one who lets me touch the tires whenever I want. All right, if there's a smell that is kind of weird, but you love it, we'd like to hear what it is.
2: Best caller is getting a pair of tickets to see Beetlejuice, the musical.
0: Ah.
2: On opening night, August 4th at the Buell Theater, courtesy of the DCPA.
0: We're a cooler show than I thought we were.
3: Yeah.
0: Right. We're getting opening night tickets to things
1: pretty
0: now?
1: Cool. That's pretty cool.
0: All right. 303-222-5423. You may text in your smells or you may call.
2: I don't think this one is very weird, but... the freshly opened canister of tennis balls.
1: Yes,
0: you
1: that
0: like
1: is
0: that?
1: Weird.
3: Yeah,
0: that's
3: I
0: another
3: love that.
0: Deadly chemical.
1: How do you determine that you like that? You got to open a can of tennis balls and stick your nose in it.
2: You don't have to stick your nose in it.
0: It's like
2: compressed air. So
0: it's a lot like a Pringles can.
1: At the same time.
2: Yeah.
3: When we played tennis in high school, you would get a new canister for every match, and it would be like you'd be with your opponent opening the balls just... kind of huffing the thing.
0: Passing it back and forth.
3: You'd be like, come on. Like,
0: let's go. No, hold on, buddy.
3: Play each other. You're not on the same team.
1: Oh. Wow.
3: That was exactly what I was going to say.
2: Really?
3: Yeah,
2: really?
3: Tennis balls? Yeah.
2: Wow.
1: I don't think I've ever opened a new canister of tennis balls.
0: Let's go to like Dick's Sporting Goods tonight.
2: No one tell her what happens.
1: What does happen?
2: It's like the...
1: Is it like a little pressure?
0: Yeah, it's not as bad as the dough.
1: It's not as bad as opening Pillsbury.
0: Yeah. It's in the wheelhouse. I mean, it's a little scary because you're like, come on.
2: You can drop it and then it like explodes.
1: Why does it do that?
0: Because it's full of air to keep them like
2: so they're,
0: inflated.
2: They don't
0: and, like
2: go flat.
0: Ready to go.
1: Okay.
0: Because you want them ready. Does anybody like fresh cut grass?
2: Yeah, of course.
1: Yeah.
3: Oh, yeah.
1: Yeah.
0: But then I leave the bag in my backyard and if it gets a little bit wet.
2: Oh, it's the worst.
0: It becomes this rotted swamp water smell. It's like,
1: well, don't leave the bag in your backyard.
0: But sometimes if it's not enough, if I just mowed like a little bit off, you're like, I'm not going to waste that whole trash bag. I have to like leave it till the next time I mow. I don't throw away a trash bag unless the trash bag's full.
1: You're not doing like compost or anything?
0: No.
1: All right.
0: Am I supposed to be doing something with that? All right. Well, let's find out more than I'm doing wrong. What's a carcinogen that you want in your nose? It's weird smells that you happen to love. Best call going to see Beetlejuice, the musical at the Buell, 303-222-5423.
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2: Oh, I just love the vibe.
3: Afternoons.
2: Just turn it up.

0: So we're talking about weird smells that you actually like.
1: I got a text from Matt at Big O. I'm not welcome there anymore.
2: It was time you stopped puffing.
1: It's fine. Antonio?
3: Yai.
1: What smell are you loving?
3: I love when you get back from camping and you can just smell the aroma embedded in your clothing from campfire.
1: Oh God, I hate that.
2: Wait, I kind of get that, it though.
4: Yeah.
2: Like after a great fire with your friends and the next day you're like, oh wow, I still smell like the fire.
3: Yeah, you know, for some reason it's just something that I just love. Like I can smell it like with someone's burning in Boulder and I'm like, oh.
1: Oh my God.
4: I don't know.
5: I remember my parents being like upset when I was in high school and you'd go to a bonfire and you'd come home and they're like, oh, like leave the clothes in the garage.
1: Cause like I smoke meats and like you spend all day going in and out and it's part of you. I think that's why I hate it. Cause it's just like, I associate it with work. Like I'm doing something. So then when I smell the smoke, like you just gotta, I bundle those clothes up, put them directly in the washer and wash them right.
4: No,
1: down.
4: I get that. Cause like anytime you walk in a Subway, you could be, you could be in there for 30 seconds and it's stuck to you.
1: Oh, that bread smell. Or? It's bread because they make that, bread.
2: Well, I was making sure you weren't talking about like the Subway.
4: Oh, no. Like the restaurant. Well, too, probably.
2: I was like, which one are we talking about?
1: Really strange. Okay. Dave?
6: Yai.
1: Weird smell that you love.
6: Yeah, so on hot days like today or like right after a workout, I like to sit and marinate in my own sweat because it smells like Hispanic food.
2: I actually want to throw up.
1: It smells like what?
6: It smells like Hispanic food.
4: Hispanic Your sweat food. Smells like that?
1: I would seek medical attention.
2: Unless you're eating a lot of that.
1: Yeah, do you eat a lot of...
6: A handful. I mean, I do like Mexican food.
5: I get what he's saying.
1: I don't think that's...
5: I smell like Culver's.
1: Have you ever, like, sweated alcohol out?
2: Never yes.
4: Oh,
2: yes.
4: It's bad.
1: Yeah.
2: Like, it's not good.
1: Yeah, I'm in a sauna, and I'm like, why does it smell like Maker's Mark in here?
2: And I can, like, I get real mean to Dane when I'm like, you smell like last
1: like
2: night's
1: booze.
2: Choices.
1: Okay, but I'm just going to be, this is so gross. I dated a girl who drank probably too much, and she smoked cigarettes. And there's some, it's so weird. But
2: you
1: like,
2: liked the smell of her sweat?
1: Like the smell of like kissing her when she was had just enough liquor breath with cigarette. There's a I'm telling you, there's women who can relate to this who's like the smell of like a cigarette with a little booze means the husband's been at a bar.
4: Okay,
1: like,
4: smell maybe, but taste?
2: Yeah.
1: You like the
5: it feels kind of fancy or something. It's like a time of old or something where you're like, they used to meet at, you know what I mean?
1: I love that you kind of get what I'm saying.
5: Yeah.
1: Cause it's
5: like, this is how James Bond would smell.
1: Yes.
5: Like, you know what I mean?
2: And you want to kiss James Bond?
1: No, but it's like one of James Bond's girls would smell like that. It's like, like I remember, I don't want to say her name. It's a very unique name, but she'd come home and it'd be like, oh, smelling of booze and cigarettes. And you're like,
2: and you didn't go, and you also smell like concern.

0: Ladies and gentlemen, it's time for news or nope.
1: News. News.
2: Oh, no. No.
1: News.
2: No.
1: News.
2: No.
3: Was that loud enough for you?
4: Is to decide if this is news or nope.
0: It's not lost on me that you put a little effort into it today, and I applaud it. Thank you.
3: It's because I'm tired of getting yelled at.
0: I know, and I know, and like, I don't even know if you sang it, but you definitely mouthed it as hard as humanly possible.
3: Of course I sang it. But you were just like, so off key.
0: You were like Charlie Puth, like when he's faking it. It's like, oh, you were like big mouthing it. So,
3: and you still managed to infuriate me.
0: No, I'm not trying to infuriate you. I'm complimenting you. Thank you for finally singing it.
3: You're welcome.
0: All right.
3: Good evening.
0: Can we...
3: Good evening.
0: Good evening.
3: Welcome to the program.
0: Thank you.
3: Wildest allergy for a film actress to have.
5: I have no idea.
3: Any guess?
0: Any guesses? Porn star latex.
3: It's not.
0: Oh, it's a specific film star.
3: Yeah.
0: And a specific allergy.
3: Yeah.
0: I'm going to go, you know, I just want to say my algorithm right now. I get it. Chris Nolan, you're a genius. You've made this movie, but I'm done with Anne Hathaway, Matt Damon, like the star of the Spider-Man kid.
3: Tom Holland and Zendaya.
0: It's just all their interviews about the movie. It's just movie, movie, movie, movie. It's like so much Odyssey. I'll go see it. Relax.
3: So are you going to be okay if this is one of those actors?
0: I think that's what I was going to say. It's probably Anne Hathaway.
3: It is Anne Hathaway. So you've seen it. Like, okay, so don't. I just had to guess.
0: I haven't seen the interview.
3: Oh.
0: But I'm just saying, if it's coming out right now, that's all that's out there is things about Tom Holland, Matt Damon.
3: Anne Hathaway, who was pregnant with her third baby, by the way. She is allergic to popcorn. Can you imagine? I know. Apparently, it's like a protein found in corn. So she can't have corn at all, I don't think. But what a bummer. You go to see your own movies and you can't eat popcorn?
0: Can I just be honest? I don't hate popcorn like somebody in the room does.
3: That's right.
6: Yeah.
0: Looking at you, Hack.
6: Mm-hmm.
0: But I don't get it at a movie. It's not satisfying
3: really?
0: In any way, shape, or form.
3: I love it.
0: I don't equate popcorn with a movie.
3: Buttery.
5: I could have it right now. I love popcorn.
0: Then you're thirsty. If you do that at a Chris Nolan movie.
3: You get the big drink.
0: Dudes, the movie's 3 hours long. You're going to have to pee.
5: Yeah.
3: Great.
0: What part are you going to miss?
3: Gives me a break for the love of God.
0: Oh my God. So you're not excited about seeing it?
3: No, and I think I'm going to have to go.
0: You're going to have to go to IMAX?
3: Yeah. I don't want Dane to go alone. So.
0: I'll go with him.
5: Good evening.
3: Please.
0: I will absolutely go with him.
3: Great.
0: Okay, great. Here's the thing. Do you want to go?
5: Yes.
0: Oh, okay, you can go. Not with us, but you can absolutely go.
3: No.
5: My story.
0: Is your story about the IMAX thing? Oh, okay, because I was just about to blow it for you.
5: Good evening.
0: Good evening.
5: There's apparently...
0: Go ahead, tell the story.
5: Colorado IMAX 70mm projector issue crashes during the Odyssey. Good luck seeing it in IMAX. There you go.
0: Is it just one theater that did it or a bunch of
5: theaters? I think there's only two theaters in Colorado that has them.
3: There's one in Denver and one in the Springs.
0: Wait, isn't this one over here?
3: It's not a 70mm then.
0: Isn't the one by Chili's? Why does Chili's get brought up on
5: the
0: show so much?
5: Dave and Buster one?
0: No, it's closer. It's behind...

0: like Hamden, the Regal or something, right? Oh. Like you can kind of see it from here. What? Right through there. I thought
1: there's
0: it was an IMAX.
1: What, 16 in the country?
2: Yeah.
0: Oh, really?
2: And so
1: a
2: they
1: true,
2: are
0: true IMAX.
2: They're sold out until like mid-August.
0: Mm. Oh, I you dude, can I just he went to Eras with you, right?
1: No, I didn't even know him yet when I went to Eras. I hadn't even met the man.
0: No, but he would have. Like, he would support you.
1: Isn't that crazy? I hadn't even met my husband when Eras tour was happening.
0: That's wild.
1: But he did watch the special.
0: Right, so he supports you. You know what I'm saying? And you won't, you're like, yes.
1: I will go. I just like maybe.
0: But you're so stoked that it's going to take forever.
1: Okay, I'll go. What? I don't know why I'm getting yelled at.
3: Has anyone actually been to any IMAX movie? I've never seen one.
2: I think I have once, but I don't remember.
3: Do you remember what you saw in IMAX?
0: I've seen IMAX things, just like
1: the IMAX.
0: Yeah, little things. Just little things. It's rough, dude. Like if you have
3: motion sickness?
0: Yeah, vertigo, motion sickness, it's a lot to take in.
3: Ooh.
1: Dude.
0: For 3 hours, I don't know. This movie looks really intense, and Noah definitely wants to see it in IMAX, and I don't know that we should, because it seems...
2: It just, when you don't, it cuts off so much of the film. Like,
0: really?
2: It crops it. Yeah.
0: Like, don't they letterbox it down?
2: No.
1: But they shot it. It was specifically shot for the 70mm.
2: Yeah.
1: It's the Regal United Artists Colorado Center at Colorado Boulevard and Interstate 25.
2: Yeah, that's
1: so is that
2: David
1: the one
2: Masters.
1: You're pointing at?
0: Okay, no, that's the one she was thinking. The one I'm pointing at is like the one closer to here, so
1: not
0: it might
1: real.
0: Not be an IMAX.
1: Not real. Cinemark, Carefree, Circle XD, and IMAX Theater in Colorado.
0: Welcome
1: Springs
0: to the two free plugs, but both of them are crashing, or at least one of them crashed.
1: I think they both did.
2: They might have both.
0: I specifically
2: don't know for
0: heard,
2: sure.
0: though, it only happened in Colorado. Like, it wasn't like, I was looking at it like a UPI, and it was like only Colorado IMAXs were crashing.
3: Oh.
0: So, yay! We're on the list.
3: Good evening.
0: Good evening.
3: New guidelines are out, and this is good timing since there is an energy drink on the console right now. Aaron?
1: Oh, no.
0: Oh, is this about caffeine?
3: It is about
1: and
3: caffeine.
1: Aaron, did you say that was your second of the day?
2: I had a White Monster earlier, and now I'm on my Alani Witch's Brew.
3: Okay, do you know how much
0: is
3: caffeine
0: White Monster
3: is in,
0: what I think
3: is in
0: it
3: one
0: is.
3: Of those?
2: this
1: no
2: one,
1: monster.
2: I think it's one, 200.
3: 200, okay.
0: How much was the first one?
2: Probably 200 as
3: Probably 200. Well, then she's safe.
1: Oh.
0: Wait, you can have 400 milligrams?
3: You can have up to 400 milligrams of caffeine daily, according to the American Heart Association, and moderate coffee consumption, which is caffeine, but it may provide some protective benefits against health issues like stroke, heart attack, and type 2 diabetes.
0: But
2: I already got the type 1, and I'm safe from type 2.
3: Well, here's it does get a little sketchy, because I'm like, okay, it's now 400. What did it used to be? And I cannot find it.
0: Because it was...
3: I cannot find what it used to be.
0: 400 is not safe. 400 might be helping.
2: It is a lot.
3: Yeah.
0: That is a truck ton
3: it's
0: of caffeine.
3: 5 8-ounce cups of coffee would be the equivalent.
1: would send me to death. Also, Aaron's even more safe because a White Monster has only 150 milligrams in it. Mm. But I'm not endorsing this. 16.
3: Okay. Can we talk about this?
2: I think it was... Well, because we accidentally got the smaller ones, and I think those are 12. But I think I had a 16.
0: Hey, he might be listening. The White Monster.
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4: We'll start off the commute with delays on eastbound 70. You're going to be on the brakes as you come up to I-25. That'll be slow and go getting past Steel Street. There was an issue there with a lane blocked, but that's been cleared. Looks like somebody left a car behind. It's out of the way now, but delays remain. Westbound 70 stacked up through that area too, with delays starting at 270. No incidents on I-25, but seeing typical slowdowns northbound from Arapahoe to the 225, and then heavy again from Downing to Spear. Southbound's under the speed limit from 70 to Mile High, then sluggish from Santa Fe. Aurora, nothing major going on. On the 225, bit slow southbound coming off 70. Minor delays in both directions at the I-25 merger. And we're seeing slowing on 270 in both sides into Commerce City. I'm John Yazel, Denver Traffic.

0: Okay, so we had something really cool kind of fall into our lap.
1: Yes.
0: And we can't tell you everything about it.
2: But we can tell you a little bit about it.
0: We can. So Megan Maroney is playing... Yeah.
3: At Ball Arena.
0: She's playing Tuesday night at Ball Arena.
4: Okay.
0: And her supporting act is the one, the only, J.P. Sachs.
1: Yeah. Incredible.
0: You're kind of a fangirl of J.P. Sachs.
1: I am. I am.
0: I know is that he dated that little cutie patootie.
1: Julia Michaels. Mm-hmm.
4: From Iowa.
3: She is?
4: She is, yeah.
1: Dude, you have ruined everything, by the way. I was driving yesterday, and the car in front of me had an Iowa license plate, and I was like, I should tell T-Hack.
3: I told you it.
0: Yes. I should tell T-Hack that I drove by somebody else from the state.
1: Right.
0: Because he would actually care.
1: Yes.
4: What county were they from?
1: I don't know, T-Hack.
0: You, dude, it is funny, like, when I see Iowa things. It's a strong brand. That's exactly the word. Your branding.
4: Mm-hmm.
0: Like, okay. I can't think of anything. Like, when I think of potatoes, obviously you.
4: Mm, that's Idaho.
0: I know. I just love this little bit.
1: I would have just run with
0: it. Iowa State University, right? I think of you. Okay.
4: Ohio. It's vowel country up
0: anyway,
4: there.
0: Anyway, J.P. Sachs is in town the day before the show, which is Monday night.
4: Mm-hmm.
1: The 27th.
0: And in other towns, he does this thing. We're not even sure what he does, but like he goes to like sometimes people's houses.
1: I didn't know about people's houses.
0: Like he tries to keep it intimate,
1: right?
0: 20 people or so. But like
1: sometimes,
0: and then he plays
1: more.
0: His album.
1: His new album that's not out yet.
0: Correct. And he doesn't play it. He doesn't like perform.
1: Right.
0: But like he has a laptop or his phone and a speaker or whatever. And like we caught wind through a friend of ours that we can't say who it is for reasons, but like we caught, and it was like we asked his management, could we have it?
1: Could we host it?
0: Yeah. And instead of in somebody's living room, can we do it in a like a place where maybe more than 20 people could come?
1: There you go.
3: Mm-hmm. Yeah.
1: You saved yourself there. You almost revealed where we were going.
0: I know. Like just it could, but this is what we need to know. Who wants to come? We're going to put up an official RSVP list probably tomorrow. And we might even announce, within the next day or so, we're going to announce where it's at.
4: Mm-hmm.
0: But we need to know, how much room do we need?
1: Yeah, so if you're like, oh, I like J.P. Sachs too, maybe we could talk. Maybe I could hang out with you at this.
0: It'll be, we'll probably jet out of the show a little early. We'll let people start getting into this event around 6 o'clock on Monday. Monday the
1: 27th.
0: Mm-hmm. There you go.
1: Should we say at all general area? Or
0: it'll be short.
3: Have we hosted anything there before?
0: I don't think so. Maybe. I don't know. Maybe. I don't know.
1: He's not
4: so nervous.
1: Sure.
0: Yeah.
1: So,
0: okay.
1: Let's
0: three,
1: say.
0: Can we just. Can I go?
1: Yeah.
0: 303-222-5423. Type the word Sax, S-A-X-E. I know. What else would we do? Because like, if they just go yes.
1: I feel like I'm in would have been like,
0: sure.
1: Just,
0: but
1: just
0: like,
1: type the word Sax.
0: I occasionally, we just did I'm in the other day. And like, then it's like, are they responding to that? Or they're responding. Sax. If you would come to this thing at 6 o'clock, I'll just say on the Compass Rose.
1: There we go. Yeah.
0: It's going to be on the south side.
1: Yeah.
0: South side of town, would you be available on Monday night to just sit and J.P. Sachs will be sitting right there, play, you'll get to hear

0: hear his songs before anybody else.
1: Mm-hmm.
0: And there's talk of other things maybe happening, but I don't want to say what those other things
1: are. Don't you dare.
0: I'm going to do everything in my power to make the other things happen.
1: Okay. That's starting to sound a little forceful. I know,
0: but
1: it's going to be fun.
0: Let's pretend you don't work on this show, Erica.
1: I'm going.
0: I know you are.
1: Yeah. Because like to have more intimate time with an artist is just cool.
0: It's very cool.
1: Especially if you're kind of a fangirl.
0: Here's the other thing that I've heard, and I think it's okay to say this. When he's in living rooms and stuff, he wants this to be, he will be elevated a little bit, like he'll be on a stage or whatever, a little bit.
1: So everyone can see him.
0: But he wants it to be a conversation. So he's going to like play a song. It's like, what do you think? And you're going to be like, hey, well, was that a baby crying at the beginning? Who's that? Like, whatever it is, you can ask him questions about the song.
1: Yeah.
0: You're going to have access to him. Even if you have tickets to the Megan Maroney show the next night.
1: Right. This is different.
0: You can't buy your way into a thing like this. So.
2: Right. This is once in a, we haven't even done.
1: No.
0: We've never done anything like this before.
2: Yeah, we're super excited.
0: And I can't believe they're allowing it. But like, we're not allowed to announce where just yet.
1: Right.
0: Not because of the where, because of his management. They don't want people like jumping out of planes and parachuting into this thing. Mm-hmm. They want to keep it to whoever we invite.
2: Keep it exclusive. Yeah.
0: Yes. So there will be an RSVP, but we need to know, do we need space for 30 people? 50 people? I don't know how much higher I can go before their management gets uncomfortable, but you know we're going to push it as far as we can.
1: Yeah. Yeah. Yeah.
0: Because it's us.
1: It's mostly you, but
3: 200 people.
0: I mean, maybe it is in a place that serves beverages.
1: Mm-hmm.
0: So, I mean, it's just, it could be a very,
1: it's going to be a cool little hangout
0: with JP Sachs.
2: Yeah. And what else are you doing on a Monday?
0: Loser.
1: Sleeping usually.
0: No, but I mean, there's no soccer. There's no,
2: there's no Monday Night Football.
0: We're in like a lull. So if you need something to do on Monday night on the south side of town, text the word sax. I know it's the bad word to text.
1: S-A-X-E.
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0: Oh my God. I found this list of things that like you should just not even get involved in.
1: Yeah, just right? Let it be.
0: Let it be, leave it alone, F around and find out.
1: Mm-hmm.
0: One of them is, Tiek was just talking about how, what all just happened to you on your phone a second ago?
2: Oh my gosh, somebody purchased a Samsung phone on my account without I know. And then to top it all off, I owe money to the, I owe taxes. Oh. But I think they're going to help me consolidate or something.
0: All you have to do is click on the link in the email, though.
2: Okay.
0: And then put in your username and password for whatever
1: the... And your social security.
0: Yes, whatever it is.
2: Yeah. I've done it on all my devices. I want to make sure I get it taken care of.
0: You gave me your IG. You gave me your... Right. Yeah. Okay, that's really smart.
2: Okay.
0: That's a great example of F around and find out. Like,
1: don't... Like, if you fall for a scam,
0: yes,
1: isn't that a different topic?
0: No,
1: fell for it,
0: because I think they've gotten so good they've almost got me to F around and find out.
1: Mm.
0: It's like someone just logged into your Netflix, and with me having children who live in a separate, and I'm just like, did you authorize this? Click here, and I'm like, and I text me, and she's like, no, so I'm like, oh, it's somebody doing it. I click the thing, I'm like, you idiot. It looks like Netflix.
1: Yeah.
2: They also get me so good sometimes that I'm so mad that I want to respond. I just know, like, it's so fake, but I want to respond. But then I feel like that's how they get you too. Is like they even just responding now. They somehow know.
1: Yeah. Yeah. So it's like that thing where it's like, if you don't know the number, don't say hello.
2: Yeah.
0: But just
1: and I'm like, well, isn't that just how you answer the phone?
3: Answer phones?
2: I know.
0: I don't remember last time.
2: I'm worried about people getting recordings of our voices. We're screwed.
1: Very good point.
0: My big F around and find out or leave it alone, as you know, I don't know if Erica is aware of my nemesis relationship. Everybody knows about Tiek and Deer.
1: Yeah.
3: Yes.
0: Mine is Geese.
1: Yeah. Yeah, my stepmom was attacked.
3: Oh my God.
1: She's fine. This was a while ago.
0: It's not, you may be fine physically, Erica, but you never recover from those sons of, like, they make their neck long and then they put their wings up like they're doing like Ralph Macchio in Karate Kid, like no cane defend a crane, and then they're just.
3: And do they have teeth?
0: No, it's just the beak, man. Oh, there's just that.
1: Just like a crunchy beak.
0: It's, and like they communicate. And they know. Mm-hmm. And I had different hair when they attacked me, obviously.
1: That's how you went bald?
0: No.
1: Shaved your head.
0: Okay. When I pull into the tech center, they know me. Like, they like walk in front of my car and then just do the like stop and just like eye contact. Mm-hmm. Like, what are you going to do?
1: Yep.
2: You're in a different car even.
0: Yeah.
2: They don't know.
0: They know.
2: Exactly. They know, they can tell.
0: So just don't F with geese, man. Because if I were to get out of my car, what do you think would happen? You'd find my carcass just laying in the parking lot. A couple of geese with their little arms up.
1: Yeah.
3: They'd just be like standing on you.
0: Yeah. Just like,
3: yeah.
0: Sup?
1: You would have gone in the fetal position.
0: You're fully.
1: Yeah.
0: All right.
1: Don't F around with like pimples on your face. Because then you find out that you made it a lot worse.
3: Yeah, but it can't stop. So satisfying.
0: You never did. Like, I've known, like, I have friends in high school who just went after it, and it ruined, like, their complexion is forever.
3: Because they can scar,
0: sure.
2: I remember having this talk with a friend in high school, and he was telling me, never pop the zits on your face.
0: And he
2: had a face. He had so much acne, we were like, I don't want to listen to you.
1: Well,
2: like, you know,
0: but he probably doesn't. He probably doesn't have the scarred face now because he didn't.
2: Because he let it go.
1: Yes. Yeah.
0: You're supposed to leave that alone.
1: You got it.
2: Really?
1: You got to leave that alone.
2: You have the strength to leave it alone?
1: Not always.
2: Okay.
1: I'm just saying, sometimes when you're like, I made that 47 times.

0: times worse.
1: For sure. Mm. And you made me buy that stupid kit. Which one of you made me buy? What? Fiac or Aaron, one of them you did. I bought the kit with all the like tools in
2: it. Yeah. Oh, that would be my wife.
1: Yeah.
2: No, you're not supposed to do it on yourself.
1: Oh, well, I do.
3: Yeah, someone I do. And you're just digging for gold.
1: Oh, my God. This is like a little torture kit. It's like your mini Dexter. It's like, and you open it up, and there's like 20 different tools. You're like, this one's a lasso, and this one's a pick. And you're just like,
2: the geese are going to pin you down.
1: Yeah.
2: The kit.
1: All right. So from payday loans to geese, there's eyes on here, and we're going to discuss that. I don't understand why you wouldn't either. F around with your eyes. But what warning do you want to give the world? Don't F around with blank.
3: Best caller is getting a pair of tickets to see Beetlejuice the musical on opening night, which is August 4th. Woo! It's obviously at the Buell, courtesy of DCPA.
1: 303-222-5423. You may text or you may call.
2: When I worked at the golf course when I was in high school, we worked in, like, we would clean the clubs and get the carts ready and all this stuff. And I remember one week a guy had driven the golf cart into the pond. And it was a big deal because I don't know if he had too much to drink or whatever happened, but he drove the cart into the pond. And so the next week, a couple guys got there early and they had water wings and like a towel. And they came to us, the bag boys, and they're like, hey, will you put these on that guy's cart?
1: No.
2: Because it'll be funny. Oh. And we went, oh, that is pretty funny. And so we did it, and he came in and lit us up.
3: Oh, no.
2: Because we were the kids, and he thought...
1: Some people don't... Yeah, so... You don't get to make jokes.
2: Don't get involved in other people's pranks, you know?
3: That is actually a good warning.
1: That's a really good warning. Because
2: we felt so, oh, they're including us. And no, they're setting us up. And we took all the heat for it, and those guys were just laughing.
1: Oh.
2: So I've learned, yeah. Mind your own business.
3: Yeah.
1: I have another one that I just need to tell anybody who has a home...
3: Oh, yeah.
1: With a garage.
3: Okay.
2: Mm.
1: Don't, like, I can say the garage door guy is a guy that I know and he services, he used to just live up in my neighborhood. I love your husband, Erica, and I think he's a handyman.
3: No.
1: If he ever goes, honey, there's something wrong with the garage door, you tackle him, you hold him down, you tie him up, you have a gang of geese, a gaggle, if you will.
3: Yeah. And the little things to pick the zits.
1: Do not let him.
3: No.
1: Because there was a day my garage door was being weird, and I was like, well, I think it's just this one thing right here. So I undid a couple bolts, and when I undid the third bolt, the spring grabbed this bracket. If I had moved, and I would be missing at least fingers, if not a hand.
2: Oh.
1: That garage door spring is, you guys, you don't understand how scary. You think geese are scary? That thing will kill you.
3: It has to lift the door. Yeah. It is so strong.
1: I just never think the door is that heavy.
3: It is.
1: I'm just
3: my stepdad nearly had an exact. My mom was like, it was terrifying. The door nearly came down on him.
1: It's not the door coming down that scares me. I could handle that weight. It's the torsion of that spring will, like, just F around and find out. Don't, I mean, we can even call if you did F around, tell us what happened.
2: Oh,
3: yeah.
2: But like,
1: what should we not F around with? You guys, for real. Everyone here has access to a garage.
3: Mm-hmm. Mm-hmm.
1: Even if it's a screw on the paneling, you don't know that.
3: Yeah.
4: I'm not touching it.
2: We need to take an oath or something.
1: Yeah.
2: We won't do it.
1: Call the garage door guy. He will come to your house. He will fix it. Like, but don't.
4: You are passionate.
3: He's saving lives.
1: Because it left a divot in the drywall. It was like, and we're like, dude. I'm just saying. Anyway, garage doors, geese, deer, what should we not F around with? Best call going to see Beetlejuice, the musical. 303-222-5423.
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21: Alice Traffic from the Westera Credit Union Traffic Center. Become a member of a bank that's still Colorado local.
22: Eastbound 70 getting heavy at the merge with 58. Get beyond that. The earlier problem near Steel Street has cleared, but delays remain from

0: I-25. If you're westbound 70, you're backing up. We're about 270, and that'll get you all the way to I-25. I-25 seeing typical slowdowns northbound from Arapahoe to the 225 split, and again from Downing to Spear with the stall now blocking the left lane near 6th Avenue, adding to a backup that's starting to grow. And southbound looks pretty good. You'll get sluggish once you get to Santa Fe. Aurora on the 225, a bit of slowing as you come off 70. Northbound will be bogging down from Iliff. Minor delays in both directions at the I-25 merger. And if you're 270 bound into Commerce City, expect a solid drive in both directions. I'm John Yazel with Denver Traffic.
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0: So we're talking about things you shouldn't F around with. What?
1: This text, can I please?
0: Yes. Yeah, I'm like, what you should you not F around with? And Erica's like, God, like, what?
1: I've recently learned, don't F around with the toads by my house. Mm. I recently got peed on, and it's not a little pee. This thing was a little popping water balloon. Pee everywhere.
0: So you picked it up?
1: Yeah,
0: you picked it up?
1: Wait, that's a good question.
0: She's probably trying to.

0: How but like you'd have to pick it like up. If you pick it up from slime. The back, like the pee would be going down. So like she had to pick it up.
1: Could be just like out.
0: It doesn't just come straight. Out of its back,
2: we don't
0: back,
2: know the
0: Erin.
2: Anatomical no, correctness of
0: there's
2: a toe.
0: There's zero front, chance in the world side. That the pee comes out of its back. Zero.
2: I said you picked it up and she said, of course it was cute until it peed on me. This also could be a man. I'm assuming it's a woman. Either way, that's your own doing.
0: The other one that we were going to talk about, but we didn't get to, somebody on this thread that started this said, don't F around with your eyes. And I don't understand what that means.
1: I don't either. I'm taking it as like, they're scared of LASIK. You don't want to put anything in your
0: LASIK
1: eye.
0: LASIK is the greatest thing I ever did in my whole life.
1: Yes, it can go like pretty wrong, but like I think
0: the people who I know who've had bad things were like radial keratotomy before it was a laser. Or if you have a bad astigmatism,
1: yeah.
0: They still have to use like the...
2: Okay. Yeah, I agree. Don't F around with your eyes.
0: Don't do that.
1: And, yeah, they're just so like fragile.
0: Okay. But they heal faster than anything else on your body.
1: I thought your mouth was the fastest.
0: No, I think your eyes heal like crazy fast. Especially if you grab, I can't remember what kind it is, but it's some kind of toad. And you let it pee directly into your eyeballs. Heidi?
3: Yai.
0: Don't F around with what?
3: My uncle was helping my great aunt, who was like a little old lady with her garage door.
0: No!
3: And this spring did that.
0: No!
3: And it shattered his arm and shoulder.
0: Dude, Heidi, you're not exaggerating when you say the word shattered. It's...
3: No.
2: My whole body
3: hurts. And
2: then
3: he turned around and he tried to sue his little old aunt because of her garage door spring.
0: Yeah, but dude, you're the one
1: That's
0: messing with it. Don't F with it.
3: I know. She didn't know any better, and he did it, and he was in the hospital for ages.
0: You guys, It's so innocuous. It's just like this 5-foot-long or 8-foot-long thing at the top of your garage. You're just like, I guess maybe, I'm going to just like, I don't know. It's like, you don't understand. Just if a guy ever comes to your house and does it, stand there and watch him, and he's like, he like torsion bars it to like, don't mess with it.
2: A text that says, we had a garage door spring break in the middle of the night and our bedroom is on the other side of the garage wall. We thought someone ran into our house.
0: It is the loudest sound. It's like, it does sound like somebody hit your house.
2: Gosh.
0: It's okay. Thank you, Heidi. Sorry. I know I'm very passionate about
2: passionate.
0: I could have lost my hand.
2: Well,
0: you guys.
2: I'm glad you didn't.
0: Dakota?
4: Yay.
0: Don't F around with what?
4: Okay, so I do want to mention one thing about what I heard Slacker talking about earlier. Do not say anything on the whole garage door thing. My little brother has a TBI from getting hit in the face by that spring.
0: Dude, you guys, we could just do garage door springs.
4: Yeah.
0: We could just do, and people are going to be like, yeah, I've got a cousin who's missing three arms. And
4: It was a complete freak accident. It caught him in the hand and hit him in the face. So he has a little bit of nerve damage in his fingers from it, too.
0: Yeah. Okay, so what's the other one?
4: my actual one is I had a coworker who went 4 or 5 months with a lower abdominal pain that he did not pay attention to until his wife, like, dragged him by the ear to the doctor, and he had gangrene of his large intestine, and they had to remove 70% of it.
2: Oh, my. What is
0: they
2: that?
0: They can do that?
4: Oh, yeah.
0: Gangrene is like when there's an infection. Like I remember it always being in books that I read when I was a kid where somebody got a cut and they didn't help. And it's like
1: myth or something. Like
0: Wow. Oh, my God. He had it in his intestines.
4: He had an ulcer perforate and it just got infected and it went gangrene. And so,
0: he could have died sepsis, the whole like.
4: They told him he was hours from dying.
2: What?
0: That's why you gotta have a wife.
4: If you didn't come in that day, you would have been dead.
5: He's like, I'll go after I fix the garage door.
0: For real? That's what guys do.
2: Oh my gosh.
0: Thank you, Dakota. That's okay. We're learning a lot on the show today. Jan?
6: Yes.
0: Don't F around with what?
6: Wildlife of any kind.
0: For example, what's causing this anxiety in you today?
6: So I am in the mountains and I see a nice moose and he's in a pond and he's just, fishing in the pond, having a great old time. And some idiot with a camera wades into the pond.
0: Oh, okay. Dude, moose, like, at their shoulder is taller than an NBA player.
2: Yeah.
0: What are you doing?
6: I don't know. I mean, it's like they think it's a pet or something. And

0: He got flung into the air about, I don't even know how far. I'm not good at that, but.
1: Okay.
2: Did he die?
1: What?
3: He doesn't want to say no.
1: Okay. Thank you, Jan. To bring this whole thing full circle, we have the Toad Texter on the phone.
4: Oh, my gosh.
1: Kayla?
5: Hi.
1: Okay.
4: Kayla, what?
1: Why did you lift up the toad, man? Were you trying to lick it and get high?
5: Because they're so cute, and they just hop around all over the place. They're adorable. So I've caught a few of them, but this one, for whatever reason, I scared it, and it peed all over me.
2: Where was the pee coming from?
5: It's like, you know, the back end, where, like, it's... Where you would normally.
1: But is it, it's not, you had to be holding it up with its, like, for it to pee on you, you weren't facing its bottom down.
2: And it could pee down
6: You're holding him like an action figure or something.
1: Yes.
6: Like,
1: you're holding it weird.
5: Yeah. Well, he tried to jump out of my hands, and, like, I had him up, you know, I was holding him, and he was pretty high, so I tried to catch him so he wouldn't fall so far, but I apparently scared it, so.
2: He peed on you.
1: There's a toad on line four.

0: Once again, someone is going to unburden themselves on our show.
1: I don't know that I like that phrasing. Kind of sounds like they're going to poop.
2: Is that not what we're doing?
0: Tell me it doesn't feel like that. Say out loud, it doesn't.
3: There are showers involved.
0: It's Candy's confession where you call and just say anything. I shoplifted when I was 5 and I feel terrible about it. Like, that's when we started this months ago. Mm-hmm. I thought it was going to be things like that.
2: Mm-hmm.
0: Yeah. When I was young, I stole my brother's retainer.
2: Yeah.
0: Like something stupid. Like,
2: I don't pay for cable. Right. Or something. Yeah. It's gone
1: crazy. That's a crazy one.
2: Well, we've gone off. It's gotten crazy.
0: We've gone haywire. So none of these people are actually named Candy, and most of them are using voice disguiser as well. Candy.
4: Guy.
5: Guy.
0: Unburden yourself.
4: Yeah, I've actually never told anyone this before. So when I was young, I had just gotten my license. I was very inexperienced driving, and I did a lot of dumb things.
0: Okay, so we all do.
4: My parents told me that they didn't want me to take the car out. I wanted to go see my friends, and they were like, okay, we don't really want you going that far out. So they were like, just wait, we'll take you there later. But while they were at work, I took the car out anyway, and I crashed it just a little bit because I couldn't maneuver the driveway at my friend's place.
0: Okay.
4: Got the car back, and the terrible thing I did was I didn't say anything. I waited till they discovered it. Around that time, my grandmother had just moved in with us, and she was kind of sometimes a little forgetful. And so I said, absolutely, I didn't do it. And my grandmother was like, well, they were asking her, did you go out earlier? Did you run an errand? And she was like, I think I did. I don't know. It must have been me, though, because she was such a sweetheart, always believed me, thought I was like a complete angel. And so she took the blame for it. And it wasn't even that she was covering for me. Like, she knew. She really thought that she did it, and they took the keys away from her.
0: Because this is
4: the time that, you know, you shouldn't really be on the road. We're just worried about you. And the even worse than that is over time, it's just that loss of freedom, it really starts.

0: started to wear on her, and she wasn't. She just slowly just. I feel like I kind of contributed to the downhill of like progression of her, just her health and her mental, like her.
1: You guys, this, she's talking about a real thing.
2: I know, but Candy, you didn't at any point in this think to go, you know, that was me.
0: Because it was getting worse and worse, and I was so committed to
2: what
0: it.
2: What about day one? When grandma takes blame.
0: I was.
3: No, you can't.
1: I understand why it, but once it's snowballing,
4: you, never get
1: you
4: in
1: can't
4: the car
1: give
4: again
1: her the keys you... back. Like,
2: yeah. And maybe it was time if she truly didn't know, but I don't care.
5: This is the first confession where like I could cry. This is so sad.
2: I'm disappointed
0: in
2: you.
0: Person. I mean,
2: you're right.
0: I'm just a horrible person. I am. I know.
1: No, you sound like I don't want to let you off the hook per se, but you were walking right up to the line of saying like, you contributed to the
5: downfall of your...
1: I was going to say a different D word, but sure.
2: Death.
1: Of your grandmother.
0: I've felt that way. And now I'm so much older. And I was the poster child of young and dumb. I have a list. I mean, this is the worst thing because it so much affected my grandmother. But I've done just the worst. I mean, I'm happy I grew out of it. And... But this was definitely the worst thing I've ever done in my life.
1: But it's not small, but it started small.
4: It started with something every kid's, I don't know.
1: Scratch the car, telling someone, it's like, I don't know. And you're just like at my house, Tony Staub, man. Anything, they found liquor in the bush out front. Not any of us. Tony Staub, kid up the street. They call his mom. Mom yells at him. Tony was always in trouble, but we were always in trouble for stuff that happened at their house. So it was just like, we blamed everything. Nobody lost their license and then their life as a result.
2: The moment that grandma's like, I guess it was me, and they take the keys away, you go, hold on.
1: As a 16-year-old, you think you had that kind of responsibility in your gut?
2: Yes. Did not.
1: No, you did not.
5: No, you're thinking, ooh, I got away with it.
1: Yes, you are. That's exactly what you're
2: cars.
1: Thinking. I
2: wasn't one to sneak out or anything, so I'm probably not.
1: You fear authority too much, and as do I, but like, if I got away with something, you're saying I'm going to all of a sudden go, okay, I just wanted to see. Now, no, it was actually me. Like, no.
2: But your parents would have been more proud that you were like my guilty conscience. No, they would have been more proud that your guilty conscience.
1: Yes, I'm sorry.
2: This did not happen. Grandma did not do this. It's so much better than dying with this
1: you're
2: secret.
1: Saying that knowing how bad it got.
2: I am saying that knowing how bad it got.
1: God.
4: In the moment, it was great.
5: Yeah.
4: I got away with it is all she was. And she might not have even been a part of the conversations of like, we need to take grant. Like that was probably, it didn't involve the 16-year-old daughter.
1: The weirdest part is grandma took credit because her memory was so bad. You should take solace in that, Candy.
2: No, I know.
1: The fact that she didn't even remember probably means it was time to take the keys.
2: I agree. I said that.
0: I was just extremely selfish. So the minute she was like, maybe it was late, and I go, I think I went to the, she started saying like, what day is it? I usually go to the store on, you know, Tuesdays, and I was just like, not me, because I was already always getting in trouble. I was a terrible, terrible child and a horrendous teenager.
1: Yes,
0: I'm so scared, guys, that my karma is going to come in like a hundredfold one day. It just hasn't.
1: No, it's not. It's not. It's not. Don't do that. Don't put that on her.
2: She killed her grandma.
1: Okay, Candy, seriously, thank you for the call.
2: That's right. Sorry. Thank you.
4: The most judgy thing I've ever done.
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10: You've never heard of the ick?
9: No, the ick is one of those terms that I guess is slowly creeping around town, but it's just not made it to my side of town yet.
10: So when somebody gives you the ick, like for example, on Below Deck, the guy, he said, they said like something like, did you guys make out? And he's like, oh yeah, we smoochied. Well, that gave her the ick.
9: The ick.
10: Yeah, because he said it like smoochy, like baby talk, and she was like, ick. 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
9: Oh, that's what it means. 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

0: Talis Traffic from the Westera Credit Union Traffic Center. Become a member of a bank that's still Colorado local.
1: I-25 seeing those typical delays northbound from Arapahoe to the 225, and then again from Downing all the way to 70 as things are recovering from a stall that has cleared from lanes near 6th Avenue. You'll be slow again heading into Thornton. Southbound is under the speed limit from 70. It'll get heavy at Santa Fe, and you're going to be slow all the way past 470. Eastbound 70, that gets heavy at the merge with 58, gets thick again at the I-25, and then again from 270 all the way to the 225. Westbound 70, got delays starting at 270. Aurora on the 225 slow and coming off 70 southbound. Northbound's going to bog down from Isla if you got minor delays at the I-25 merger on both sides. And 270 solid both directions into Commerce City. I'm John Yezel with Denver Traffic.
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0: That's what you're trying to do. Okay.
1: Yeah. I've got a story of a person doing something horrible to something I've grown to love.
0: Everyone leave it.
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1: My story is out of Colorado.
0: Somebody do the accent.
3: Mountain.
1: Okay.
0: Westminster.
1: So, a
0: Arveda.
1: Man who was originally from Arizona but was in Colorado when this happened decided that he was gonna take off his clothes.
0: Right. Okay.
1: And climb on top of a train and surf said train whilst naked. And I think that's interesting because don't trains sometimes go into tunnels? And what happens then?
3: What's the thing that you have recently gotten to love?
1: Trains.
0: Yeah.
3: Oh.
0: The train.
1: Not naked.
0: The light
1: surfing.
3: I was trying to clarify.
0: No, I knew it was trains.
1: Yeah, trains. I've taken the train a lot recently.
4: Is this why?
0: Naked dudes on the trains.
1: I just always know there's a chance. Yeah, he was arrested. He's from Arizona, but he was arrested in Colorado.
0: Nice.
1: And
4: he made a long way then.
1: Yeah, the police department said, you know, for those who had the unfortunate experience of seeing this gentleman, I want you to know he was arrested on felony and misdemeanor charges.
0: Oh.
1: He was also separated from his love of vodka, beer, and playing the banjo, and naked train surfing.
0: Okay.
1: Yeah.
0: All right.
1: He also didn't pay for a ticket, which is not chill.
0: We're catching up with those FLA people.
1: This was an Arizona man.
0: Right. Okay. Yeah. Well, my story is from Florida. So a 30-year-old dude from Florida decided to drink a little bit.
1: As one does.
0: Drink a lot bit.
1: Okay.
0: And then jump in his car with his buddy.
1: Okay.
0: So they were driving. Unfortunately, they got pulled over.
4: Should have taken the train.
1: And maybe there'd be a naked man for him.
0: With a banjo. While they were sitting there waiting to be arrested, he was like, wait, you're more sober than me. Let's do the switcheroo in the seats.
4: Oh, no.
0: And then I'm going to get busted for a DUI, but if we switch seats. So they decided to do it as he slid across to the passenger seat and the passenger slid across him. He let his foot off the brake, which was not, in fact, in park. And it slammed directly into the cop car behind
1: it. No.
0: They were just pulling him over to say you got a weird taillight. And,
1: no.
0: Yeah. No, they were. They never did. So now everyone's been shocked.
1: That's usually how it goes.
0: There's really no reason to arrest you. You guys are idiots.
1: Yeah.
0: You got to go. They've all been arrested on felony charges.
1: Yeah. Mm. Oh, man. Then if you were the more sober passenger, aren't you driving in the first place?
3: Yeah.
0: Why weren't you driving in the first place?
4: Yeah. Well, I know my cellmate.
0: All right. Those are all the stupid people we can find for today.
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0: I loved the Eras Tour.
1: Oh boy.
0: But my experience last night was on par with that.
2: Yeah. Yeah. Right? I would agree.
0: What? Yes.
1: What are you saying? Taylor Swift is your Lord and Messiah.
0: Yes. Yeah, I don't do religion except Taylor Swift. And now Hillary Duff. And it wasn't, I don't even know. Don't you feel like it was like a spiritual experience for everyone at Red Rocks? Aaron and I both like got to go.
2: We really came together as like a community, and it was healing, and
0: there was some welling up of tears.
1: Okay, I know this. I'll probably get shot for saying what I'm about to say.
0: It
1: had to be 98% to 2% women to men ratio.
2: Well, no, I would say it was like 80 to 20.
0: Yeah, because.
1: Like, I saw the last One Direction show in
0: different,
1: America.
0: Different.
2: Yeah, very
1: that
2: different.
1: Was nine, like,
0: that was 99 to 1.
1: Well, it was more like 10%, but those were just fathers.
0: Or boyfriends.
1: Waiting in the back.
0: Yeah.
2: No, this was different because we grew up with Lizzie McGuire and Cadet Kelly.
1: You need fathers to come and chaperone.
0: Oh my gosh. That was the funniest part. So my best friend who lives in Longmont, we've been best friends for 27 years. We figured out yesterday. She came with me, which was like the best. And we're looking around and she's like, I kind of thought there'd be some little girls. But it was.
2: There weren't a lot.
0: All third. Like,
1: all you guys were little girls.
2: Yes. I wanted to be Hillary Duff when I was 10, and now I'm 31, and I want to be Hillary Duff.
0: Mm-hmm. More than ever, actually, probably.
1: How? I know you have things to say, and I'm treating this like an interview, but like,
0: treat it like an interview.
1: How did this. Like so many people try resurgences. This is a terrible example, but like Dustin Diamond tried to like, I was on Saved by the Bell and like, I want to do a screech thing and no one would have it.

0: Like, what? How has she made herself relevant again?
1: And I will be honest, I doubted her. When I heard she's playing Red Rocks, I said it's not going to sell out. What is she doing? She needs to play Mission.
2: Okay, well, Hillary Duff, if you're listening, I never doubted you for a second.
1: And I'm so happy to be wrong.
2: Yeah, truly. Yeah. We're just in an era of nostalgia, especially for like that, what was that, like early 2000s time?
0: Yeah.
3: Yeah. But also, I get what you mean, because they do different tours. It's kind of like, we're bringing back whatever, the 80s, but it has this kind of...
0: Like Duran goes sad. Like,
3: you're like, here we go. I don't want to...
0: It's like Duran Duran and Def Leppard go out, and you're like, yeah. But they just wheel them out there.
3: This doesn't
0: and
3: have
0: like,
3: that
2: no. thing. Because yeah. she put out a new album.
0: But so I've heard the album's not like, whoa. Mostly you know what you cared about was the old stuff.
2: No.
0: Shut up.
2: No. I knew every word. Aaron knows. I'm in the background. I almost just swore. Shouting in the background of all her videos.
0: Really?
2: Because when it first came out, I was like, I don't know about this. And then I listened to it again and I cried. Hillary Duff made me cry. Okay? Because she's just a girl. She's just a girl like us.
0: No, she's not. Like, okay. I don't want to poo-poo on it. I genuinely don't.
2: No.
0: I think it's so great that you guys had fun. I really do. Like, no, but that you, like...
2: It was like... It was so different in every way than the Eras Tour. But she sounded good.
1: Yeah.
2: She moved around the stage great. She had a little choreography. Girl's not the best dancer we've ever seen. And
1: but
2: that's
1: she
2: okay.
1: Makes, and she kind of makes fun of herself for that.
0: Can I know I don't like saying we get sometimes get things that other people don't get, but you guys got something not everybody gets.
2: Yeah.
0: You got to meet her.
2: Yeah. We sure did.
0: There are times where like I've avoided meet and greets because it's like I don't want to meet this person because I want to always have them on that pedestal.
3: Mm.
0: Like I want them to be the cool person I think they are. And then you meet them and you're just like.
2: I was kind of scared of that.
1: Really?
2: Because I mean, everyone just like loves Hillary Duff. I think she lived up to everything. I was the most starstruck I've ever been. I've met a lot of...
0: You worked on Seacrest show. Right. You met like Niall.
2: I met Niall Horan, and I was more fumbling over my words with Hillary Duff. I keep almost calling her Liz McGuire. Wow. She's the same.
3: Do you feel, especially when you're meeting her, do you feel like you just want to... I watched your show. I'm such a big fan. You were such a big, like,
0: you're
3: how
0: so
3: do you
0: so
3: not?
0: Dumb to say.
2: No, how do you not? I walked up. Well, first of all, she goes, we're matching. And I was like... Like, I literally reacted like a crazy person.
3: Security.
2: I know. And she's like, we emailed before this. And I'm like, yeah. Like, I lost. I don't even remember what I said back. And then I'm like, you were our childhood icon. And then I'm like, and I mean, like, current, too. Like, this is so.
1: And then Hillary asked Erica about her sisters.
2: And I was like, I don't know. Because I was like, my sister. I was trying to be like, my sisters are really mad I'm here. But I think I was like. They're so bad you here to me. And she was like, where are they? And I was like, other states. So I've never reacted like that to someone ever.
0: That's like for real. You are way more chill than that.
1: No, but I feel like I have learned that professional gear because then I started talking to like her management team, talking about the song, the ads, the stuff behind the scenes.
2: Okay, you went.
0: She was doing music
2: she
0: director.
2: She went music
0: mode.
2: Director, and I went.
0: Sand girl.
2: No, I'm a fan.
0: So, okay. Is there anybody on planet Earth, Tyler, that could make you feel like that?
1: Including.
0: Like Michael Jordan.
1: Yeah, I was getting. What are they
0: like
1: called?
0: Like sports
1: athletic
0: stars.
1: Athletic people.
3: Yeah.
0: Sports stars.
1: Guys, it was
0: are
1: a
0: you
1: long
0: sure
1: night.
0: You're okay?
2: It was a long night.
0: Like, I can't think of anyone that I would go, holy.
3: I don't. Jordan would be one. And weirdly, like, Hillary Duff.
2: Yeah.
3: I kind of been with you. Like,
2: oh my God.
3: Because you'd be like, oh my God, you're listening to choir. Yes. My sisters are so mad that I'm here right now.
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5: I-25 northbound is hitting the brakes from Arapahoe to the 225 interchange and then heavy again from Downing all the way to 70. See more brake lights once you head into Thornton. Southbound is under the speed limit from 70. It gets heavy again at Santa Fe going all the way past 470. Eastbound 70, you're going to be slow and go through Applewood to the merge with 58. It'll get heavy again at I-25. Won't really open up until you're past the 225 exchange. Westbound 70, that's seeing delays from the 225 all the way past I-25. And Aurora on the 225, a little bit of slowing. Southbound as you come off 70, not bad though. Northbound bogs down from Iliff. Minor delays too. You get to the I-25 merger. If you're heading into Commerce City, that's slow on both sides of 270 and eastbound C-470. That's stacking up a bit through Morrison. I'm John Yezel with Denver Traffic.
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8: On

0: I'm having what I think is a parenting problem with my dog. With my dog, but it's not necessarily misbehavior. But you know those kids, and maybe T-Hack, you experience that with your kids, who have staring problems. You know those kids that you're like, hey, stop staring at that person.
1: I will tell you, I think I've failed as a parent in a multitude of ways. But my kids were never the stare kids.
0: Okay, that's good. Wow. That's good.
2: Oh, yeah. My son is a lot like me. He's very detail-oriented. He notices everything, and it, sometimes he can get a little locked in.
0: He gets a little fixated, mm-hmm, and you're like, hey, man.
2: He's not being rude. He's just noticing everything that stranger is wearing.
1: You're trying to eat, and then you look up. You're just kind of like eating, you're having a conversation, and then you look up, and you're like, look at that! Yeah. That face! There's a kid across the restaurant just like that!
0: Yeah.
1: Stop it! Stop it!
0: Okay. It's especially bad when it's someone who just... T-Hats!
1: Stop it! It's so weird. Because what's in a kid, your eyes are a little too big. When it's a kid, they are... It's like...
0: A trance.
1: Yes. Mm. And they're just like they're not there, but then they're so locked on you. And you try to go like, I'll look away and they'll look away and... Mm-hmm. Cut a little more of your huevos rancheros, and you look up, and they're still like, wong, wong, wong, wong, and you're like, what?
0: Right.
1: That, you're doing it now.
0: Yeah, yeah.
1: Oh, my God.
0: Yeah.
1: Your dog is that?
0: My dog is having a staring problem, and I feel as horrified when he does it as I would with, like, a human child. Maybe not.
1: Is he staring at dogs, or is he staring at people?
0: Yeah, it's people. It's people, and he will be out on a walk, and he... plants his feet like you've never seen a little dog plant his feet. And then I just have to be like, ha ha, come on, bud. Ha, ha, ha. And I'm like, stop staring. Like, there's this woman watering her flowers in her backyard today. And there's a little trail that goes back behind her yard. So we're walking on that. He, every few steps.
1: And locks.
0: And stares. And I'm like, leave her.
1: Does he growl?
0: No. He gave a little like, oh. At one point.
3: Is he curious? Like, does he want to go play? Because he's a friendly guy, right?
0: He's very friendly. Weirdly, it was exactly like what kids do. He was trying to figure out the like watering the flowers. Oh. I could see him like looking at the hose, but there was no moving this. I have to pick him up half the time and move on with my life. And it's so embarrassing. And then like this other woman was approaching us with a hat recently and he started barking at her.
3: Hats can be scary.
0: I think it was, but he really stared. And yeah, she was behind us. And so he would walk a few steps and then plant and turn around.
3: Yeah.
0: And I'm like, dude, people are going to think you're going to attack them. Now he is the cutest boy in the world, but they're going to think that he's going to attack them.
1: Erica, it's so much worse when it's a kid. I'm telling you, it's
0: probably worse.
1: Especially when it's your kid.
0: And if they start saying things like, what's that guy doing?
1: Yes.
2: Why does he look like that?
1: Yeah. That guy right there, the one with only one arm.
0: Right.
1: And you're like,
0: right.
1: Yeah. I think you're okay. I don't think
0: it feels rude.
1: You just gotta have a handle on your kids, but I think
2: do they give a little like when you see a dog looking at you a lot, your natural response is to kind of
3: wants me to go to him and pet him. Yeah,
0: that's the weird thing. I feel like they're scared
1: because
0: he's big and weird.
1: No,
2: because
1: here's the deal. I don't think I've ever seen a dog do what she's describing. Like, mm-hmm. Kids do that trance thing, so it might be weird what Swanson's doing. I mean, I don't lock like that.
3: Oh, no.
1: Without him growling.
0: Yeah,
1: without
0: him being like, silent lock.
3: Well, I've seen, because Jasper, he's a red heeler mix, and they are working dogs. They make hard eye contact. When Jasper wants to go to bed, he will stare at you and be like, we're going to bed. And like start, I'm not even joking, but I've never seen like the curious.
0: Well, maybe he just wants to go to bed with the people.
1: Is that what that kid wanted at Chili's?

0: I'm starting to think that my new-ish neighbors might have like a misconstrued idea of me. And actually,
1: as a nudist, as a
0: what? No, like, you well, also have misconstrued ideas of me. Always.
1: I often think you ever poop in a group. That's one thing that you've told me I'm wrong about.
0: Well, not only with some things I don't.
1: Most things you don't. I'm learning.
0: No, you think I'm like very bossy to Dane, and I'm not.
1: It's okay. Do you really want to open this can?
0: Oh, this isn't really what I think.
1: I don't think you're bossy to Dane.
0: You think?
1: I think you're passively, aggressively.
0: I'm not though.
1: Right. You're right.
2: Dane doesn't let it get to that point.
1: That's it.
2: He knows better.
0: He's a really smart man that I don't have to do any of the like ugly stuff. I don't ever have to be like, no, because he makes those choices. Like, I don't think it's about me. I think that's just who he is.
1: Dude.
0: I don't understand.
1: Dude, it's okay. Because I think it's lovely that he knows it puts the lotion on its skin or it gets the hose again. It's like.
0: He says that all the time. Not about me. No, he just says it all the time. Whenever lotion comes up, that's what he says. Okay. This has nothing to do with
3: what. The comedy writes itself. The slacker Joe.
0: This has nothing to do with what I was trying to say.
1: You're right.
0: This morning, obviously we work in the afternoons.
1: Yes.
0: And we do stuff at home before, but it's kind of flex in the mornings.
1: Yeah, we don't have a lot of responsibility as it relates to the slacker show in the morning hours.
0: Well, I mean, there's definitely things happening. Like we have calls or like
1: occasionally, but it's not like
0: videos being edited and posted and whatever. Okay. Yeah. Well, today at about 10 a.m., I poured myself a to-go coffee and I went on a long walk through my neighborhood. And at first I took the dog, then I dropped him off at home and I kept going. And then I thought, they definitely think I don't work. My neighbors for sure think
1: I'm
0: a stay-at-home wife.
1: Yes.
0: Which would be cool.
1: No, it wouldn't. You'd hate it.
0: I would hate it. I would hate it.
1: Yeah.
0: How do you think I let them know I work? Like,
1: because it matters to you that they think that they don't think.
0: I think that, and this is no judgment on like stay-at-home moms. That's a hard job. I literally won't do that because I wouldn't be able to handle it.
1: For sure.
0: And it's fine if you are a stay-at-home wife or a stay-at-home girlfriend. Like, honestly, kudos to you. I couldn't do it.
1: It's really hard.
0: But I do feel like I'm just not that girl.
1: But you so desperately don't want to be that girl that you want to make sure they understand you're not that girl.
0: Right. Should I start like carrying a briefcase with me or wearing little
1: on your
0: suits?
1: Walks?
0: I don't know. I get the vibe when we like see some of our like near home neighbors that maybe they're like,
1: huh.
0: Right. And what does he do? And I'm like, what do I do?
1: Because he doesn't come out. He's like, he works from home. But he doesn't come out as often as you do.
0: He's certainly not on walks at 10 a.m.
1: Yeah, so you just look like a wayward soul. Because like, but there are, like I see all the single mommies in my neighborhood or the stay-at-home moms.
0: Yeah.
1: And when they're out on that 10 a.m. walk, they got a stroller.
0: Right. I don't have a stroller. Once I drop off the dog, I don't got a dog. I just have my cell phone and a cute outfit and my coffee.
2: So you just kind of look lost.
0: I just look like maybe I'm taking care of business.
1: Okay. How do you feel? Can I just, this is a side conversation because you've opened up a little channel in my brain. How do you feel about women who are stay-at-home wives?

0: not moms, but stayed, because I had a friend
1: for them
0: who, like, we were in a kind of a couple friend group.
1: Sure.
0: And then we were lucky enough that when we had children, my wife at the time stayed home.
1: Mm-hmm.
0: They were on the verge of getting married. And then as soon as they got married, she quit her job. And she was like, well, I'm going to start staying at home like Glau, and I'll go over and hang out with Glau, and we'll have wine in the morning and like all this stuff. And it's like, yeah, but you don't have a baby. And she's like, doesn't matter. You make enough money.
1: I could not, for myself, I could never do it because I'm way too like mentally unstable. I can't imagine
2: she's
1: it
2: aware.
1: Being. Yeah. Yeah. I just can't imagine it being a fulfilling life.
0: That's what I'm saying. I find it strange that you would want to be that. Do you know that anyone?
1: But if you have like so much money, is that when you're
0: even
1: like,
0: then,
1: who cares?
0: If you won, like, any of us wins the lottery, are we quitting? For real?
1: No, but it'd be really hard to work hard if I had endless money.
3: Yeah. Probably jet out a little early on a Friday or something, yeah. But I'd still be here.
0: Really? I think you'd
1: maybe
0: work just
1: work
0: as
1: out
0: hard.
1: Like a 3-day-a-week kind of structure.
0: Come on, you guys would work just as hard.
3: No, I would, yeah. But I'm passionate about this. This is what I've always wanted to do. If I was working a job that I wasn't passionate about, then I'd be looking to quit, I guess.
0: I got you.
2: Can I be blunt?
0: I don't. Can you not? Do you know how to do anything but be blunt?
2: I don't know how to phrase it in a different way, so please don't take it personally.
0: Is this to me or to Erica?
2: All of the above.
0: Okay.
2: How arrogant do you have to be to think about what your neighbors are thinking about you when you're on a walk?
1: I think a lot of things about my neighbors.
0: Usually positive. I'm constantly thinking about I'm like,
2: if they're on a walk, I don't notice them.
0: That's, oh my God, all I think about,
2: I
0: I'm
2: the
0: like,
2: weird one?
0: I wore maybe this shirt. Like, I have a dare.
1: Okay, luckily, I don't worry.
0: Wear
1: clothes.
0: Like, I don't want to
1: wear clothes, baby. Yeah.
0: No, but I also am like, I don't want to look like I'm a bad dude. Because I project a look that's kind of threatening, in my opinion.
1: Yeah, maybe.
0: Like, when I'm in a cutoff shirt. And, like, when I walk, I'm in, like...
1: I just think I'm so interested in the lives of people around me, and not in like a nosy way, not like, oh, I think they're getting a divorce way, but like I notice when cars coming. There's this one neighbor across the street, recently met her. She's a hairstylist, and like I feel like they're always so busy. And I said that to her. I was like, oh my gosh, you guys are always coming and going. And it wasn't like weird. Our kitchen sink window faces their home. But she's like, oh yeah, we both run our own businesses. Yeah. Like, it's just part of the neighborhood thing, I think.
0: I think when you move in, if you move into a neighborhood that is where you're going to live, you start to care
2: and just,
0: more
2: like, pay
0: than when it's just an apartment complex. Yes. Okay.
1: And I'm like, young person, potential friend, older person, but really nice, you know?
2: Okay.
0: So what is the answer for Erica moving forward?
1: Oh, I just think maybe they'll hear this.
0: No.
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0: And that's slowing down from Arapahoe to the 225 exchange. You'll get heavy again from Downing all the way to 70 and then slow again heading into Thornton. Eastbound 70, that's slow and go through the merge with 58. It'll get thick again at I-25. You'll move well after you get past the 225 split. Westbound 70 seeing delays from the 225 past I-25 through Aurora on the 225. Northbound's getting sluggish from Parker to 6th Avenue. Southbound slowing as you come off 70. Minor delays too at the interchange with I-25. 270 still solid both sides into Commerce City, and we're still seeing backups eastbound C-470 through Morrison. I'm John Yezel with Denver Traffic.
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0: halfway. So you've seen it. Like, okay, so don't. So don't. No, I just had to guess.
1: I haven't seen the interview.
0: Oh.
1: But I'm just saying, if it's coming out right now, that's all that's out there is things about Tom Holland, Matt Damon.
0: Anne Hathaway, who was pregnant with her third baby, by the way. She is allergic to popcorn. Can you imagine?
1: Thing?
0: I know. Apparently, it's like a protein found in corn, so she can't have corn at all, I don't think. But what a bummer. You go to see your own movies and you can't eat popcorn?
1: Can I just be honest? I don't hate popcorn like somebody in the room does.
0: That's right.
2: Yeah.
1: Looking at you, Hack.
2: Mm-hmm.
1: But I don't get it at a movie. It's not satisfying in any way, shape, or form.
0: I love it.
1: I don't equate popcorn with a movie.
3: I could have it right now. I love popcorn.
1: But then you're thirsty. If you do that at a Chris Nolan movie.
0: You get the big drink.
1: Dudes, the movie's 3 hours long. You're going to have to pee.
3: Yeah.
0: Great. Gives me a break for the love of God.
1: Oh my God. So you're not excited about seeing it?
0: No, and I think I'm going to have to go.
1: Are you going to have to go to IMAX?
0: Yeah, I don't want Dane to go alone. So.
1: Oh. I'll go with him.
3: Good evening.
0: Please.
1: I will absolutely go with him.
0: Great.
1: Okay, great. Here's
0: really
1: the thing.
0: Good evening.
1: Do you want to go?
3: Yes.
1: Oh, okay, you can go. Not with us, but you can absolutely go.
0: No.
3: My story.
1: Is your story about the IMAX thing? Oh, okay, because I was just about to blow it for you.
3: Good evening.
1: Good evening.
3: There's apparently...
1: Go ahead, tell the story.
3: Colorado IMAX 70mm projector issue crashes during the Odyssey. Good luck seeing it in IMAX. There you go.
1: Is it just one theater that did it or a bunch of
3: theaters? I think there's only two theaters in Colorado that has them.
0: There's one in Denver and one in the Springs.
1: Wait, isn't this one over here?
0: It's not a 70mm then.
1: Isn't the one by Chili's? Why does Chili's get brought up on the show so much?
3: No.
1: It's closer. It's behind like Hamden, the Regal or something, right? Oh. Like you can kind of see it from here. Right through there. I thought
0: there's
1: it was an IMAX.
0: What, 16 in the country?
3: Yeah.
1: Oh, really?
3: And so
0: a
3: they
0: true,
3: are.
1: True IMAX.
3: They're sold out until mid August.
1: Oh, you, dude, can I just, he went to Eras with you, right?
0: No, I didn't even know him yet when I went to Eras. I hadn't even met the man.
1: No, but he would have. Like, he would support you.
0: Isn't that crazy? I hadn't even met my husband when Eras tour was happening.
1: Oh, that's wild.
0: But he did watch the special.
1: Right, so he supports you. You know what I'm saying? And you won't, you're like,
0: I will go. I just like maybe.
1: But you're so stoked that it's going to take forever.
0: Okay, I'll go. What? I don't know why I'm getting yelled at.
2: Has anyone actually been to any IMAX movie? I've never seen one.
3: I think I have once, but I don't remember.
2: Do you remember what
3: ago.
2: You saw in IMAX?
1: I've seen IMAX things, just
0: like the IMAX.
1: Little things. It's rough, dude. Like if you have
2: motion sickness,
1: vertigo, motion sickness, it's a lot to take in,
0: dude.
1: For 3 hours, I don't know. This movie looks really intense, and Noah definitely wants to see it in IMAX, and I don't know that we should, because it seems...
3: It just, when you don't, it cuts off so much of the film. Like,
1: really?
3: It crops it. Yeah.
1: Like, don't they letterbox it down?
3: No.
0: But they shot it. It was specifically shot for the 70mm.
3: Yeah.
0: It's the Regal United Artists Colorado Center at Colorado Boulevard and Interstate 25.
3: Yeah, that's
0: So is that
3: David
0: the one
3: Masters.
0: You're pointing at?
1: Okay, no, that's the one she was thinking. The one I'm pointing at is like the one closer to here, so
0: not
1: it might
0: real.
1: Not be an IMAX.
0: Not real. Cinemark, Carefree, Circle XD, and IMAX Theater in Colorado
1: Welcome
0: Springs
1: to the two free plugs, but both of them are crashing, or at least one of them crashed.
0: I think they both did.
3: They might have both.
1: I specifically
3: don't know for
1: heard,
3: sure.
1: though, it only happened in Colorado. Like, it wasn't like, I was looking at it like a UPI, and it was like only Colorado IMAXs were crashing.
2: Oh.
1: So, yay! We're on the list.
2: Good evening.
1: Good evening.
2: New guidelines are out, and this is good timing since there is an energy drink on the console right now. Aaron?
0: Oh, no.
1: Oh, is this about caffeine?
2: It is about
0: and
2: caffeine.
0: Aaron, did you say that was your second of the day?
3: I had a White Monster earlier, and now I'm on my Alani Witch's Brew.
2: Okay, do you know how much
1: is
2: caffeine
1: White Monster
2: is in,
1: what I think
2: is in
1: it
2: one
1: is.
2: Of those?
3: this
0: no
3: one,
0: monster.
3: I think it's 200.
2: 200, okay.
1: How much was the first one?
3: Probably 200 as
2: Probably 200. Well, then she's safe.
0: Oh.
1: Wait, you can have 400 milligrams?
2: You can have up to 400 milligrams of caffeine daily, according